0: First name's Devin, last name's going to be Golf Alpha Victor Romeo Uniform Sierra Hotel Echo November Kilo Oscar.
1: I receive.

0: I'm sorry, is Grand Theft off right now?
1: That's what they're saying, boss.
0: Catch me to that call.
1: Proceed.
2: See you.
3: Yeah, hey, we're here with this mail, elderly mail. He said he don't have an alarm system. We don't know why the alarm would be going off here.
2: Reese's.

0: No, Sergeant. I want off at 36 Sterling Square. Give me the location of Officer Bueno.
1: I'm right at the main entrance, speaking with the receptionist.
0: Ah, let's see.

0: Moi, je suis That was sort of just going to happen in the South. Two separate incidences of robbery. One in the South, that just outside South, and the other one happened in transit, and they're going to take care of that one. They have a detective coming here.
1: I receive.
0: Saying it happened around Kearney Avenue.
1: Receive.

Mark two, are you on me? Alright, two, can you head to that 54 Van Ripen, chronic runaway, Shakima Barnes? Been missing since 15:30 today. She left a group home. Unknown on what she's wearing. It's a chronic.

0: Or you've been doing some heavy lifting, you could be out there.
1: No, sure. No, sorry, I think we've all been doing heavy lifting here. As you know, I got you.
0: Yeah, boss, they only had 3 reports. I just want to give them another run. Low priority, but go ahead, boss. What do you got?
1: I get it. All right, so the parties that are trying to report this individual mission are not here. We spoke with the staff here. You have a call back for them? Apparently, they were first. They came to visit.
0: All right, receive, boss. I'll give them another call back to answer the first try. Let me see if they answer.
1: Yeah, since they don't live here, they can either, see us here if they're nearby or just respond to the North District.
0: I receive. Stand by, I'll give him another call.
1: I receive.
0: What surgeon?
1: Send it.
2: All right, boss, I just spoke with the control desk and COC. 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South has multiple calls holding in the stack. Also going to try to take care of that as well. Quality of life supervisor, call 5492. 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

0: Alright, Sergeant, receive. Tag on me. Can I get a rundown on whoever I have left?
1: Boss, right now you have available West 1. West 2 is handling that issue in the south. You've got West 3 off at MLK in Virginia with you. We have West 4 on a personal. We have West 5 assigned as bailiffs at the municipal court. And then we have the CEU unit.
2: I receive, boss.

0: And as a point, we did go to the apartment, knocked a couple of times. We answered. We didn't have an order from outside.
1: Can I receive us another ticket?

0: And the level. What's urgent? 1 and 4 available.
1: All right, excellent. Try to keep them available until a priority comes in.

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1: See you.
0: See you, gonna head to the base for a personal. Gonna let you know when I'm off.
1: All right, receive.
2: Transit has a detective coming here. We can just get our own detective, if possible, here.
1: Detective Sergeant Channel 2, Detective Sergeant Channel 2.
0: I'm C now. Where is my father?
3: Requesting police said that they had an actor involved in a robbery that occurred on MLK and Orient. We have West 3 off. It looks like this is going to be two separate incidents. One of them occurred in the south, and then the other one occurred on transit property. That's all I have so far.
2: Not actor. Sorry, victim.
0: At 315 15th Street. They call at what's the disposition on this? Because the caller's calling in to the east.
2: Two or three. Yeah, two. We just we went upstairs not to be found. The caller's not home, but we spoke with the neighbor who got him on the phone. He's at his in-laws in good health. He was advised, and that's all.
0: Did you get the number for this said person so we could have it in chat? Just take the call back.
4: It's in the ticket already for the brother.
2: It was from the neighbor. However, it wasn't the guy who was threatened. I guess his brother was threatened. And he lives in South Jersey, so we spoke with the other brother who has no relation with this whatsoever. He just wanted to conduct a welfare check on him. So he was in good health, and the other brother already reported it to the police department in South Jersey.
0: Received and so the dispatch has called and been notified about this person being in good health, but he's calling the east.
4: I can call him now.

0: Right, and did the victim get robbed twice, or the these are the same actors from both incidents?
1: Same actor, both times, and can ID.
0: The actors are Jewish.
2: To get probable cause and was advised to call him back in about approximately 45 minutes.
0: I received it.

0: ईश्वर Commissioner White, 2-3, 2-3. Caller stated that there was a male on a bike, believed he might have hit while he was turning, making a turn over there. Stated the male said he was okay, got up and took off. I still want to speak to PD, just to have the incident reported, I guess. That's 2 Ash Street between White and Pine.
1: Percy, interrupt. I need to.
0: Good.
1: Yeah, we're going to RP from here. We're holding soon. What's your question?
0: You can have those reports.
1: All right, we'll see. Thank you.
0: No problem.

0: Plus three. Sergeant, we're on the transit platform. Also, victim speaks Espanol. The husband does speak English, though. But if you want to talk directly to the victim, you're going to need Espanol.
1: Alright, Detective Hunter, Spanish City, you ahead there, please? All ahead there.
2: I received you.
3: Do we have any Spanish-speaking units in the west?
4: Plus one, I'm Spanish-speaking.
3: All right. Plus one, can you head to MLK in Virginia, CC West 3, and the sergeant over at the Light Rail to translate?
4: We're seeing that.

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1: One.
0: 4 good.
1: 5,000, I'm ready now.
0: Positive traffic, 4 car, East 4, 403.
2: East 4?
0: What's your status?
2: Currently coming to the plaza.
0: Pursue.

What's three? Go for three. All right, what was the exact location of the first robbery? It's going to be Orion M, okay.

0: Red Sergeant to the Texas Sergeant. They live on Orient. They said it happened 3 blocks south of Orient, 2 or 3 blocks south of Orient, in the middle of the street, passing a corner. They're not from here. They don't remember the actual street.
1: Do we have a time frame?
0: Myrtle. She gave another landmark before the library, so we're gonna go with Myrtle around 12:30.
1: She got arrived at the back at 12:30, and again at this time.
0: I'm sorry. Can I get back?
1: Yeah, I'm confused. So at 12:30 this afternoon, she got robbed by the same actor that just robbed her now?
0: Yeah. And the second robbery is captured all on the transit cameras.
2: Let's see, the time's going to be 1945. File number is 127987, 127987.
0: No problem.

0: rispangono.
1: I think obviously gonna be a stealth job. Can you go over channel one, give out maybe a little bit of specifics and a script of the actor, in case somebody sees them making me stuff.
2: Receive that.
1: Thank you. And that unit that saw it on CCTV, can you give me a timestamp on it?

0: Roger, 2 African Americans, 1 male, 5'8", dark shirt, dark pants, 1 female, light blue romper, and black Jordans.
1: Receive that. We'll put it over.
2: I receive it. I'll put it in a second.
3: And notifies the check. Is it going to be an adult?
4: That's correct. He's an adult. All
3: right.
4: Reporting party here cannot leave. So once we're done canvassing, we're going to respond back to the north, process the paperwork, and return here for them to sign. Can you get time to file?
0: Yep. We're on the light rail.
1: Receive.
2: Get that. I receive one.

0: Good.
1: Yeah, one will RP from the MC. We're holding one before we could bring it in.
0: I received that. That's a negative. We've got many holding. Can you make your way down to 6 Alpha Rose Avenue? It's going to be number 6 Alpha Rose at the Caribbean restaurant on males trespassing, refusing to leave the bathroom.
1: Steve,

Alright, Sergeant, as they walk by, like I said, the victim ID'd both of them. So right now, they're both under. The one female resisted arrest with transit, so she's under with another charge. We're going to be out here with transit.

0: 5-1.
1: 4, what's your status?
2: So we're available. We even that we should piece up 2 minutes back.
1: Yeah, had you available. Just wanted to double check, make sure.
2: No problem.
0: That continues.
1: All right, 4 o'clock. You got that?
3: 4 o'clock, I was in
1: here. For Sergeant wants to advise them that if it's becoming an issue, if it's a chronic, that they could either have some of these issues.
2: So you can put them on the square.

0: Where was the unit at?
1: It's going to be at the Virginia and MLK. Okay. That's going to be the Virginia. Units. That's going to be for the Virginia and MLK arrest. We have multiple West units already off handling the situation.

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1: Go ahead.
0: Can I get a time check for Ms. Mill?
1: 1:44 on the time.
0: Okay.

0: says, do you want, you put us on for a second and call us at Lucky Sevens.
1: Cheers.
2: Out the chairs and move from the silo.
3: I receive.

0: Na fofo. Air Force, it's going to be a false alarm. They were advised.
1: Again.
0: It's all good, Kenny. What else you got?
1: Just go with the units available. Just give me a second. I'll try and get you guys there.
0: All right.

0: And so if you notify the MC detail, the female they got under by transit is spicy one. They're going to have to notify security. Very likely they're going to need help.
1: MC detail, channel 2. MC detail, channel 2.

0: Roger, can I get Tom's phone?
1: Sergeant, time for this is going to be 2004, file number 128006, 128006.

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1: Forget.
0: All right, four. Can you check out 308 Columbia? It's going to be 308 Columbia Ave. Apartment number is 1 Romeo. We got two callers on this one. First one is going to be a female stating that her child's father is bipolar, acting aggressive and manic, and he's knocking on her front door. We also have the other party calling up, stating that he's on the outside and believes that his wife is, ex-wife is harming his children. He wants a welfare check done. Says that he last spoke with the children a week ago. And we have MC notified for both.
1: See you. I'm going to

0: That's correct. They're looking for Elon too.
1: Be advised, we have transit heading over to the MC with a female. Notify security, you may need some assistance with this female.
2: Yeah, we see.

0: All right, we're going to wrap up here. We get to take this report in. First time crisis.
1: Yeah, don't fully find you.
0: Hey, thanks.
1: No problem.
2: Yeah, just be advised, we're getting a third call on this one. This one is another third-party caller stating that sister's ex-husband is on the scene with a knife trying to gain access to the house.
3: Yes, you, Channel 4. Yes, you, Channel 4.
4: So we're going to pull in as a, over there.
3: I receive it.
5: Emergency, Joe.

0: Emergency 214.
1: All right, emergency 2, it's going to be 308 Columbia, 308 Columbia. Came in as a welfare check and domestic. Both parties calling on each other, stating that the other one is attempting to harm their children. One male on the outside. We have a third party caller calling in now, stating that that male is on the outside with a knife.
0: 308 Columbia,
2: receive. North Sergeant, I'm monitoring. I'll be responding. Myself and North Sea Union, we're responding with
1: you. I receive, boss. Alright, sorry, South Detective. Go ahead, I'm set.
3: Alright, sorry, just to confirm, call number here is 128-06, yes?
1: And just to clarify, that's going to be for the Virginia and LK?
3: Yes, I'm sorry, I responded to that. I went over channel 2, I don't know if you got on 1.
1: Alright, yeah, no, that's all being worked on channel 2. File number for that is going to be 128-006. It's 128-006.
3: Alright, you want me to give you this here, or do you rather me go to 2?
1: Yeah, if you can switch over to 2.

0: Detective?
1: Tell Detective, just if you have a light rail job. Earlier today, about 2:30, 14:30 hours, the victim stated that she was walking down an Alchemy Drive. Two people approached her. They attempted to take her purse. She then defended herself. She was not hurt while this was happening. And they took off. They left. They got no purse. Later on tonight, I'm assuming this is the New Jersey Transit call, whatever time that was, the same two people then tried to rob her again and hit her over the head, according to her. New Jersey Transit responded to the scene with Jersey City. The two people then walked by in the light rail station. The female points them out and made the identification on scene that they were the two people that did it. Those two people are currently under arrest by New Jersey Transit. The victim right now is headed to the medical center. I'm going to head back to the south.
0: Received.

0: Before we're going off, what's your apartment on this?
1: Apartment 1 Romeo, but the guy might be on the outside with a knife.
0: So far, no one's out here. Just gonna start ringing the doorbells here, see if we get someone to come out.
1: Alright, receive.
2: See you.
1: Receive, see you.
0: And also, you get a call back, try to get a script of the mail.
1: Yeah, we're trying, boss. What for?
0: Yeah, for, I'm trying to make contact over there. There's no access. Can you try to call step up, please? The female caller, I suppose.
1: All right, receive. Standby. We'll try again.

Alright, she's coming out for. Sleep too.

0: No, sir.
1: Sorry, Sergeant. No, Sergeant, Cayman NG, go get him, please.
0: Yes, sir, we got both forms here.
1: I received. PSU, you canceled.

0: Alright, number four, as of right now, victim stating there was never no knife present. I don't know who the third party called that in, but actor doesn't have no knife right now. It sounds like a custody dispute. We're getting more right now.
1: I received four.

0: Exacto. If you're swing by 457 Marin, 457 Marin. Caller stated that she saw a short black male with dreads and a blue hoodie, gold pants. Believed he was trying to get access to the lockbox for the keys at the U-Haul over there. You just check it out. This might be a bad address.
1: Receive.

0: Not for.
1: For.
0: For the, right now, the victim wants no further police action. She's one of them gone. Actually, she's going to be detained.

0: All right, so she wants no police action, but you still got one detained.
1: Yeah, no, sir, that's correct. We're going to issue a disorderly summons here. We're going to be running in a second. He wasn't too happy to, pass and everything.
0: I receive one.
2: She'll let me know when you're set.
0: Set.
2: Eric, Tango, Echo, Romeo, Echo, November, Charlie, Echo, middle name Emmanuel, Echo, Michael, Alpha, November, Uniform, Echo, Lima, last name Minos, Michael, Alpha, Tango, Oscar, Sierra, date of birth is going to be January 17, 1986.
0: I receive, stand by.

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We'll give you the address when we have it. Correction, we're going to stop at the base and get a tier of attempt to serve it.

0: And north too.
1: Do it.
0: To run him through sieges now. Does he have a social?

0: Yes, negative.
1: I receive. I'll let you know what they conclude.
2: The one car is going to go down to them, see if exchange is cuffs out. And the three car is primary, so I think they're going to head into the base.
3: Receive that.
4: West Street.
3: Go ahead.
4: We're only holding, so are we actually cleared to take it into the base?
3: Yeah, go ahead. The snack permit, so if I need you guys, I'll pull you.

0: 2 is going to be negative all around.
1: Sergeant, I just did a quick direct at a left bank at Jersey and Newark. It's going to be all clear.
2: I have a social for a lot of that.
0: No, she already folded up. No, she ran him, so he was negative all around.
2: Okay.

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0: 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Whenever feasible, let's try to get the 4 car in there.

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1: 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So, time to serve TRO from another department.
2: All right, see.

0: Isso.
1: Fourth.
0: Yeah, four. Can you swing by 280 Grove? 280 Grove, between Montgomery and Mercer. Caller said he was assaulted by a male that he knows. Actors, Jewish.

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0: I got an MV stop, Fulton and Bergen. It's a moped, heavily damaged. I have one stop. If you can just slow roll me back.
2: For what?
1: Fulton and Bergen.
0: Bergen.
2: One minute.

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1: All right, let's see you.

0: 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I'll be good with one radio car.
1: Received.
2: Car one.
0: Sergeant Malta. And I'm going to give you a VIN momentarily.

0: Hey, Sergeant, I've got how many samples.
1: Let's see. Any of the unit, if you're not already off at Fulton and Bergen, you can disregard. They have enough units off.

0: played a 175 holiday, 175 holiday between Bramhall and Forest. Third party callers stating he hears two female parties arguing through the walls. He's concerned. That's a 175 holiday between Bramhall and Forest.
1: Can you find out if they still have eyes on them?
2: I'll check.
3: Call is still in the area.
2: We're not seeing any U-Haul truck out here now. We have no idea where this lockbox is.
0: Third party caller who's no longer in the area.
2: I see it's not found at this point. No RP.
4: Well, so it's going to be 14 Terhoon, 14 Terhoon Avenue. Also, a caller no longer has eyes on the actor. Also, says that her husband's not picking up the phone.
5: That seen running towards the boulevard?
4: That's correct.
5: Just give me a script, please.
4: It's going to be a white male, bald, shirtless, wearing jeans. And, Sergeant, we actually got an update on that male's location. They're stating that he's somewhere on McAdoo and Kennedy, hiding in an alley near Fowler.
5: Get in touch with the victim or the husband. Do you have eyes on him?
4: That's a negative, boss. No word on the husband. Just another third-party caller calling in from McAdoo and Kennedy.
5: All right, I'm pulling up.

0: Fernando, Mike 3, go ahead with that VIN.
1: Lima, Lima, Papa, Tango, Golf, Kilo, Bravo, Foxtrot, Zero, Papa, 1020038. We should have a cat history on that as well. Could you just let me know if it was ever stolen in the past?
0: All right. Do we have any sort of marks on that car that would list it? New Jersey, New York, Pennsylvania, any state?
1: The implication is it was registered in New Jersey.
0: All right, just reading that back, that's Lima, Lima, Papa, Tango, Golf, Kilo, Bravo, Foxtrot, Zero, Papa, 1020038.
2: Hey, he's never coming. Talk to the people on the boulevard, there's two females. See what the exact location that they saw this guy running to.
0: 109. From the sergeant, check with the females on the corner.
1: Mm-hmm. Mike 3, Lima Lima, Papa Tango, Golf, Kilo, Bravo, Foxtrot, Zero, Papa, 1020038.
0: Stand by. All right, yeah, running that through New Jersey, no record.

Hi, Mike 3. Give me a second. Let me see if I can pull something up on my end. Control, you relocated to Tahir into Baghdad, Unit

0: talked to one of the 942 both females. They say that he might be at the alleyway where this white van is parked.
1: Sergeant, can you call the caller back, see if their husband has an iPhone, if she currently tracks it?
2: Received.
3: Contact, Murphy.
4: I receive. North 4, take your reports in.
3: Sorry.
5: He's swing by 233 Barrow Street, 233 Barrow. It's going to be for a time, so.

0: What's up, Sergeant? Sergeant? Alright, boss. Secondary caller on this one who called in from McAdoo and Kennedy is the caller's husband. Also, she's stating that they have cameras at their home, 14 at Terracone.
1: Alright, how's the primary?
0: 109, CC the caller, 14 Terhune.
1: And I don't know if I misheard you. The husband was found by the caller. He made contact with her.
0: Boss, I got the call. I got the husband on the line. Where do you want to meet him?
1: If he's at McAdoo in the Boulevard, they can meet him right there. And then they can go over to 14 Terhune. Just want to make sure he's okay.
2: 14. To the complaints location for them to sign off on it.
3: Alright, North, do what you gotta do. If I have to pull you, I'll let you know, alright?
1: Thank you.
3: And North 4, you're holding 3. Can you try and take him in?
4: Also that call at that, I call it that Columbia. It's just going to be a one summons. Just thank those units for the backup.
3: I receive. Take your reports in.
4: Yeah.
3: And North 3, just a status update with what you have going on.
5: He's the victim on the phone with the judge.
2: To 14 Terhune, bring the husband back, and we'll do the report and try to get the video.
0: All right, boss, again, the caller's husband is at McAdoo and Fowler. He's refusing to speak with you. He's also refusing to speak with me. He just hung up on me.
2: All right, I think I got him down on Fowler, and I think this is Highview Road.
0: Received.

0: Hey, Josh, I'm coming in from the other side of the driveway.
1: Alright, hey Steph, just go to the husband. He's in a Tahoe. He's on the corner of Fowler and Macdo.
2: March 3-9, 4 Lieutenant on the air.
3: Received up to North Evening Tour Sergeant Relief is on the air.
2: Received, thank you.

4-9, we're off air with the Tahoe. 4-3. Yeah, you're holding on because nobody's in the car.

0: Lieutenant.
1: North, Lieutenant.
0: Good evening, boss. I have no cars available, and I just got a domestic came in, 271 Ogden. Caller states her boyfriend just beat her up, took her car, her house keys, and won't let her inside the house. Caller RMA.

0: Our mate, I'm going to give her a call back and see if he's still on scene.
1: Yeah, see if you can get more, because he said he took a car, but then also won't let her in the house. And tell me what everyone's doing, please.
0: Yeah, boss, it says the caller, call taker was on the phone with her. It says the boyfriend came back to the car. It's a gray Dodge Charger, but it appears she's still on the outside. I'll try again with a call back. North 2 is holding 3, and they're dealing with a missing person, chronic. North 3 is at the base on a TRO. They're on the phone with the judge. North 4 has 3 reports, and CU's off on post. That's all we got.
1: Is CU a two-man unit, and what is this post?
0: It's a one-man unit. In the general square.
1: All right. I know CU's got some reports, but anyone that's not off with an actual victim can hold their report and go take care of this one. If not, reach out to another district.
0: All right. I'm checking with the other districts, see if we got anything.
2: Holiday.
3: You can put us off. Can I have a call session?

0: 103, that's for Rose Avenue.
1: Negative, we got off at that Terhune call. Rose Avenue was TCO, that's just as well advice. Send those.
2: West 2, 03.
3: West 2.
2: West 2, peaceful on the area, northbound off of 1000 Communipal. From Kearney PD, stated they had a large group of dirt bikes driving recklessly in the area. See if you come across anything.
3: So, we see that.
4: East 1, the caller's a third party in the building next door. He has no access to 175.
3: I don't want to see that. We're in the zone.

0: Mike 3, can you ask permission from the South Sergeant for a hook for this moped?
1: South Sergeant.
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0: Approved.
3: West 4, 03. 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
0: Flourishing. 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
4: West 4, good evening. Can you head to 271 Ogden Ave? 271 Ogden, got a domestic caller, says her boyfriend had beaten her up, took her car, took her house keys, came back. The caller says she's now at her neighbor's house at 255 Ogden. So it's 255 Ogden, you'll find the victim. She's R-made.
0: Copy.

0: No cameras.
1: Yeah, I received. Can you not find anything?
0: No, sir.
2: Is the actor still on the scene?
3: He's down the street at 271 Ogden. She's at 255 Ogden.
2: Yeah, that'd be great.
3: I receive, boss. DSU Channel 4. DSU Channel 4.
4: Emergency 214.
3: Emergency 2, can you swing by, it'll actually be 255 Ogden's where the victim's going to be at. It's a domestic, boyfriend beat her up, took a car, her house key, she's left outside, she's at a friend's house right now. She arm 8, I only got one unit responding, can you back him up?
4: Yeah, we see responding from the east.
3: I receive, thanks.

Oh, buono, dai. 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

0: Sorry, Mercy 2, that, actually gonna be GOA, but it could still be an area. White male wearing a gray sweater right now with a parking letter on the front.
1: I receive. 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
3: Before 14, it's a home window that was smashed in, not a vehicle.

0: know you in the citywide. Standby copy and information on a vehicle taken after a domestic dispute in the North District from Ogden Avenue. Citywide, all units citywide. Taken after a domestic dispute from 271 Ogden Avenue. Be on the lookout for a gray color Dodge Charger with a New Jersey registration Alpha 98, Kilo November Golf. Again, this male is going to be wanted in connection for a domestic dispute that just occurred. He took the vehicle, which belongs to the victim. Again, it's going to be a dark gray color Dodge Charger with a New Jersey registration Alpha 98, Kilo November Golf. Anyone coming across these vehicles, stop and advise the dispatcher on Channel 4 as we want this vehicle and this party for further investigation with this domestic dispute. 2152 on a timeout.
1: Stop 4, put this off of this 28 World Lawn attempting to serve this TRO.
0: Four, go again.
1: 4, put this off of this 28 World Lawn attempting to serve this TRO.
2: Last message about to return to Jersey.
3: Yeah, the South 109 said it was a home window that was smashed in, not a vehicle.
2: Okay, did they make entry or just broke the window?
4: They just broke the window.
2: Okay. I'm going to take a report for criminal mischief.

0: in California, can I get a phone number, please? Call number is
1: 128043, 128043.
2: Use 4.
1: 4. Make your way to 207 Van Voorst 3, 207 Van Voorst. CPD transferred us a call saying they got a 911 text from a caller stating that her boyfriend at the location was getting violent. It's 207 Van Voorst, Department 501 between Sussex and Morris. There are three other calls like this, the exact same wording almost, in the last couple of days. A couple of them, they made no contact. Earlier this morning, they made contact, and it was advised of the loud verbal. This one.
0: Yes,
1: sir. Can you just back up the four car for that 207 Van Voorst?
0: Yes, sir. Okay.

0: to you from Bichette County on the Actor 41-615 mileage. I'm going to pick.
1: Thank you. Make model.
2: Dodge Charger, New Jersey Reg, Alpha 98, Kilo November Golf. Actor was, well, you got the script on the Actor.
1: Yeah, we just double checked what the fourth vehicle was. Received. Units off, we're gonna camp the garrison that vehicle.
2: I receive.
1: Receive.

0: Family version.
1: Hey, Stephen, from the call taker. Just walked over and stated that the boyfriend just left.
0: That's going to be 8 issued and the vehicle's on the hook. Thank everybody for the backup. Good night.
2: Hey, Steve, good night.
3: We have a North unit drop off of Vine form. She's refusing the TRO at this time.
4: I received North 2 or North 4. Either of you able to bring over a Vine form?
0: Walker, here's some profit for the cyclist truck.
2: Thomas 2155, file number 128063, 128063.

0: 39 between Macedonia Road.
1: Richie, we got an apartment.
0: You said it's a house.
1: Sure.

0: North Beach.
1: North Beach.
0: North Beach, good evening. I know you're very, very busy. Everyone's tied up. Assuming it's tied up. Do you have anybody for a walk-in, do you, at the moment?
1: Stand by, boss. Let me take a look. I don't think so, unless someone that's off there on reports will take it.

0: I received. It's a non-emergent domestic violence harassment to your role, but she's adamant she wants to get to your role and speak to the judge. I know a lot of these guys have 4 or 5 reports they're holding already.
1: Yeah, boss. At least most of the units, at least 3, I would say. So yeah, I really have no one right now.
0: I will see. We'll see what we can do. I guess here.
1: I receive, boss.
2: West.
1: West for?
0: Fuck, you have BCI responding here if they close.
1: I receive. BCI channel 4. BCI channel 4.
3: Switch over to 4.
0: BCI.
1: Respond to 255 Ogden, 255 Ogden for photographs for a domestic violence victim. Let me know this after the file number.
0: Yeah.
1: It's going to be 128-055, 128-055.
0: Just the address again.
1: 255 Ogden.
0: Who's it?

0: Moi, je vois.
1: Ouais, je vois.
0: Ford, do you have a unit dropping off of I-4? It's not, I can run up and pick one up.
1: I have North 2 responding.
0: What's for us? South Sergeant Midnight's on here.
2: Let me see, South Sergeant Midnight is on here.

0: North 4th or West 4th.
1: Good.
0: Did you get the file number earlier? You need it.
1: 8055.
0: That's correct, and the time will be 2143.

0: Revenons. Prada is a message to see 26 Lee Street on the first floor. Chloe said their roommate's boyfriend is refusing to leave. It's a verbal dispute. Let's see.
1: So where do you go with the address again?
0: 26 Wade Street, between Ocean and Rutgers.
1: So where's he?

0: Last one.
1: Oh.
0: Sorry, West One. We were finally able to retrieve those handcuffs back from that prison. Are we able to head to the west to detail those reports?

West 503, is that a... Five, still working on these two reports.

0: Hey, so.
1: John.
0: Doesn't have me two left, aren't they?
1: Person.
0: You sworn.
1: Good.
2: Voice is going to be a lot of verbally passive by, passive by, GOA, working.

0: East one.
1: East one.
0: 200 for Nielsen, 200 for Nielsen, Harmon 100. 60 of the caller stated she's been having ongoing issues with the neighbor. Stated that the neighbor threatened to have her dog attack her. Neighbor's going to be back in the other corner. That's 200 for Nielsen.
1: Answer that.

0: For if you could just let BCI know that we're going to be off at 271 Ogden.
1: BCI on 4. BCI, the units from that 255 Ogden, they're going to actually be off at 271 Ogden.
2: Yes, I just got a commercial BA at the liquor store, 332 MLK Drive, just the front door.
3: Appreciate it.

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Can I see you?

0: Westu, can you respond over to the area of Kennedy Boulevard in Virginia? Kennedy and Virginia. Paul came in from the MC, stated they got a call for a possible IP male riding around on his bicycle. States that he's crashed the bicycle a few times. He's bleeding from the face and the hand. They were last notification they got was this male was last seen heading towards Iggy on Union. Black male, about 45 years old, wearing a blue hat, green shirt, and blue jeans. What's the EU?
1: What's the EU?
0: See, if you go around the area of 153 Harvey Avenue, 153 Harvey, cross streets of Wilma Avenue, it's going to be for loud music on the outside.

0: Monster, Mohawk Mirror Intermission.
1: West 2, that was NG. Go again.
0: West 2, cut us off in the area, can't we say?
1: Receive that.

0: Tavolo 9. Alright, we spoke to the caller. She stated both parties left. No longer needed.
1: Thank you.

0: 上方零幺四二边车。
1: 幺三。
0: 是。
1: Hopefully.
0: 正。
1: Hopefully, we're going to be heading to the east base to complete our 203.
0: Sure.

0: Yeah, Bergen is Segment. I just got loud music. F109. I have a loud music 184 Carteret between Ocean and Clark.
1: So far, this is going to be very secure for you. I'm not going to have an entry point.
2: So unfortunately, I got a poly. I got a pedestrian struck. It's coming in as Pavonia and Summit or Magnolia and Summit, also 591 Summit. Male on the ground, gray sedan, still in area. Possible injury, MC is notified.

0: Sí. No, escúchame.
1: Lieutenant, just notifying you, Magnolia and Summit, got a female on the ground holding her head, possible head injury, struck by a vehicle. The vehicle's on scene. MC's notified. Got one car heading.
0: Receive. I'll be heading over there.
1: Arizona, boys.

0: so forth. Or if 142 Alpha Linden Avenue, so female that wants to speak with the police about a baby that was found in the street.
1: I receive West 4, thank you for your help.
2: No problem.
3: Few times around the area, nothing showing here. And with permission from the West Patrol Lieutenant, my partner's going to take me back to the north.
0: Receive that.
2: Helmet, the bus is off.
1: I receive, boss.
4: Two are off.
1: Receive.

0: Sure. It's going to be one report left. So approved by the desk boss. Just going to head back to the north.
1: For sure. File numbers are going to be 128077, 128077.

0: ¿Cómo así, no? It's true, it's all fine.
1: Poor thing.

0: You started to hit alert on my name. Do you have this alert?
1: Negative. He's 2, he's level 3, I get friends.
2: Policy.
1: And then they are peeked from the base, off a couple of ports.
0: Have somebody check in the back. There's no signal sometimes back there.
3: Are you out?
1: Yeah, 2, I got 444 Warren, 444 Warren, apartment 563. Caller stated their child's father is refusing to leave. Refusing to leave the location, making a mess of the apartment.
3: Alright, so can you do a history check?
1: Already doing it.
4: Alright, so you got a gray 2013 Honda Civic there, put it through 427, come back, out of 169 New York Avenue City.
3: Steve, you said, 427.
4: Yeah, go through 427, I already added that to the ticket.
3: Thank you.
2: That's going to be inside or outside?
3: There and see what's going on.
2: Where's Reed?
1: No problem. So the phone number itself, this is the only call that's ever made from 911.
3: Alright, it's fine. No reason, we're heading there anyway.

0: I need some raw.
1: Okay.
0: So can you do a call back and see what apartment they are or if they left?
1: Okay. Right, sir. Hold on.
2: Was there anything to that, Carteret?
0: Alright. Alright, we'll see, we'll make our way up there.

0: Go to file number.
1: 128089. That's right. You're welcome. 109, heading out to 440 Route 440. It's out of the parking lot. Female states a male that likes her is trying to hit her with a car. She doesn't know his name. A black male, short, dark skin, dread, wearing a white shirt, black pants, and black sneakers. Left in a black Nissan, no direction of flight. She's complaining of back pain now, and she's on the bus.
2: 109. What's the
1: name of the patient? 440, Route 440, in the parking lot.
2: Yeah, can we get a better location? Is it he and her?
1: I'm not sure. Says he was trying to hit her with the car. Gonna be in the parking lot for Home Depot.
2: Where's he?

0: Well, you can RP. This call came in at 2:30 this afternoon. I have no idea what, I just wanted to give it out. But you can RP.
1: I'm

0: That's cool.
1: Good.
0: Good morning. We're going to be off at the base handling and walking.
1: Good morning, Richie.
2: Three is going to be no cost.
1: Three.

0: No, 109.
1: 109.
0: All right, we met with this female. She's stating that she met with somebody that she met through social media, was never in a dating relationship with him. She said that they were smoking, and then he started rubbing on her leg. He did. He was feeling in between her thighs, but never made any penetration. He just notified Sergeant. I'm sorry, Lieutenant. I'm sorry, he also did. Got out of the vehicle, she was leaning against the gate, and the male pushed her, well, drove his car into her. She was attempting to stop it with her legs. She said her toes did get stuck in between the girl and the vehicle.
2: E3. With the one car on that call, 240 Carbon, coming in an ambulance request for a black male taking his clothes off in the middle of the street. MC's notified.
3: Where's he?
1: Hanging out with her friend that she met. They were smoking. He was touching her leg. When she got the car, he attempted to hit her with the vehicle. Her foot got stuck, her toes got stuck in the grill.
4: You can just reach out for the detective commander. Seems like it's an aggravated assault. The vehicle. No medical attention to the other victim.
1: MC's on scene.
4: She knows who the actor is, correct? Right?

0: No, she knows the actor.
1: Southwest Lieutenant, she knows who the actor is, correct? She sold by little.
2: She'll be able to identify. She doesn't know his first or last name. She met him on social media.
1: Does she have the plate of the vehicle?
2: That's a negative.
1: Any cameras on scene?
2: That's correct. The film didn't work a lot.
1: Okay, we see. Just reach out for the NBC.
3: I'll just take some of that.
0: That's Sergeant, 440 with 440. You're going to have an aggravated assault. Female who was with a male that she met on social media. He started touching her. She got out the car. He attempted to hit her with the vehicle. She used her foot to stop it, took that stuff from the girl. She's going to go to the MC for to get checked out. There are cameras on the scene. She does not know his full name and does not have the plate of the vehicle.
3: I might have missed it. Were the cameras accessible now?

0: All right, cameras are successful now.
1: That's gonna be a negative business case.
0: All right, Texas Soldier, receive that. Just note the camera locations, and I'll have one of the South detectives meet the victim at the hospital. Are you gonna be going down with her?
1: That's correct.
0: I received. Just when you get down to the MC, just let us know where she's at, and I'll have the detective meet her.
1: Received.
0: South 201, it says.
2: Yeah.
0: To cell 299 MLK, 299 MLK for an NVA, no injuries, gray vehicle and black vehicle, Grant and Maryland Cross.
2: So, see you tomorrow.

0: is when you close off in your unit.
1: Me too.
2: Home 3, likewise.
1: Me too.
0: See you, likewise.

0: West of Innocent Island.
1: Okay.
0: Oh, yeah.

0: 3.
1: Go ahead.
0: Yeah, so, we spoke with the caller. The mail was on scene. It was a loud verbal. She wanted to mail out, the mail did grab his belongings and left. We're gonna be RP from here.
1: Right, sir.

0: South 101, your status?
1: South 1, good morning. Stand by. I'm ready to listen to more. Still waiting for a vehicle.
0: Alright, do me a favor. Handle the warrant pickup in the BCI instead of the 3 car. Sit you up that way already.
1: One, I gotcha.
0: Alright, South 3, disregard that stop for BCI.
1: South 3, BCI. South Sergeant.
2: Alright, Sergeant, the 2 car needs an interpreter?
0: Yeah, 299, I'm okay.
2: Alright, receive our response over there.

0: softly.
1: Alright.
0: 75 Armstrong, 75 Armstrong. FT responding for an order of gas. Also, possibly a labor dispute about some kind of work being done late at night. 75 Armstrong, 74.
2: Burger House. Gonna be a white Honda Civic Glock.
1: What's the address again?
2: 72 Brinkle House.

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1: Checking out music, 325 Union, from apartment. 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

0: Each one, can you check music complaint? 204 10th Street. Eight,
1: three.
0: We have 597 Marin coming in as a special property. It'll be at the U-Haul. Says there's a male at that location that has a history of trying to break into the U-Haul's orange lockboxes, steel keys. It's been holding since evening tour.
1: Question.

0: because I'll see you. Good morning. 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Called since the door jumped out the window, and now her and her boyfriend are arguing.
1: I received.

0: One and three, I'm gonna have to pull you off those calls real quick. Let me know when you start. Cornelson. It's coming in as apartment Echo 100. EMS is on scene on another call, and they said they could hear a female screaming, "Help me, please don't hurt me." They're not sure if it's coming from the ground floor apartment or the second floor.
1: Okay.
2: Eight three, was it numeric on that again?
0: 200-200.

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1: Sure.
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0: 16 Kia Sportage Grand Color. Same thing, vehicle is valid. Alright, same thing, vehicle is valid, it's got the owner is suspended.
1: So thank you.
2: Okay. Okay. Sorry, you put us off.

0: Which one's your one?
1: 1-1.
0: Good one. Can you turn over to 407 Central? 407 Central, I have a person coming from unknown EMS notified.

0: Shall see you with a caller, male or female?
1: Female.
0: Obviously.
2: I don't know if you could have that bus headed.
1: What's going on?
2: Is to you in service yet?
0: Alright, South Sea, you just notify Animal Control at this time, notify Sergeant, we can just cease at this time, we just get more of your storm.
1: Now, we
0: have a fell out the window or thrown out the window, trying to get the story from the females, they're not hysterical right now, but just notify Animal Control as well.
1: Yeah.
3: Yeah, we do smell a strong odor, a gas odor, and FD is off already. We're trying to figure out what's going on right now.
1: Southwest Lieutenant. For that, I'll call with the smell of gas. Do you notify PSE&G? PSE&G gas is notified by FD in their notes. ETA 1 hour.
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0: plus 4-0 on the vehicle for ownership reset.
1: Yeah, complete.
0: NJ Ranch Sierra 87, Uniform Bravo Echo, circling back to a landing public on the Civic Bravo.
1: Alright, so back to 163 Belmont.
0: This is

0: What for?
1: When?
0: Have you came back to 163 Belmont?
1: 163 Belmont.

0: entirely the boyfriend opened the window and the dog jumped out of the window to this day. There was no arguing prior. He's like, if you could just notify the supervisor, and did we notify animal control yet?
1: I'll reach out to animal control. I'm not sure what they're going to do for that. Yeah, I'll reach out to them.
0: Yeah, because I have a dog here that's deceased and there's blood everywhere.
1: I don't believe that they're going to come and pick up someone's dog, but I'll reach out to them.
2: Southwest Lieutenant. Southwest Lieutenant.
3: That's right. Come here, Bonner.
2: Just have the unit do a report and the humane officer can follow up.

Southwest Lieutenant. I just notified DC I'd have respond and photograph the deceased animal. And I'll jump out of please.

0: Hazel.
1: Go ahead.
0: All right, we made contact with the residents at 100 Echo. They stated that they do have a autistic child who may have been screaming out of the window. We did a walk around of the entire building. We heard nothing else. So, just let me know calls for now.
1: Wait a minute.
2: Alright, waiting for the on-call, I don't know, patrol call back. BPI channel 1, BPI channel 1. Any humane officer working on channel 1 or 2 tonight? Alright, BPI 45. 45 Ocean Avenue, first floor, the lieutenant's action is on. Take photos of the scene where the dog jumped out the window and is deceased.
3: Great safe.

0: Program. Yeah, West 1, you can put us off on West 63 Belmont.
1: Let me see, that's apartment 1 Alpha.
0: Thank you.

0: Good.
1: Alright, that's us. They called a Hoboken. We're getting flagged down. Lieutenant's already off here. Gentleman is traveling from Eglin. He's locked out of his Airbnb. We're going to take him to 159 Cambridge. See if we can help him out. Again, Lieutenant's off. Give him the transport. 874-87.0 Vega.
0: Okay.

0: Southie, just run this on New Jersey Red Shirt when you get a chance. Six, Lima, Lima, Victor 4. Should commit to some type of red moped.
1: 2024 Black. Owner is a George Conrad at 51 Dale Avenue.
0: Okay, receive. We're going to be the boyfriend of the female caller with the dog.
1: Alright, registration through his license is suspended.
0: Alright, receive.

0: Sergeant.
1: Mm-hmm.
0: Hi, Sergeant. I'm off at this ocean. Did we get any confirmation on animal control responding?
1: What do you for call back from the on-call?

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1: SI-12.
0: SI-12, good morning. I'll be responding to the MC for that assault down at the Route 440. Do we have a location of the 109 car?
2: Yeah, South Sergeant, they reached out to me. It's going to be Alpha 12.
0: Appreciate that. I'm en route.

0: Alright, see you and Sergeant. ETA is about 40 minutes for Alpha 12.
1: Thank you.
2: See you, Mr.
0: South 2. /145 Ocean DG shooting off fireworks.
2: Susie.
0: Also, FD's responding for a possible small flash fire.

0: one, the caller was saying apartment 202 and it was coming from electric magnetic waves.
1: Okay, we're at apartment 202. We knock, nobody answered. We don't hear anything.
0: Receive RP.
2: Eastern River, no, can you have the call so far?
0: Receive. Receive, you can put it off. Receive.

East one. When you said I got 101 Hudson, it's coming in as damage to commercial property. I got a male who broke the gate going out to the parking garage.

0: 本当に。We're notified that the tenant upstairs spilled gasoline and tried to clean it up. SV advised them to keep the entire apartment open and air out everything out. That'd be all cheap for me.
1: Appreciate it.

0: trusting you.
1: See you.
0: Alright, this whole thing's coming together. I have something for one yourself.
1: Yes.
0: Now, the resident owner for this scooter showed up, and he stated that he didn't give permission to this gentleman to have the bike brought to him when he was at a hold on. And we're also getting his side of the story. It seems like this is going to be all an accident as far as the dog falling outside of the window. Could you just let the supervisor know we're over here talking to this gentleman?
2: Sergeant, I received that. Just have them note that in the report, and we'll still follow up with a humane officer when they're available.
0: See you, I got that.
3: And SI-12, you can pull me off of the MC.
1: I see. South 3. 1737 Canyon Boulevard, the Exxon merchant customer dispute. Six male broke items in the store and left.

Okay. All right, as of now, this mail is going to be due away. The caller stated that he came around 8:53, and he had a pole hanger wire and was trying to get the key out of the U-Haul drop off. They said he comes here frequently, and he was just here probably 5 minutes before we arrived. He was not being wearing a blue sweater and gold pants, and is wearing a headdress. Black male, approximately 5'5", 5'6", if I call. Sorry, and he also grabbed the ladder today and tried to cut the wires to the camera.

0: South Superfluvial Fallen Ocean. Right now, doesn't show on callback, please, for that location. It's a pretty large apartment complex.
1: 145 Post Area, closing on the outside.
0: To receive on campus.
1: Appreciate you from FD, they already put out the fire. People are dealing.
2: Can you see you? Where are we?
1: Yeah.

0: Sorry, did we see that? I cut you off.
1: I'm sorry.
0: Yeah, they already put out the small fire and they said people were to your. Alright, you take a BA 1850 Canyon Boulevard, Greenville Pharmacy, front window.

0: Houston, do you have any fallback, all the gates here at this garage are even, look all fine, and there's nobody standing here?
1: Please stand by.

0: East 1101 Hudson, see security.
1: Yeah.
0: She says she's going to be in the front of the building.
1: All right, listen.

Eastern. Dude, when you hear, I have Grove and First Street. This mail saying that his brother got attacked about an hour ago, and he wants to speak to PD. They're gonna be on the outside.

0: All right, next one.
1: Good.
0: All right, we tried a couple options. We brought him back here. We were just able to get him to the first door. He'll just have to wait until his friends come back. Work with
1: you. Where is he?

0: sound too familiar?
1: Copy. The Honda mail attempted to purchase an item, and the mail became irate with the price and knocked over the camera. Damage proceeds estimated at $100. There's cameras in the location. They've notified us our target.

0: Gördüm.
1: Sağ ol.
0: $17.37 came aboard. While Kerwin Mischief mail at the store sent out to purchase items, came out right over the price, knocked items over and damaged them.
2: I receive any video footage?

0: something that's like in the middle of last scene wearing a tan hat, white shirt, and tan shorts.
1: I received just such a report.
0: We see that both, and is it okay if we capture the damaged products with a body cam? Do you want BCI?
1: Body cam's fine.
0: We see that both.
2: I'll see you,
3: bro. Yeah.
2: Okay, just get a phone number. Receive, thank you.
0: So we're gonna get a phone number, James.
4: 128-136-128-136. Thank you. I agree. You can put yourself completely directive at Van Wagon.

0: Okay, see, we are free. Bye, Steve.
1: Sorry. I'm gonna show you now, we are here from this location. I'm making my way down to them.

0: And he swung. There's another call also for 33 Hucks and 4 homeless male that entered the parking garage and went upstairs.
1: What is it?

0: Over to the area of Hoboken, number 139. Oldest call for calls in that there are cars racing in the area.
1: North Lieutenant, I just drove by that 362 Hoboken Avenue. That caller does in fact live on the highway, and there's no racing or reckless driving at this time.
0: Okay,

0: You see, the other time you sent me here, it's a 455 ocean.
1: Yeah, but

0: Sorry, repeat that.
1: Over, Dempsey. Sounds so kind of scared from the outside, RP.
0: Proceed.

0: Sí.
1: Office is DC, I got a hard block on the hydrant. Can you run out of Texas Reg, please?
2: Just that location again.
1: You use Pine and Johnson.

0: Also, that was Texas. Texas Mike Victor Foxtrot 4288.
1: Yeah, perfect.
0: It's good till 10:31 or 26. Come back to the Toyota. Daniel Morgan Bates. I just out of Washington, Texas.
1: I understand that. We'll be all busy.

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1: Two.
0: Damage to motor vehicle westbound on Korean Fall at the BP gas station. Fall is going to be in a grid here on W.
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2: We're all wrapped up here. 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
0: You see it, man.
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0: 98 Bidwell, 98 Bidwell, apartment number 2.
1: Seriously, thank you. Could you add that on my message?
0: I'll send what I can. I don't think it'll go over that way.
1: Super, okay, thank you.

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0: And that's my 12. All right, SI-12, I'm going to be wrapped up here at DMC. I advise the detective sergeant that we leave and hop on this, head back to the south.
1: Excellent.

0: 432, can I have an event number?
1: 135313. That's 135313.
0: See, thank you. Alright, that note's gonna be sent away. I just have an event number for the concierge.
1: 135263.
0: One
1: check of VA to the Dunkin' Donuts, 31 Broadway.
0: Push it.

0: 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Let me get that file number one more time, please.
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1: We'll be issuing it.
0: Appreciate it.
2: But I use Google.

0: Brown, 116 Brown, please. CPD received a text message from a female saying her boyfriend's outside in a Honda threatening to beat her up. Unknown if he has any weapons. Unknown apartment number, floor, female lives in. She was going to give her name or apartment. No description on the vehicle. Either.
1: Seriously, can you check the history for that address, please?
0: Yeah, I'm going to check the history and the number they gave.

0: Eastern. Go ahead. All right, we're going to have an aggravated assault based on lost consciousness. He had a fight with a co-worker earlier at Boniface Church. Chain of head loss. DRNA.
1: Hey, Sergeant.

0: ifade.
1: İfade.
0: For that Grover First Street, the units off at that location, male got punched in the face, ag assault, EMS is on scene.
1: Received the female actor.
2: He just doesn't have all his information, he just knows him by Melvin, the soldier.
3: This is

0: He's one. Can you drive by, the 139 in Jersey Ave? Saying there's a male on the side of the road near the exit ramps to the turnpike. Black male, red jacket. EMS is also notified. What one?
1: One.
0: Correction, West 2.
1: West 2.
0: West 2, switch over to channel 1. It's already been approved by the CLC.

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1: West 2, Heavy 345, Armstrong, 345, Armstrong. Female caller has called up 3 times, saying to remain anonymous and calling from a disconnected phone. Saying at 345 Armstrong, second floor, there's child molestation going on there.

0: disons.
1: Okay.
0: Is this going to be on the west or east?
2: Yeah, I need to pull you from that. Alright, South 3, so I head over to 22 Fulton, 22 Fulton Close there. They had a shot fired and there's a male bleeding on the outside. South Sergeant, receive this.
3: Well, I'm gonna
2: back to
3: help get back in the middle.
2: Hold on, I repeat that.
3: We just left, right? See, we're gonna back to help get back in the middle.
2: Appreciate it. 22 Fulton, 22 Fulton crosses Breland Place and Bayside. Channel 1, ESU Channel 1.

0: ASU saw hand over to 22 Fulton, 22 Fulton heavy and guard call for shots fired. Pulse rate to the male, bleeding on the outside, bleeding from the stomach. MC is notified. One call.
1: One.
2: Shut up, Lemos.
1: Two.
3: Alright, he's probably saying just the one call last so far.
0: That's correct, one call.
3: Alright, let's get 22 Fulton.
1: Alright, received. We're going to continue Kansas.
4: Received.

Why would I be doing hospital? All right, we're going to have one medical for the 22-49 say. He has a bullet hole to his left side of his abdomen. Do you have, do you have a route?

0: Ceasefire, Lieutenant, you said there was a mail shot.
1: 22-4.
0: All right, just have the units secure the scene as best as they could, and we'll be responding from the east.
1: Ceasefire, Sergeant, receive. As you receive, pull to come in.

0: Get out of the way, the EMTs.
1: Watch this check, the full place of your request is over.
0: I received. You're saying, where's the EMTs?
1: That's 24 and a half.
2: What, Chris? Well, so you could put yourself and yourself up with that shooting, and we're going to be blocking traffic on Fulton and Garfield. Right there.
0: South and West Indies are going to be on the patch. All South and West Indies will be on the patch. Make sure you use your proper call signs. Keep your radio clear now, please, unless you have an emergency.
3: Alright, South 3, do we have any cameras in the area?
0: I'll check with, if anyone's from SIU is on the air. Point tells.
3: One of the passers by who wanted to remain anonymous said that he's from a former 23 over here, and some may have occurred here.

0: Street grounds on one. Do we have any description of the actor from the shooting?
1: Negative, no description at this time. Trying to get more. Street grounds, you know if you have cameras in the area?
2: West Effect for the street cops. At this time, there's only one doorbell ring camera on 22 Fulton Avenue. There's no other cameras in the area.
1: I see that.

0: Alright, South 301, we're gonna have a shell case in recovery from at 23 Fulton.
1: Alright, case in recovery 23 Fulton. Streetcons is, correction, ceasefire is responding.
2: And Streetcons, there's cameras on Fulton Ocean. I pulled them up when the original call came over. It doesn't reach that far. There was a group closer to Ocean. They didn't even act rattled or anything, so.

0: Yeah, C5 Lieutenant, just have the unit secure the scene, please. Let them know, don't touch anything, secure any witnesses, and I got a couple guys responding up that way.
1: Alright, unit, just hold the scene, secure as best you can.

0: Southwest.
1: Yeah, disregard that, Wilkinson. Start heading over to 389 Ocean, 389 Ocean, first floor. Caller is a 10-year-old saying that the mother's boyfriend is trying to kill her brother. Caller is locked in the room, says the male left to possibly go get a gun. No other info given.
0: I see you get called back as soon, please.
1: Checking the history now. Call ticket still on the line with the child.

North 3. Good. This CML is directly cleared when I transport the CML to DCI for further processing. Knowledge is 25325, Operator Hernandez,

0: Hey guys, right before the call came over, there was a white four-door vehicle tinted out that looks like it's backed into Bayside Place from Fulton. So just be aware of that in case anybody's around there.
1: Yes, I'll see you. It's going to, is that a white Honda Accord?
0: Nah, you can't tell from the camera up on Ocean. It looks a little bigger than that, but you can't really tell.
1: With you.
0: We're going to be escorting a female victim
2: of a DV from earlier back to her residence at 271 Ogden.
0: Where's it? And just age and condition on the victim there.
2: All right, well, this male just, decided to take a nap on the east side of the road. He's going to be headed down to the MC now.
3: Receive life, Ernie.

Steve. He just went out of the parking lot to play. Bravo 29 Sierra Echo Papa. Should come back to a Ford T250.

0: Alright, so I found me in 1999 white Ford for Angela Hawkins. Address 140 New York Avenue, apartment 33, this city, good until 627.
1: Alright. Do you have, you know, can you let them all around?

0: First name's gonna be Tango Echo Romeo Romeo Echo November Charlie Echo. Last name is Golf Lima Echo November November. DOB 11/8/1976. Last known address 23 Fulton, out of the city.
1: Any social, any middle initial?
0: I know at this time.
1: Alright, very much.

0: nazywam.
1: Yeah.
0: Just go to tennis on the first of the number. I think it's out of the
1: body. Alright, to respond back, hotel 144, Wilkinson, please.

0: That's 301, your status.
1: Yeah, West 3, you're still blocking traffic on this Fulton.
0: I see that. West 2, you.
2: Go ahead.
0: Alright, we see, CU West 1 and West CEU. CEU and West 1. So I'll head over to 272 Clendenny. 272 Clendenny. Call states, saw two males breaking to his neighbor's apartment with masks. Males driving a van. Says while on the phone, they'll say he heard gunshots. Call lives across the street. One disregard that Clendenny for now.
2: You receive.
3: 6511, you roll BCI on my way.
0: BCI on one. BCI 22 Fulton, 22 Fulton, for closure of County Street for shooting.

0: You see, we just kind of brought back the day to flag up until Cooper.
1: Proceed.
2: Okay, I see that. ESU, are you still tied up in that Fulton?
0: I see you. Do we still have that call on the line?
3: No, go, go.
2: Alright, ESU, so I'm heading to that 272 Clendenning, 272 Clendenning, possible BNT in progress. Call face while I was on the phone and heard a possible gunshot.
0: Appreciate it. Still have that call on the line. Do they still have eyes on this van?
2: I'm trying to get in contact with them now. They're not still on the line.

0: So I don't know if I'm sending any callers or trying to fly you guys down.
1: We're off in a few seconds.
0: Alright, call's on the outside.

0: 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No access.
1: All right, 1CEU, callback is now no good thing, it's dispatch, it's

0: Sir, you said a shot fire was coming from 272?
1: And 34 Color Street, he sees two males breaking into his neighbor's apartment with masks, males driving a van. While on the phone, males say he heard gunshots. Cole lives across the street.

0: Let's see, we didn't get any luck on that call back, right?
1: Yeah, I keep trying now, I think it's disconnected. No
0: hit. Just for the record, we made contact with the residents of 272. That's going to be all clear. If we don't have a call back, there's nothing much more we can do from here.
1: All right, so you don't sound it.
0: Receive. Where are you?
1: Receive. West 1, you head back over to that Kensington.

0: North one.
1: Good.
0: All right, we think we found the vehicle that was stolen for the transport that we just finished. Can you check in New Jersey for me, please?
1: Go for it.
0: We're on Cambridge and Bowers.
1: Sorry, go for it, please.
0: It's Alpha 98 Kilo November Golf, New Jerry, Gray Dodge Charger.

0: All right, Chief Sergeant Lieutenant, we're going to have one under for now. We're going to stand by with information from the hospital whether this victim is going to make it or not, but we'll be updated.
1: One under, 0140 hours.

0: use one.
1: One.
0: Well, you're Secure Spot, we're at number 4, Beacon Wave. Number 4, Beacon Wave, have it for the 16-4. The reported call says that there's a male and a female having an argument.
1: He's good. We're going to run out with him.

K1 to 3KI says 144.

0: knows what convergence is. So.
1: Very good. Just make the notification for us, please. Permission to impound. The DA reached out to the owner. She doesn't have a spare key, so she can't come and reclaim the car.
0: What was that?
1: North
0: of Cambridge. We're going to go over to Cambridge and found with the stolen vehicle to be located for stolen. The owner doesn't have a spare key to retrieve it.
2: Last one.
1: Last one.
2: Yeah, can you head back over to that 186 Henderson?
1: Oh, you think?

0: location for you, so you can relay it to. We're coming to pick this up right in front of 125 Cambridge, just off the corner of Bowers.
1: All right,

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1: True.
0: Proper will advise appropriate.
1: Police chief advised. Do you have a 98 Stevens, 98 Stevens, call 3 to X-Cross and damage his vehicle. He's on the outside.

0: And North Point, anyone pick it up?
1: Just gonna pick it up easy.
0: Wonderful, thank you.
1: You're welcome.
0: I have a case number 4.
1: Case number 214581.
0: That was a 581?
1: That's right.
0: Great, thank you.
1: Cool.

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1: Fifty-three-six for an NBA, no injuries. Gray Toyota, the minivan, and a black Honda Accord.
2: All right, let's see.
0: Okay.

0: East 2, that's one submitted, Murphy.
1: One, just got him.
2: That's correct, thank you.
3: I have a follow-up question to the speaker, please, regarding a suspicious boat parking the dock.
4: Roger,

0: Yes, Charlie, Lieutenant. We only have two units here with us now. We're going to need them.
1: I see that. Just the units itself on that shooting scene.

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1: West 2 and South CEU, this is Airbus Gumby Rafi.
2: LA 3, just checking, do you think it's about this traffic on Fulton?
1: C5, West 3, holding traffic on Fulton and Garfield.
0: Alright, I'll get one of these guys to swap out and put their crosses.
1: See.

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0: Whisper, you can slow everybody else down.
1: No, anyone that's on all slows down. Not all slows down.
2: This patrol is out. Where are those units located, please?
1: 67, I'm okay.
2: Thank you.
3: I'll see you,
1: officer. See you, officer.

0: All right, no problem. Then, easy, got it. Can we knock this out real quick? Or do you still need us?
1: If you don't mind, I've had domestic 4615 for volume.
0: All right.
1: Going to be apartment 1902. Husband and wife got physical. Husband's on the wrong team.
0: Okay, sir.

0: South to Virginia, this is South Sergeant responding here, please. 65 MLK.
1: Sue.
0: South Sergeant, you're out.
2: What's the ERV?
1: West CEO received. Check the unit 2695 Kennedy, 2695 Kennedy for DZ shooting off fireworks. Male was hitting the head with one, MC was notified.
2: Okay.

0: And also, when you send that mail, to your way?
1: That's correct.
0: All right, sir. Left phone.
1: Yeah.
2: What's wrong? Can you just generate a suspicious condition? How many felonies, please?
1: I'm going to leave 128-175.
2: The state we're off the bike.
1: Two.

0: Alright, one, the male was there with us, female GOA. The caller, which is the concierge, just needs assistance in figuring out which apartments these parties belong to. That way she can write her report. We assisted her. We're going to be RP.
1: Alright, sir. Over to you, Zoltan.

0: Used to be 0-1. Three years, run over 178 Columbus Drive. It's 170 Columbus Drive for a loud music complaint.
1: Appreciate it.

0: Definitely. Well, we're clear from this location. We're holding one. How do we look to take that?
1: Yeah, unfortunately, you do hold up for now. So you get more calls back.
0: One,
1: take a BA for me, 473 MLK, 473 MLK. Matteo, entry glass break.
0: That's one, can you go down to the middle?
1: 473 MLK.
0: Call me,

0: Pas de problème, ah, je suis ici, mais je suis à Zakarblo quand même.
1: Je suis pas chez
0: ça. 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
1: Alright, well, we need somebody else here. The mail's outside, and we're gonna have to go up, I guess.
2: Alright, just be advised for any units that are in the area. We have a blue and a white sedan that are carrying at least 4 passengers in them each, and one of them shot someone in the head with a firework. So if anyone comes across those vehicles, just stop them.
3: No, please, just a blue and white sedan.
2: Correct, they're following the show.

0: Voici.
1: Voici.
0: So about the time of an aggravated assault, now I'm going to speak to the detective. You can ID if you see a picture. There's cameras in the area, but unaccessible at this time. We're going to head down to the medical center. It needs to be transported down there.
2: West Lieutenant, I was off with the unit. I'm all aware of what's going on. Just notify the Detective Commander.
1: Proceed, Detective Commander.
0: Detective Sergeant, I caught the end of that. You have aggravated assault?
1: Yeah, male was shot in the head with a firework canary going down to the MC to be treated.
0: What location was he shot? Where was he?
1: 2695 Kennedy.
0: Notify West Detective, please.
1: West Detective.
3: West Detective, I'm monitoring. Is the male being transported to MC now?
0: Yeah, he just left. In the updated location, 2701 JFK, that's where the incident occurred. Two cars, all Egyptian males, unknown adult or juvenile.
3: Receive, I'll make my way to the MC.

0: Nossa.
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0: 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Can I get a number, please?
1: Number 135-351-135-351.
0: Sure.

0: proceed, thank you. Go.
1: Dude, you need to know, you know what that video hit on was still worth the one car 650 before you.

0: Hey guys, did they give a script for those vehicles with the fireworks?
1: White and a blue vehicle.
0: I think I just passed those cars on Wegman, just east of Ocean. So White 4 Focus, Victor 77, Victor Echo Hotel. And I didn't catch the plate on the other one. I'm going to try to go around.
2: I receive.
1: Wegman and Ocean?
0: Wegman east of Ocean.

0: 2013 Ford Focus White comes back to a Veronica Williams as a painter on the jersey.
1: Yeah, I got to go around. There's a couple of young males, possibly teens, in both vehicles.

0: I don't know if you have anybody available to go over there and so we could try to ID them or get the police on that.
1: I don't want to try to see somebody else. Preston County, you have anybody on reports or anything?
2: Negative. I have one car heading to a VA. They can disregard that over there.
1: That's right. Disregard the VA. Where's the location of the VA in line?
2: Area Wegman Ocean, Wegman just east of Ocean. Look for two vehicles, white Ford Focus and a blue vehicle.
1: Well, I'm trying to just notify the direct of command.
3: Okay, the Texas Oil moderator, check the cameras now.
1: This is the attention.
4: It's out to you. We're going to be canvassing for those vehicles as well. Just keep us updated, please.
2: All right.

0: plus one for the southern area.
1: Appreciate
0: it. Yeah, the parcel on the other one was Whiskey Uniform Alpha, the last three letters. Sorry about that. Got trying to go around Garfield.

0: north so you can put us all there in apartment number.
1: 1900.
0: West one?
2: Yeah.
0: One bullet definitely ready for the cancer?
2: One's gonna be a white Ford Focus, the other one's gonna be a blue sedan. Ford Focus is gonna have a plate of

0: 26 with the uniform Alpha.
1: All right, so I've got to Bayonne, New Jersey, as well.

0: İşçilerimiz. Evet. If you are one.
1: Where's it for?
0: He's in the area of Wegman and Ocean, just east of Ocean or Wegman. Got two vehicles full of teens, possibly a warrant for aggravated assault out of the west, just shooting off fire at someone's face. They're going to be in a white Ford Focus. Wegman, just east of Ocean.
1: Yeah.

0: Hi, Chelsea. We are on Franklin and Garfield. You want us to move in to whatever unit's watching them?
1: I watch 101. What's your location?
0: Garfield.
1: All right, C-Shot, I'll tell you, want to see you in some moving?
2: Yeah, that's correct.
0: All right, now, boss, are they, double park? Like, what house are they in front of?
2: Yeah, they're double parked. They're closer to, Ocean. I didn't want to stop and, sightsee there.
0: Let me see, are you by yourself up there?
2: That's correct. I'm just going to walk over, though. I'm parked on the Ocean.
0: All right, receive. We're coming up. We have our lights off.

0: You're going to go off with them? All right, so I'll see you. I'm not going to meet you away at this time. I'm going on this one.
1: GOA?
0: Yeah, there's no cars in this part. That's good. They must have left prior to our arrival. All right,
1: GOA, we see that.
0: All right, you pull out from that Wiggle Parkway? It's correct. All right, receive.
1: What's

0: All right, South Sea, can you figure out that's 580 Ocean, 580 Ocean? There's a mail screen on the outside, on the center of it.
1: Listen.

0: Whiskers.
1: Yeah.
0: Alright, we're no longer needed here. We're critical. Can we get to the pump?
1: That's right, guys.
0: Proceed, thank you.
2: Second Sergeant, we're reviewing cameras. It looks like around 0238 hours, the white car and the blue car turned southbound on Ocean from Wegman.
1: South on Ocean from Wegman.
2: Here, we're trying to track them now.
3: I've lost your car. Keep the car off. Ready? We're on Ocean.

0: Duffy, we're going off from 580. You said there was a male screaming on the outside?
1: Yeah, that's correct. No, we watched it on camera.

0: 下去了。这大车司机的车辆呢是 ，cost is the accurate food on the vehicle， 那是一个呢，全国的 ，for question time now。No restraining orders. I'll also notify. Take all the units for the backup. You need to hold on to it.
1: Yeah, stand by. Hold on to it for me. I got to clear the stack.

0: Chief Fire Lieutenant, I'm going to go back to that shooting scene, but just keep those plates in the RMS for that unit. Put it out on all four and notify Bayonne as well in case they start doing this in Bayonne as well.
1: I received that. I put in the ticket, the original ticket that the West Coast has. I'll put it out on all four now and then give it to Bayonne.

0: Yes, I just got a call for Ocean and Neptune for those vehicles driving by Chino Fireworks. Headed towards Bayonne, so south on Ocean from Neptune.
1: Our detective sergeant, looks like the white car has the front passenger headlight out.
2: Sergeant, you want Ocean and Zephyr south?

Last one. West one, 19 Salah. We got a call for 19 Salah, first floor. Verbal argument with their friend, wants to send away.

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1: I see that.
2: What's one?
1: Got one.
2: Mac.
1: 19 Salop, 19 Salop Court, first floor.
2: What's he thinking?

0: be your Oceans and Danforth all the way to Beveridge as the GOA for those vehicles.
1: I see that. I'll give it to Vail.
0: Do you have the plate plate?
1: Yeah, first one for the white vehicle is going to be Victor 77, Victor Echo Hotel. Victor 77, Victor Echo Hotel on a Ford Focus white. And the other one's going to be a blue or black Volkswagen Papa 26 Whiskey Uniform Alpha.
0: Thank you.
2: And Detective Sergeant Dispatch, you say you got another call, Ocean and Neptune, for the fireworks. Like they're actually doing it live.
1: It was a couple minutes in the past. It was actually right when the units went off. I got the call right when the units went off on the Ocean and White.
2: What time was that?
1: 0244.
2: Thank you.
1: See you. Receive South CEU.
0: Okay.
1: It's been sitting a while. 119 Ocean Avenue at the pharmacy on the VA Ridge Road.

0: Call number for that boulevard is 128-207, 128-207.
1: 128-207, receive.

0: Detective Sergeant, those two vehicles at 241-44 at Ocean and Neptune southbound. They stop in the crosswalk. The passenger door of the white car opens and they fire it. A female and a male walking northbound on the west side of the street. And they continue southbound. Heavy front, not heavy, but medium front end damage to the passenger side front of the white car.
1: Received that. They only give them vehicle descriptions of both in the plates.

0: Detective Sergeant, do you have a call back for that call at Ocean and Neptune? And do you know if it was a female or a male?
1: Negative, I'll try to call back though.

0: Detective Sergeant, call is at 167 Danforth. He saw the police drive by. He walked home. The male and female.
1: Are they currently at 167 Danforth?
0: Yeah, that's correct. I'll have the CEU car respond over there once they're done with that VM.
1: Okay, we'll see them respond as well.
0: Appreciate it.
2: Tell CEU that
0: VFW
2: is going to be a
0: package of care. Head over to 167 Danforth, 167 Danforth. The victims from Neptune and Ocean walked home there. They want to speak to the police from the fire.
2: I receive 167 Danforth.
0: And West 3.
3: What's
0: it? When you guys finish up from fuel, head over to 368 Duncan, 368 Duncan Avenue for a dispute over a parking space.
3: Christy, we'll let you know where we're at.
4: Right. Sounds like you put me off, hold on. You have been called back, please. No longer, sir.
3: Okay.

0: who I got to call her.
1: What for the few CCLs will make her way to that Duncan? Leave it.
0: First one. You see, you guys, I don't know if they will get a cab or for us to go take back home.
1: My suit.

0: 烧风。
1: Okay.
0: We see that's kind of a 1 mile mileage on 7307.
1: Okay.

0: Well, we're off in the area. Can you try to call back so you can get a better address?
1: Thank you. Thank you.

0: Bye for the day.
1: South CU.
0: Hey.
1: I was speaking to the caller here. It's just saying that they're walking north on Ocean on the west side of Ocean Avenue. When they observe two vehicles, a blue and white vehicle, slow down and began shooting the fireworks at them, about 4 to 6 fireworks. They ducked down behind a car and they weren't hit. They don't need to go to the right now. The two cars sped off and they consisted of people. They're unable to identify any of the actors, but they would be able to identify the vehicle. And they said it was about 4 to 3 people in each vehicle. So it was 5 years. So I just think
2: all right, as I call to that unit, with the Texas Sergeant, just stand by there, we'll be there shortly.
1: All right.
0: Let's see. Yeah. Can you just notify the boss we need DCI to have this vehicle photograph?
3: Let's patrol, Lieutenant, I got a message.
0: That's right, what do you think they're going to need DCI photograph?
3: Not very soon. Have DCI respond down to the medical center. Back 19 injuries.
0: What do you think?

0: 2001.
1: Please,
0: yeah. And there's a photograph of the victim going to be at the MC. That's how 128207.
1: Receive.
0: Yeah, that's going to be room number Echo 1.

plus one. One. Well, what else? Do you have an apartment number? First floor. Obviously, can you have the phone me the first time?

0: and ceasefire, Lieutenant 1.
1: Ceasefire, Lieutenant
0: 1. Yeah, for this whole, and I gave the prosecutor's office a heads up. We're just going to wait a little while more. I believe the ER staff is still working on this victim, and we should know more shortly. So we're just going to secure the scene and hold it down until we figure out what's going on.
1: Okay.

0: non so. With one male from 650 to run you to search for me. I'll give you the mileage in a second. It's 87499 42 Operator Vega.
1: Received.

0: Let me see if you can put us off. Okay. West Walk, can you check 616 Brent Hall? That's 615 Brent Hall, apartment 1 in Lima. So it's the innocent residential. She's taking someone through something out her window.
1: What's the
0: marking? 615.

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1: Go ahead.
0: You have a call on the stack for a disabled vehicle.
1: So negative.
0: We're right outside of Hudson Gardens, home positive.
1: Racist.

0: Northbury. Can you check a merchant customer dispute 585? Got a caller saying that two males jumped out his vehicle without paying. It's going to be a yellow cab. Cab number 261.
1: Receive.
2: SND.

0: About one.
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0: plus one when you start the particulars.
1: 29.
0: Plus one, approximately 0130 hours. Cola states that she overheard what she believes to be a firework strike her kitchen glass window, at which point she made her way to the kitchen. She observed her kitchen glass window shattered. There's going to be no direction of flight. He observed one camera directly adjacent to the building, but from Cola, she states the property manager states that the camera is non-accessible, non-functioning. Can you just notify the patrol boss?

0: όσο και αν είναι γαλμάς.
1: That's correct. The one car is off at 6:15 in Bergen. She was located around 1:30. She heard the fireworks hit her glass in the kitchen window. It was shattered. No direction of flight. There is cameras at the area. Not accessible at the time.
0: Okay, received. Just have them document the damage to the body camera. I'll do the report. Document the cameras. Also. Yes, Lieutenant, is VCI tied up or are they available?
1: Tied up, they're heading to MC.
0: Alright, you can just document everything on the camera.

0: What for?
1: When?
0: How the following the whole person on this?
1: 128235. 128235.
0: Is it

0: Ah, super bien.
1: North 3, I'm gonna have to reroute you. Let me know when you're done. North 2, you sticking by with that disabled or no?
0: No, this disabled, just unbelievable spot support.
1: All right, North 2, can you take 38 prospects? 38 prospects. I got a 911 caller saying that they need an officer over to that location. Sounds like somebody's murdering a baby over there and then hung up. They gave no further information. Coming in as a suspicious condition.
0: Proceed, 1-1.

0: North 3. Do you want to pull away from that 5-something central and go to 30 prospects?
1: I know if it's too far, and if anything, you'll just go back to the umbilical.
0: Let me see.
1: Is it VA to the 1B 401 Route 440? I'm gonna try it now.
2: Alright, I'm just trying to figure out whether it's a noise complaint and that's just the way they worded it, or are they being literal?

0: last week, for us all together. Any other calls at all?
1: I'm calling the call back. Nobody's answering. They keep forwarding the call.
0: You have an apartment number?
1: First floor.

0: he's probably Lieutenant on one. Yeah, I know it's going to be tight, but if you have a car available to relieve that unit on Fulton, I'm going to need the unit to start coming in and doing these reports, because we might have to do a search warrant for this.
1: Hold on. I'm walking through the halls and I'm hearing any kind of promotion. Any luck on my callback?
2: Yeah, keep trying it. They're not answering the call. They keep forwarding it.
0: So I spoke with the caller for the one. Any person? Nothing further. He's going to work it out with the owner of the vehicle.
3: South
2: VU.
3: South, heading north on General K, passing Greenfield, New Jersey Ranch, Hotel 46. Hugo, we believe it was freshly stolen. They just hope to return to position. We're recognizing we're now heading west of Danforth to 440.
2: Alright, go
3: get with that, please. Hotel 47, show me a quick
2: P.T.O. With the status of the student?
3: We black male, wearing all black, black ski mask, the gas broke in our window. We'll be heading north on 440, that's it. Most likely going to be headed to the bridge. It's still north on 440. It's going to be no traffic at this time.
2: And that's a one dot?
3: That's correct.
2: Alright, it's fire red. This is pass.
3: Fire received. Be advised. It's still north on 440. I'll get you to take a call.
2: Okay.

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1: That's all for your help.
0: Thanks.
1: I believe that vehicle comes next to an Elizabeth address. If you can, contact Elizabeth PD and see if they can make that notification to their RO and see if he knows where his vehicle is.
0: Okay.
2: What's going on?

Yeah, to the east unit going to Fulton. Just do me a favor, just stand by the vestibule there and make sure nobody goes inside that apartment on the right, please. Apartment 1.

0: West one.
1: West one.
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1: Backyard area in West one.

0: Alright, I was wondering, Charlie, have you responded to the base? Thank you.
1: Western Eagle, put us off.
2: South Sam.
0: See you, man.
3: Hi, see you, we're back on, JFK, see you again. This is a Ford Explorer there. Looks like they, broke the sunroof, trying to gain that tree, or they probably just gained the tree. And it'd be probably best to suffer them. Can you just run this, New Jersey Ridge for me?
0: Stand by, stand by.

0: Chelsea, looking on for this New Jersey Rich, Alpha 5-1, Victor Charlie Yankee. Should come back to a gray Ford Explorer.
1: Alpha 5-1, Victor Charlie Yankee.
0: That's correct.
1: I come back to a Ford, negative stolen, valid range, 133 Neptune.
0: Obviously, we're going to try to make contact with the registered owner. Looks like his car is definitely BMC. Everything looks rubbish through here. And that Durango was parked directly behind it when we pulled up earlier.
1: Okay.

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1: South Florida,

0: And North 3, heading back to the 585 Central.
1: Please. And North 2, can you check a noise complaint? 32 degrees coming from the backyard. They're saying it's a loud party.

0: West Lane does back in the city, towards the south one.
1: That's right.
0: Alright, check. 51 Winfield, there's 51 Winfield on the second floor. So, female caller seated. Alright, so brother sister dispute, the brother's trying to break into the apartment, supposedly has a knife.
2: North 3, close off an area. Do you have a callback?

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1: Roger.
0: Any other units available to back them up?
2: Head down to MC and we got a south unit on that prisoner watch.

0: North 3.
1: We're in front of 585, nobody here. Give a call back.
0: Stand by.

0: Master, yeah, I guess I will tell him. He's no longer there. He said PD is no longer needed.
1: Receive Murphy.
2: Murphy, what is office?
0: Receive.

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1: Hoy sí.
2: Lumberjack Reed for that second call of fireworks with the male and female victim over on Danforth.

0: a firework call for Neptune and Ocean. How many do you think that's the airport?
1: That's the one.
0: All right, that's 128-227. 128-227.
1: Receive, thank you.
2: Receive, Charlie, Lieutenant. Just give BCI the heads up. Let them know we're going to process the scene when he's ready and get the ball rolling on this.
1: I'll let me receive, boss.

0: Detective Sergeant, what do you have with this 15-16-41?
1: That's the BNC's two vehicles.
0: Alright, and evidentiary value of cameras that are accessible now?
2: Stand by.

0: Austria.
1: Answer.
0: 310 Van Winkle, second floor. Coming in as an other interpersonal conflict, call a speech her 14-year-old son being disrespectful, giving her a hard time refusing to leave.
1: Proceed.

0: Sen soracaksın.
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0: All right, so it's just going to be negative on camera, so we checked the gas station here, and I didn't catch anything.
2: I think, Sergeant, I got that. You can just follow forward and up. They can follow up.
1: Okay.
2: Time to talk, please.
1: Of 1 through 8, 2 through 7.

0: Hocam.
1: Yeah, well, we don't want no return. Right now, we just want to see if there's an active. So.

0: Ayşe ile Gökhan.
1: Tough one. So we were off at 51 Winfield. What's going on is a dispute between brother and sister. She just wanted him out of the house at the moment. She brought up that she had a restraining, a TRO against him, but she did drop it. We confirmed with Caesars that it has been dropped. We're going to be sending him on his way.
0: Thank you.

0: ECR.
1: ECR, can I have the file number for the shooting, please?
0: 8166. As 1 through 8166.
1: Receiving by any chance, you have the time you sent me here?

0: All right, ceasefire, Lieutenant. We gave it a reasonable amount of time. We're going to open Fulton back up, with the exception of the house. We're going to be applying for a search warrant. And so far, from what I'm getting, the victim is still critical and in surgery.
1: Okay.
0: NPC, I was at time again to keep you kind of low, sorry.
1: Three 15 on time.

0: Is that who you still need at this one for the job?
1: So you come back when you're
0: not. Alright, can you check 10 Stegman Street? I got a mother son dispute. It's a 12-year-old supposedly physically fighting the mom.
1: We see, can you check in, Steve?

0: Alright, Sergeant, I'll be RP from that boulevard call. Can you just have the one car stand by the vehicle?
1: That one you received?
0: Where is it?

0: Now, so we got 7 calls on it for the last year, domestic and medical calls.
1: Excuse me, thank you.

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0: San Diego. All right, we need the correct phone number for this B&G. Okay, you call my job. And then we need the phone number for the fireworks on Ocean and Neptune. He chose that both incidents are under the same phone number.
1: All right, 10 minutes.

0: Meses.
1: It's up to you. I need the ocean and Neptune job for another brief.
0: That's 128227.
1: Appreciate, thank you. And are you Elizabeth notified about that vehicle?
0: That's correct. He doesn't live anymore. So he lives somewhere in Jersey City.
1: All right, receive. I was just notified that the vehicle is in Newark, parked and unoccupied.
0: Thank you.

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1: I'm ready.
0: Juliet Zulfia, we need to flop that for the transmission as well. No good.
1: I got a lot of wind in the background. Can you just give it to me again?
0: Papa 87, Juliet Zulfiera, we got a call for a flatbed.
1: Papa 87, Juliet Sierra?
0: Juliet Zulfiera.
1: Receive. Southfield,

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1: Southfield.
0: Are you in my lab regarding another call, juvenile have a knife?
1: Well, for that one, okay.
0: Please do.

0: South 1 that Emil was sent on way. What's the location of South 2?
1: 10 segments. Segment 4.
0: We're making our way.

0: South Saga 1 to 10. Can you have the South Saga respond here, please? South Saga.
1: Two cars across from you responding out 1 to 10 at 10 Sagan Street.

0: the ceasefire, Lieutenant. I know it's busy, but anybody involved in that shots fire, when they get a chance, just please upload your body cameras and send me your reports, please.
1: This is

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1: North Face.
0: Can you have a unit stop? I need some ambulance brought up to Polking, please.
1: North 2, stop at the base.
0: North 2, receive.

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0: Ciao figlio. Hi, ciao figlio, we're going to be over at the promotion on to 3. We're going to take it in.
1: Okay.

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0: Can you check the commercial on 77 Hudson at Hudson Green?
1: North of Puerto Rico,
0: we see.

0: ثانية. Alright, so sorry. I'm just gonna have one under juvenile. So the detective sergeant was already notified.
1: One under 456 on the time.

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1: I don't know how to secure it with the chain from the inside. But do I need to get it? And if there are cables or anything, there's a level.
0: Three, that was NG. It came in really low.
1: Yes, sir. There is a door that's unlocked over here, but it's secured from the inside with a chain. If there is a loud audible going on, is there a keyhole or anything?
0: E3, where are you?
1: That was E2.
0: From the alarm company, they got no key holder listed.
1: Alright, we see. It is a private security.

0: I know it's the phone for the photography.
1: I see. See the truck driver on Broadway and 109? They said she needs police assistance. She's trying to get to Hoboken.

0: Mazza.
1: Okay.
0: 220 Cambridge 4. Got a friend calling up saying that he got a phone call from his friend Carmela. She was arguing with the boyfriend to get off of her. He just wants to check on this female. He then called back and said he spoke with the female and said she was okay waiting for Uber. They're not sure if that male is still there. Can you just swing by there and make sure everything's alright?
1: Yeah. Proceed.

0: Tres personas.
1: Thank you, sir. We had a missing person call in the west. Did that get cleared up, or are we taking that report?
2: They're back on channel 2, boss. I'm not sure. I just came back. I believe it was advised 316.
1: I'll switch over to 2. Thanks. Victor Soldier on 2. I just want to see what the status of that missing person call was. Are they taking a report for that, or was it somehow cleared up?
3: There is a report. You got back one.
1: I'm sorry, can you go with that again? You broke up.
3: No report on that. He responded back to the complaint.
1: Very good. Thank you.

0: 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So you try that call back, see if you got an Uber.
1: Stand by.

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1: Three.
0: 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Move by the field here.
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1: Any Westing on 1, just for Southern Channel 2. 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
0: First one. 1, 2, what's the matter in response to the noise on the mission?

0: myself, well, we no longer need a drone.
1: The old call in her mouth, what's that dress up? Makes sense.
2: I want to take a BA at 4-1-4-40, Wendy's, pick up motion detector.
0: 1-7-1.

0: そうですね。
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0: Is this a boyfriend of yours? You, no one was assaulted. Smell of this system. Gather his belongings and leave. We're just going to stand by.
1: Perfect.

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1: 570.
0: Good morning. Can you put us off at 88 Stegman Street? Executing a warrant.
1: 88 Stegman, receive.
0: Yeah, we're off the U.S. Marshals.
2: Okay.

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Cluster units. Alright, both parties break by 1.5 hours, 7 left. We're gonna DRP making our way back to the west.

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We're going to have one arrest. We're going to need a transport, if possible, to get a female working. It's going to be a female arrest.

0: 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West.
1: Received.

0: Vamos, Juan. We can't watch it. That's correct. We need you back on channel one.
1: Okay.
0: West 3 on channel one.
2: Yeah, West 3. QCC 570 at 88 Stegman Street. We need a transport for the arrest. Female.
0: Receive.

All units, send the copy information on upcoming vehicle. All units, be on the lookout for a white Ford Focus 2013 New Jersey tag, Victor 77, Victor Echo Hotel. Again, that's Victor 77, Victor Echo Hotel. The vehicle is going to be helpful, for instance, if anyone comes across this vehicle, notify dispatch 628 on the time.

0: 上升。上次今天不报这句话是 juvenile, the juvenile here will like to be psychologically evaluated. Mother is also on the same.
1: Let me see.

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1: Last one.
0: Last one.
1: Paul Bridge, we got a call from Carney. Is an elderly black male wearing an orange vest. Well, he's sitting on the bridge, unknown if he's suicidal. MC was notified.
0: Safe, can go young from the address.

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1: Yeah.
0: Transfer anyone from this location to center booking, mileage 35514.
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0: yourself home. We have a toll for New Jersey guys. We start. Tango 5-5, Whiskey, Yankee Uniform, Ray G.
1: 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Tango 5-5, Whiskey, Yankee Uniform.
0: Yes, sir.
1: Flopper,

0: Sağ ol.
1: Güzel.
0: We're going to be going one out to Hoboken. I'm also going to be transporting the juveniles while they're in the vehicle. A mileage 106061.
1: 101 out to Hoboken Field.
2: Alright, so the driver here stated that he attempted to hit the brake, or mistakenly hit the acceleration. Ran into a fire hydrant and a traffic light pole on Brogdon and JFK. So we got the traffic light pole down. It's on the sidewalk. Also, the fire hydrant is off the circuit.
1: Thank you. That fuel is on scene, right?
2: That's correct. They're off.
1: I'll notify the sheriff for the light.
2: Who's coming next? With the president of the

0: boa forma. Boa forma. Left front, we can't see some westbound, but the bridge appears to be just a bridge worker smoking a cigarette from SD, nothing showing.
1: Alright.

Two Star Lieutenant One. Yeah, I'm being advised that victim from Fulton Avenue from earlier was pronounced. The prosecutor's office is requesting a unit to respond to the MC and just stand by with that victim. I'm not sure. I know it's going to be tight, but if you want to have a South unit or have an East unit go over there, and we still need to secure the scene over there on Fulton.

0: All right, boss. I'll try to get an early car from the detour to go in the south of the town.
1: All right, Stephen. I'm just waiting on the nurse to give me a call so I can get the particulars and that.

0: just let the unit know I'm floating. The prosecutor's office is going to be responding to floating. We just got to give it some time and we'll take care of that relief for them.
1: East 1 receive.

0: ceasefire 11.
1: Yeah, ceasefire 11.
0: 11, can you have the unit that's standing by a 23 phone? Give me a call, 201-395-4000.
2: East 1, 6.

0: southbound. You say you got shows coming this way, correct?
1: They were notified, and they were notifying their light crew. No ETA. I'll give them a call back in a couple minutes.
0: I see that.

0: 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Also, the driver here refused medical attention.
1: What's up on there? Anybody pick up the phone?

0: T511, do you have a time, or she's far as the center, do you have a time for that pronouncement?
1: Negative, I'm still waiting for the nurse to give me a call.

0: 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Question.
1: West Base, be advised, the two car is going to be responding to court near an 8 o'clock start.
0: Appreciate it. Thank you, West 3302.
2: West 3, good morning.
0: 3, good morning. You available?
2: That's right.
0: All right, I got a call taker on the line with 565 Bergen, that's 565 Bergen, apartment 53, crosses Emory and Bentley. It's going to be a loud DV going good. At this time, we're unable to gather more information. That's 565 Bergen Apartment 53.
2: Proceed.
0: Good
3: morning, 4.
0: Good morning, 4. If you're available, back up the 3 car. That's 565 Bergen for loud DV.
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0: 502 West 5.

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1: What's 5?
0: 5 in the morning, you're available.
1: That's correct.
0: Alright, I got a thump in a vehicle for coming upon Arlington Ave. Great Toyota. 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
1: I receive.
0: South 4.
2: 4 in the morning.
0: Good morning, 4.
2: 4 in the morning, BCI.
0: Received.

0: 15. Also, were you able to gather any more information with this call?
1: That's negative. I'll take it as noted. They did a call back, female answered. Male responded and hung up the phone.

0: TD, reaching out.
1: Yeah, TD, good morning. What's your status?
0: We'll be in service momentarily.
1: Ship at North 1.
0: North 1, good morning.
1: 1, morning. What's your status?
0: We're below. What's your name?
1: Alright, can you check out Tunnelly and Kennedy? It's Tunnelly Ave and Kennedy Boulevard. It's going to be an MVA, no injuries. Silver SUV and a white Ford van, fluids leaking from the SUV. We got FD heading for the spills.

0: And South 101, that's for South 101, that vehicle's on the hook.
1: South 101, negative. It looks like he requested a number 12, he's going to get a number 12.
0: We'll receive that, guys.
2: Good morning, this is South 3. I'm heading to the post to be able to perform. Make my partner up in the north.
0: Receive.

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1: Tango 6-3, Victor Papa Victor, Collective Kia, one on board, no vacuum check. We'll be off as you.
2: It's gonna be all vibes. It's gonna be all vibes.

0: Buenas tardes.
1: Can you reach out to DCI and have them meet me at 440? I'm going to be doing a search warrant on the vehicle.
2: DCI, hello, DCI, this is who? File generated or anything like that?
1: DCI on 2?
2: Yeah, I got a West detective requesting you over at 440. They're doing a search warrant.
1: Appreciate that. Yeah, what's the text? I'll give you that phone number right now. I'm heading over there myself. It's going to be 113098.
2: All right, receive.
1: Yeah, once I get off, I'll let you know once I start conducting it.
2: Receive.

0: Final soon was 5,000.
1: What's what?
0: Five, I got a DNC over at 351 Summit. Taking us maybe $140 cash. Glass door was shattered. Foster's Academy in Rome.

0: And South 202, are you guys already at GCMC?
1: South 2, that's correct. I was about to put it over.
0: I'll receive that. Thank you. Good morning.
1: Good morning. South 201,
0: go ahead.
2: Good morning,
0: South 201. Receive that and have a good night. Have a good day.
2: Thank you.
1: Cell phone.

0: Top one.
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0: I just need you to head to 118 Bergen Avenue for homeless people. Homeless people in the building sleeping and doing drugs. So you could just kind of remove them, please.
1: No problem. I'll go wake them up.

0: Pleasant.
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1: Yeah, go ahead.
0: New Jersey, Papa 38, Romeo, Luna, Juliet, Chicken Factory, Tucson.
1: The second.

0: one. Do you have a second plate for that?
1: I'm sorry, I didn't hear you. Second is going to be New Jersey as well. X-ray Sierra Bravo Charlie 21 should come back through a transit now.
0: All right, first one, Hyundai Tucson, valid 12 to 26, owners out Calvin Dorado out of 47 Wales. Other one shows up as a 24 Ford Transit. It's going to be registered to a Tecta America out of Belleville. It's valid, 8 of 27.
1: Okay, thank you.
0: No problem.
2: To a commercial property, his windows are broken, looks like inside has been destroyed.
1: Received.

0: Good one. 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VIN number, please.
1: It's going to be 135470. 135470.

0: is fucked. He's fucked. Good morning, he's fucked. Could you hand over to 149 Essex Street for a stolen electric scooter?
1: Are you sure it's 149 Essex?
0: That's correct. Apartment 6 Golf.
1: Appreciate it.

0: Good.
1: This is going to be a driver's exchange. What is that here?
0: Receive.
1: Yes.
2: And Thelma and Bergen Avenue. It's going to be New Jersey Ranch, Golf 80, Uniform Delta Hotel. Looks like it's occupied at least 4 times.
1: Receive.
2: No background check.
1: Receive. So we're available.
0: Can you check out 403 Tunnelly Ave, MVA no injuries. It's a black Pilot and a gray Honda.
1: Received.
3: 45.
1: And.
3: 5-5, there's video footage of the incident. It looks like it's one actor wearing all black. Looks like possibly the same actor that B&T the Blink uses a hammer with a red handle to smash the entrance glass door. He goes straight to the cash register. He takes $130. This incident happened at 0220 hours last night. He was in the store for about 10 minutes, and we're off with the West Lieutenant.
0: You have Channel 4.
3: Yes, Lieutenant.
4: Yeah, I heard the unit giving it over. The scene's going to be contaminated. They opened it up, got some photographs of the broken window and video footage that will be emailed. Looks like the same crew of juveniles, same MO, same clothes, same hammer. From the Blimpy job and the other jobs that are going on here, if you could just make the detective notification.
5: Flight 43.
1: Go ahead.
5: We'll be responding to that 203 Academy.
6: Yeah, put me off my work on that. I'll hold the BCC in the bus.
5: We'll be there shortly.
4: All right, I'll stand by.

0: What's my... Can I get a time to call?
1: Charge time is 0735, file number is 128300.

0: Hi, sorry, my bad. Lieutenant 203 is right across the street, so they hit two, one on the west corner and one on the east corner here of Academy and Summit. If you want to continue with the notification, there you all know.
1: Can you give me a call?
2: Michael, how's that?

0: Agreed. Specify which, is it in the building or in the parking lot?
1: It's gonna be inside the building, a third floor.
0: Alright.

0: 時に、ピリッ。
1: At T-22nd, you are heading over to 507 Summit, 507 Summit Ave. CC Ryder, moving truck driver, says that he's stuck, unable to get out.
0: Repeat.

0: One, can you check out the tunneling circle? It's going to be eastbound off of the circle, just past the U-Haul. And it's going to be an MVA, no injuries. Ford van and a Chevy.
1: Thank you.

0: It wasn't exactly wrong. More of a ESU just there.
1: Alright, receive.
0: What's the fact, I'm going to go again with that, off at ESU, so we have to open the vehicle. And I just saw I get a time check, we're going to be starting the, so far.
2: 0803 on the time, 0803.

0: last unit?
1: He's 4.
0: Go ahead.
1: We're off. We're gathering our information to notify the supervisors that BMT to a restaurant.
0: Reese. E-Sergeant. At the 4 call off at 203 Academy Street, they have a BNC to a restaurant.
2: Any cameras? We'll take them.
0: They gathering more information now. They just wanted to let you know.
2: I'll receive. I'll make my way up to them.
0: Receive.

0: Fácil.
1: And these four, the owner just arrived. He was checking the video. The actor entered through a small window, broke it with some kind of object, entered and took the money from the register. It's unknown how much money.
2: What did you say?
1: He's trying to see if he can pull up the camera, but from what I saw, the other cameras were turned off.
2: I'll see you guys there shortly.
1: Appreciate it.
3: Bridge is Bravo 45, Sierra Charlie Delta, should go back to a red Hyundai Sonata. 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No, back at this time.
4: And TV, we're off here at 507, so I receive. Also, flight coming up is a 2014 Hyundai Sonata. The owners are Rakesh Kasturi, 3414 Kennedy. 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
3: Thank you. I'm going to be over.
4: Receive.

0: Sí. Just ran it. You need the info?
1: Yes, please.
0: 2014 Hyundai Sonata, red in color, valid at 5/20/27. 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
1: Yeah, that's correct. You available?
0: Yeah, making our way back from the north. What do you got?
1: Head over to 12th and Jersey. I have two car MVA, so you're the Hound in there, and Honda. Heading towards the Holland Tunnel on the ramp.
2: Five, 128, 315.

0: So you sir, BC on his way as well, please. A couple of things may have been touched, like a swab 4, there's a shattered window here as well, and it looks like they've done a second job right across the street at the restaurant as well, in Contro.
1: Greasy. BCI Channel 3. BCI Channel 3.
0: BCI on 3.
1: Good morning. Could you head over to 203 Academy Street? We have a BNC to a commercial property. And it's possible that they also did a commercial property across the street as well.
0: Sergeant notified Detective Commander as well. This is on camera. It appears he touched the register. Nothing was actually taken. There was no money in it. But it appeared he did touch it. I'm sorry, that's what.
1: Greasy.
2: I'm 3.
1: BCI?
0: BCI, looks to me on 3.
1: Yeah, that's correct. Could you head over to 203 Academy Street? We have a BNC to a commercial property, broken windows, and they possibly did a commercial property across the street as well.
0: I received that just over here at the ESU once I'm done here. I'll swing by.
1: Briefly. You reaching out?
3: Yeah, you can put us off. This is actually going to be in the north. It's going to be on 139 coming right out of the underpass. Can you see if there's a north unit available?
1: Where are you safe?

0: 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Detective Commander Channel 3.
1: EI-23.
0: EI-23, I have a unit off at 203 Academy Street. The BNC to a commercial property made entry to a small window, attempted to get into the register, but there was no cash, and there's a possibility that the commercial property across the street was also hit. Briefly.
2: To make contact with her.
3: Two.
2: Good.
3: So we have all the info for this. We can back that unit up.
2: All right.

0: Alright, PD.
1: PD.
0: Yeah, PD. Did you get my last, that, plate? No good.
1: Alright, just stand by a minute. We're trying to see if we can help this guy, maneuver around this pillar. Just give me a minute here.

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1: 81.
0: Unfortunately, the North has no units available right now.
1: No worries, we'll keep going.
0: Thank you.
1: Can I get a time to stop, please?

0: H4, your file number is going to be 128307. That's 128307. And your time is going to be 7:48 on the time.
1: Appreciate it.
0: East 5.
2: All right, East 5, we have all the information to put over for the, there's going to be two separate deaths that both occurred on the same date at the same time, but we have two separate victims here. Once you're ready, I'll put over the information.
0: All right, I'm set.
3: Ludenbergen, New Jersey Reg, when you're set.
4: Go ahead.
3: It's going to be New Jersey Reg, Echo 7-2, Uniform Sierra Zulu, Occupy 1, no background check at this time.
2: ...1954 and 1757 inside the parking garage. The first victim they had stolen was an electric scooter valued at $700. And the second victim had an e-bike that was valued also at $700, along with a black helmet valued at $65, a wheel bag valued at $30. Hence, valued at $30 and two sunglasses $100. The total value of the second victim is $1,125. If you can please notify the patrol sergeant about this. Of the actors entering the garage, also there's a still shot picture of one of the actors in the main entrance of the building.
0: Receive, E-Sergeant.
5: Sergeant, I called most of that. Was it 196?

0: who was actually on that? 149 Essex Street. Alright, I'll make my way over to the flight attendant for that on that, please.
1: DCI. DCI, I'm completely here. Yes, you. What was that job?
0: 203 Academy Street. Would you like the file number?
1: Yes, please.
0: It's 128307. That's 128307.
1: Receiver.
0: These two's RP, receive.

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1: And North 3, put us off. Can you hold approaches, please?
0: Detector Commander, Channel 3. 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
1: Repeat.
2: I'm East 502 off at 149 Essex Street. They have two victims there. One victim had his electric scooter parked in the parking garage that was taken, valued at $700. The second victim had an e-bike that was taken, valued at $700 with a backpack, helmet, and gloves, total value of $1,120. There's video footage and a still photo of the main entrance of the actor.
3: That unit able to provide that the video or need the USB to be recovered, or they have a copy of it?
2: East 5. Are you able to retrieve the video, or do you need a USB?
4: That's correct. They have all the system here for a USB, but we don't have one. But they do have the system in place if the detective has a USB to retrieve a copy of the video.
3: I'll be responding.

0: and East 5, once you have a chance, can we get a file number for this?
1: East 5, your file number is going to be 128313. That's 128313. And your time is going to be 7:50 on the time.
0: And that was 128313, correct?

0: Hey, Southland.
1: Southland, go ahead.
0: Yes, Southland, it's going to be apparently secure from a vantage point. We'll be RP.
1: We'll receive that.

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1: Thanks.
0: I'm just checking to see if BCI is notified for this academy and summit.
1: BCI, Channel 2, BCI, Persistence.
0: BCI on 2.
1: BCI, you needed at this 351 Summit, also Academy and Summit. They had a BNC 2 cafe over there.
0: All right, received. I'm on my way to 203 Academy. We'll do that one next. Yeah, it's right across the street. Yeah, West Commander on that. Was any alarms set off last night with that?

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0: The first one is the New Jersey Radio Sierra 53. Whiskey Juliet Whiskey should come back to a black Honda Pilot. Second one, New Jersey Reg of Romeo 49 Whiskey. Victor Tango should come back to a white Honda. And the third one is New Jersey Reg of Uniform 86 Victor Sierra Kilo should come back to a
1: It's 128-337.

Whiskey Juliet Whiskey for that Honda Pilot black in color. The owner is out of 4th Street in Jersey City. That's 4th Street in downtown.

All right, in detail, this second vehicle, the Romeo 49 Whiskey Victor Tango, comes back to that same owner out of Fort Street, last name DeFelice. And then the last one, Uniform 86 Victor Sierra Kilo for that Chevy Trail Blazer, I believe, with white in color. Owners out of 2 Oakdale Road, that's 2 Oakdale. Last name is Kenny.

0: East 1.
1: Alright, it's gonna be 1-4, we got all the info. What's your pleasure?
0: You can take it in.
1: Appreciate it, thank you.
0: East 5.

0: E5. 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I need a phone number, please.
1: That's correct. I'm typing it up now.

0: Alright, South 302. South 3. South 3, Boswick and Ocean, that's Boswick and Ocean Ave. Robbery of a person, in progress. Person has an injury. Called a female, was attacked by a male. He took her phone. The black male last seen wearing gray sweater, black shorts, and black shoes. He went down Ocean towards Myrtle. Think she has scratches on her back. Actor may live somewhere on Grant. MC was notified. South 1, can you ride in with this unit?
1: South 1, receive that.
0: South 3 received. We're making our way over there. Just started bus for that victim. MC was already notified. They should be heading. They'll probably be staging.

0: TD, we're gonna hit that robbery as well. What was the direction of flight for that mail?
1: Apparently, he went down Ocean towards Myrtle. Black male, lasting wearing a gray sweater, black shorts, and black shoes.
2: Good.
1: We're no longer needed here. We're holding one every 30.

0: Sure, go ahead.
1: Greetings.
0: And North Rue, we have all the info. You need us to hold this?
2: Go ahead, take it in. I'll let you know if we need to pull you.

0: That's correct, Sergeant. You want me to reach back out?
1: Yes, you can reach back up. So you can get more info on the active tank. I just passed by Ocean of Myrtle. There's nobody out there flagging me down.
0: It's going to be Bostwick and Ocean. The actor went down towards Myrtle. I'll reach out and let you know what they say. With you, that boss.

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1: Receive off in Essex.
2: Southbound, we'll be units in the area.
3: All right, South Sergeant, according to this caller, same description he gave before. A black male wearing a gray sweater, black shorts, black shoes. His shoes have blue in them as well. And he stated the female, if you guys haven't located her yet, he said he's not in the area. She walked off. She was wearing a gray one-piece, like, jumper suit, curly hair, dark skin.
1: All right, receive. This by any chance, you see which way she walked off? The ambulance is off. So far, we're getting nothing. Nobody's got bothered with the notion. I already went down Myrtle and Grant and Claremont and Grant, and nobody's flying down either.
3: Unfortunately, he said he was leaving as the situation happened. She told him to call the police. So he did call the police, but aside from that, he said he doesn't know what direction she went because as she told him to call the police, she was kind of walking off, but he doesn't know where she went exactly.
2: Yeah, boss, I think we might have over here on Rose and Claremont. Yeah, we got it.
3: All right, receive that. South 6 got it. And you said Rose and Claremont?
2: 6, that's correct. Yeah, and TD, it sounds like it might be a DV. She's with another male here. She's on the phone telling someone to give her phone back. So she knows the actor, and she's saying that she doesn't need her help.
3: Receive Essex.
4: On a mission for the West.
3: Sorry, cut us off. Receive.

0: TD.
1: Yeah.
0: Alright, TD, we're going to be clear from this Magnolia Avenue. From here, we're going to head into the base. We have a detail we're going to be assigned to. I'll advise you. Yeah, 25.
1: Yeah, 24 is over. Receive.

0: East 3.
1: East 3.
0: Well, issuing one bike, 175 north.
1: 175 north, issuing one, receive.

0: Go ahead, talk on it.
1: Yeah, he's out there working because not to do a lesson. She walked off.
0: Receive out.

0: 6 o'clock. We're going to be headed back to that damaged motor vehicle.
1: Exactly, thank you.

0: conference.
1: Yeah.
0: It's going to be easier. We'll have to
1: All right.

0: Stop one. There, and it was apparently secured, but the VA came back for the public library.
1: All right, we should have no problem. We'll head back over here. I know the gates are all locked in, but we'll head back. If I gotta jump that fence, I'll do it.
0: All right, South One, I'll try to reach out for their number.
1: Sergeant, just as you checked, did they say what type of alarm it is? Is it a motion?
0: No, Sergeant, it just comes up as the kitchen area. Earlier it came in as the kitchen and the roof area.
1: Greasy.
0: CCV peels in the lobby down at headquarters for a mail room, please.

0: the Chargers, when they unit gets off, if the gates close, then it's apparently secure. No, no jumping fences, getting injured. They will confirm.
1: We see that, Bulls.

0: Ahora sí. All right, same. All right, team, along with GCMC, mental health screener, put us off at 25 Park Lane South, apartment 710, on a welfare check. The location again? 25 Park Lane South, it's going to be apartment 710. Hey, Steve.
1: Three one issue.
0: Three one issue received.

0: Once commanded to that unit, do we have a time frame on when they hit these two places?
1: Around 4 o'clock.
0: Appreciate it.

0: Construction detail.
1: Construction detail, good morning.
0: Good morning, I'm over at 275 Claremont. I need a New Jersey Reg Ren when you're set.
1: Let me see that there, my please.

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1: Thank you.
2: ...93.5 North Avenue. The East Street car is going to be issuing a summons for riding on a bicycle.
0: Repeat, 193 North Avenue.
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0: في شاطن.
1: Okay.
0: We checked around the whole library. In the side, there was a side gate that actually was open, but we went around the back, checked the back doors, and everything looked like everything else was locked. So it's apparently stripped from our vantage point over here.
1: Receive that.

Southern. Southern. South 3, 193 MLK, that's 193 MLK, this is Bidwell and Wegman. For a hold up alarm, it's at the Wash Right Laundromat. It's coming in as a silent panic alarm, in no specific area. I reached out to the key holder, no answer.

0: He's four. Now we're all wrapped up here. We got all the info for the report. We want the whole day taken.
1: Hold it for now. Could you head over to 257 Montgomery Street at the Van Ross Park at the gazebo? White shirt, gray pants, black sunglasses. Mel is yelling that he has a gun. Cola hasn't seen a gun. East 1. East 1. East 1 also.
0: What?
1: Can you back up the 4 car and make your way to 257 Montgomery Street at the Van Ross Park?

0: East 1.
1: East 1, can you back up the 4 car at 257 Montgomery Street at the Van Ross Park at the gazebo? Black, white shirt, gray pants, black sunglasses, yelling that he has a gun. Called it, didn't see a gun.
0: Got it.
2: Three, one issue.
3: See if I can get a hold of that call back. He just has an eye on him or any more info. Or is this where EDP homeless that hang out in the car, park occasionally?
1: Hey.
3: Anything coming up from McNair?
1: Go to McNair.
3: I'm off here.
1: Please say no.

0: It's already been approved. Could you head over to 532 Jersey Ave, homeless man in front of a preschool Smart Start Academy?
1: Appreciate it.

0: 厉害。
1: Alright, the moment she's hanging out here, the moment we're going to be having more victims. We have a third victim here that just stole a scooter. He said he parked it about 2 weeks ago. He doesn't know when they took it. It's going to be a scooter, gray scooter with gray handlebars, valued at $1,200, a Unagi. Doesn't know who the actors are. We can't even assume if it was these actors that took the other two bikes. So if you could just give me a phone number, please.

0: or E3, I don't know if we put it over. We got off, we advised, it's sent only.
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3: Received. Also, Summit on Newark to JFK, westbound, possibly will be closed for the remainder. Please send me the top notifications.

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3: You run another New Jersey for me, please.
1: All set.
3: New Jersey, Victor 2-4, Sierra, Charlie, Delta, should come back to a Ford.
1: It's a 2016 Ford. Its owner is going to be a Marina Sutley out of 10 Cambridge Ave, apartment 3.

0: Is that a Marina Huntley?
1: That's correct.
0: See, thank you.

0: Yeah, before you head back in, could you just head over to 52 River Drive for a shoplifting that occurred yesterday? They just want to report. And you can take both in. He's 4.
1: He's 4.
0: If you just head over to 176 Summit Avenue, car was struck while parked. They just wanted a report. And then you can take both reports in.
1: Receive.
2: 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The owner, if you have him, his license is suspended.
1: Receive that.

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1: West 5.
0: 5-10 by 32 with CC that detail. Pass posted, New Jersey Reg comes back as far.
1: I receive.

0: 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We're gonna have involuntary transport.
1: Pretty safe.

0: 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West 3.
1: West 3.
0: Stand by 3026 at the church, male sleeping on the stairs, Hispanic male wearing a black shirt and jeans.
1: Receiving.
2: Then notified.
3: Receiving, thank you.
0: And West 4 falls in.
1: West 4.
0: There's no way you're directive. Swing by one skyway from Kearney PD. They need the southbound shut down. They have a Series 78 at their TCOing.
1: 4 received.
0: City traffic one. Three receive.

0: guys, Lieutenant McCree off to the physical court. I'm going to re-up my ticket book.
1: Thank you.
0: Information for these three reports. You want us to hold on to them or take them in?
2: Just hold on to them for now. Could you head over to 396 Marion Boulevard? Black male, all black, white sneakers, harassing customers.

0: Thesis.
1: Ethel. Alright, Ethel, so we're gonna have one under. Gonna be transporting this juvenile to 132 Caden. Mileage 40457. Operator, case on.
2: Receive, one under, 937 on the time.
3: We're either going to be addressing a homeless encampment there.
2: All right, let's see.
1: City traffic, one.

0: And four, could you head over to PA Morgan Street, white male, black hat, gray beard, gray shirt, color for shorts. He's a chronicle shoplifter. I guess they just want him removed.
1: Where's he? 546 on 3. Leaving the city, going to 175 First Street, Newark on a follow-up, Shoppers 1806, along with 543.
0: Proceed at 9:39 on the time.

Yeah, East 5, we located this male. He said wearing all black, white sneakers, and a black hat. That's correct, a black hat with white letters. Yeah, we're off advising. He's actually walking off. Racist.

0: Aaron, just for the tape, he was just standing in the parking lot when we rolled up, when we noticed him. He wasn't looking into any vehicles.
1: What do you see? You're wrapped up there. You can take those three reports in.
0: Five, come back with that last five charges. I didn't hear that.
1: As soon as you're wrapped up there, you can take those three reports in.
0: You're the man. Appreciate it. Thanks a lot.

0: Ouais, c'est vrai. Ah, we clear from Municipal Court. Got big books. Any of the units are interested, they got a fresh load in from getting water hot. And I'll be off with that unit at 9:12 for you.
1: Receive. Yeah, West Commander starts sending the units one at a time to get them.
2: Receive.
3: What's the, that's
2: going to
3: be PCO,
2: if I'm not. I receive, go pick a book.
3: I'll take a book.
2: Even better.

0: All right, Pima, yeah, you feel in the ambulance?
1: No, I'll give him a call now.
0: I appreciate it. Thank you.

0: 2004 Jaguar, gray in color, good until 2028, 2027. Driver is good, vehicle is good, negative stolen.
1: All right, Chief.
2: Yeah, what's for, we're at the tunneling ramp, there may be another unit needed to, cover the top, straightaway onto the Skyway, East Unit.
0: I received him,

0: $27,000, $527 in proceeds, and then left. He is a regular. There is.
1: Each one, that transmission was no good. All I got was $27 in proceeds.
0: East one, how's my signal?
1: You're coming in 100 now.

0: Alright, so last night between 22:26 and 22:27 hours, blackmailing from the store, took $327 in proceeds. He is a regular shoplifter here. They have footage. They're making a copy now. Just notify the boss.
1: Ready, say, E Sergeant?
2: So I don't receive that. Just make the notification to the district commander on that, please.
1: Receive. Detective Command Channel 3.
3: I receive. West City, can you guys actually make your way?
4: City receive.
3: Appreciate it. Thank you.

Yeah, Tony Pollard monitoring. That unit, when we obtain the footage, if we can, just let us know so we can go

0: İsfar.
1: Our ISFAR, we waited till this male left the area completely, got on the light rail. We're going to be heading into the east with the three reports.
0: Very safe.
2: Yeah,
0: 954 on the time. Very safe. East 1, you received that last?

0: Yes, from Virginia, I'm happy.
1: East one, your file is going to be 128383. That's 128383. And your time is going to be 9:26 on the time.
0: Appreciate it. Thank you.
1: No problem.

0: Yeah, it wasn't there, just to be clear. They want the whole skyway shut down, all no traffic going southbound towards Newark.
1: I literally just got off the phone with them to confirm that they still need us, and they said yeah.
0: Hi, I'm not far away. I'm gonna go to help out until PD gets there. I'm sure it's a mess over there.
1: Alrighty.

0: North Sierra.
1: North Sierra.
0: Shut down past the plant grove, the northbound lane. Everybody was being notified earlier today. We're going to try to wrap this up within half an hour, 10 hours, let you know when we open. But I'm with TD.
1: Appreciate it.

0: и целуга само.
1: East 2, your file number is 128353, that's 128353. And your time is 9:25 on the time.
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0: East 2, the muscle track at all. Can you get the rest time?
1: Your rest time was 9:37.
0: Let's see, thank you.
1: Nope.
4: Alright, give me a second.
6: Alright, we got all the info. We're gonna head into the base to drop off this footage, and if it's clear, TCL these reports.
1: We say you're clear.
6: Receive. I want to check this out. This ramp that I was saying, talking about, is already backed up. If you reach out to that CD unit, have them shut down 139 entirely coming from the underpass. Because this ramp is a mess over here, and it's going to get bottlenecked up big time.
7: CD receive that. You want to shut down from the north or the east?
6: No, right in the beginning, right at the tip there. Shut it down. Nothing coming down 139 because it's a mess down here already by this ramp we spoke about.
7: Receive.
6: Yeah, and dispatch, if you can advise that, 139 exit in the tunnel, once it splits at the Y, it's going to be entirely shut down once the TV is set up.
2: All right, receive. I'll put it over also and notify everybody.
4: All right, 5, I'm set whenever you are.

0: The old man's Ezekiel is going to be at Ephraim Diaz.
1: All right, receive.
0: Four, I'm sorry for that, Ben. Go ahead.
1: Yes, Hank Delta. Kilo Bravo. 20. Uniform. 563. 137. 542.

0: 自己拆的吗？
1: Go ahead.
0: And we stop JFK and we're going to Jersey regularly, sir.
1: Go ahead with that, Rich.
0: Whiskey 90, November, Yankee, November. Come back to the Toyota Corolla, one on board, no back from Jack at the time.

And what's the plan? If you happen to have a north car, maybe if they got if they can shut down that ramp up at the top of the boulevard here that comes down to the circle here, it's going to be tough for this ramp to take it both ways from both sides. The traffic's getting heavy.

0: are the units citywide. This is patrol units citywide. Please be reminded that there's going to be a complete closure on the Pulaski Skyway due to an accident in Kearney that they have the roadway closed down. If you can, just be advised that coming from the Holland Tunnel westbound at the split leading towards the Pulaski is going to be shut down at several locations. If you can, try to avoid the area. Once again, this is a notification that the Pulaski shutdown is going to be on Kearney due to a motor vehicle accident with serious injuries. They do have major delays at this time. And in Jersey City, we're going to have the roadway closed as well, try to help them assist with traffic. Be advised, westbound from the underpass leading on the ramp towards the Skyway is going to be a closed down. If you can, avoid the area as they're expecting major delays, and Kearney is dealing with the motor vehicle accident. It's 10:04 now. If you're not in the traffic again, try to avoid that area.
1: Head over to State Highway and the Boulevard. It's on the ramp going down to Tully Avenue. They want that ramp shut down. Going to the Tully Circle.
0: Thank you.
1: Yeah, no one going down to the ramp has to help out with the traffic on the Skyway.
0: All right, that's Ben. Came back to New Jersey Red Yankee 23 uniform Bravo Alpha. Came right back to that wagon, 2004 Lexus, white in color.
2: You're saying that the VIN and the tag is coming back to a white Lexus? Because we have a blue Prius here.

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1: One.
0: Can you check your new legal loss again for an MVA? It looks like you're coming off the Whipham Bridge where you're trying to go 109 south.

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1: Alright, yep, yep. Have them make their way up here. We don't want to keep this close for too long here.
0: Ten en route. You got three in total. That's it. No more.
1: See.
2: Five, you need a regular flatbed.
1: Regular's fine. If you can just tell them to come in through Monticello, come up the one way.
2: I receive.
1: Thank you.

0: TV 之西尔不用放松吗？
1: Yes, sir.
2: I've made their way up here. Do they understand they have to come up the opposite lane? I haven't gotten the first bus yet.
1: Let me go check it out.
2: Yeah, because now we have traffic backed up all the way to Congress here.

0: Hi, Tulo. I'm going to make my way down to the bus and let him know. I received that. Yeah, I'm going to assume he's coming up the other lane. He has to come up the opposite lane. I have it held for him.
1: I got them already.

0: Plus five.
1: Good.
0: Can you run that pin in Vermont?
1: What state?
0: Vermont.
2: Alright, the third bus just came up. Am I good to open this now?
3: Yeah, I don't have any buses down at the bottom yet. I'll keep you advised.
2: Alright, I'm going to send them down.
1: Year 2006, four-door color in blue. Reg, that should be attached, is Kilo, Papa Mike. 232, and it's showing that it's expired January of this year.
0: I received, thank you. Can you attach that for me, please?

0: Tatlı.
1: Tatlı.
0: That's correct. You guys are at the 40 Culver Avenue. That's 40 Culver between College and Kennedy Boulevard. I'm sorry, College Street and Kennedy. For an MVA, no injuries. A white Mitsubishi and a gray Subaru.
1: So see.

0: Tulu. I have one more bus.
1: Was that for me?
0: One more bus.
1: All right, just hang on. I gotta go back up there.

0: Can you go ahead with that, Reg?
1: New Jersey, November 7-8, Victor Romeo Golf. Silver Jetta, one on board, check it, no back.
0: Of course you got. So you can put us off.
2: Please do too.

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1: Is also suspended.
2: All right, 6 receive.

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1: Step 1.
2: 193 MLK. Another hold up panic alarm at the Wash Right laundromat.
1: Receive that.

0: question you throw?
1: Claremont from Halstead to the bully is going to be closed temporarily. Can you just make the proper notifications?
0: And that was from Claremont to the Gorgonzola Streets, please.
1: It's going to be from Halstead Street to JFK.
0: Mercy, thank you. South 3, just a heads up. We have that 193 MLK earlier at the wash rate. She said it was most likely next door because they're working on the sprinkler system. Oh, I received that. They didn't pick up when I reached out, but I'll note that in the cast. Thank you.
2: City traffic one.

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1: Kilo Delta Echo 1799. 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

0: Hey, South One, do you still want to head to that 193 MLK or?
1: No, just, I'll reach out. For now, stand by.
0: Receive that.

0: Sorry, City Traffic 1 for that, Subaru with the PA Reg Kilo Delta Echo 1799. It's showing in the system that it's been expired since 8/31 of 2021. Should come back to owner laughing flat.
1: Receive that. Notify the City Traffic Boss. Where's your name?
0: Receive.

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1: 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South 3, south of east.
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1: 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That's for the City Traffic Sergeant, Channel 1.
3: Traffic Sergeant on 1.
1: Good morning, Traffic Sergeant. I have City Traffic 1 off with an MV stop on Kennedy Boulevard and Greenville Ave. He just ran a PA reg. It's coming off expires of 2021. He wants permission to impound.
3: That's approved. Send them a hook. And good morning to you as well.
1: Receive. Thank you.
3: Please have one regular sign.
1: Receive that.
0: And South 6.
1: I-6.
0: Yeah, 6, this vehicle's unregistered. He can't provide us with valid insurance. And he's also suspended. Just notify the sergeant that we could impound this vehicle.
1: Receive, South Sergeant.
3: Sergeant.
1: Sergeant, I have a South 6 off at Danforth and Fowler with an MV stop. The vehicle is expired as of 4/30/2026. The owner is also suspended and unable to provide documentation. Permission for impound.
3: All right, received expired reg. Impound approved. With documentation unable to provide?
4: Yeah, boss, he doesn't have any valid insurance on him.
3: All right, so uninsured and unregistered. Got it. Impound approved.
1: We'll see that, boss.
5: Toodles, I have one more bus.
6: All right, give me a minute. Give me a minute, I'll let you know.

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1: City Traffic 1.
0: City Traffic 1. Can you do me a favor and head over to 215 8th Street from Parking Authority? There's a blue Ford parked there, an emergency sign. Plate's not coming up in the system, and they didn't issue it.
1: Yeah, City Traffic 1, that's going to be a negative. All of City Traffic is on serial detail. I'm the only one available. I have to stay available for crash investigations only.
0: Receive that.

0: And South 602, I'm assuming that's a regular toll?
1: I think that's correct.
0: Perfect.
1: Just give me a heads up when he's coming up.
0: The Kia, right?
1: Yep.

0: these four.
1: 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It's on video.
0: What was the total value again?
1: $633.
2: Going up now. If you could just hold the traffic after that bus, there's another one we're about to receive right now.
3: All right, got it.
1: So,
0: have East 4 off at 88 Morgan Street. 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There is video footage of it. It's over at the CVS. Second command there, channel 3.
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5: You can RP and open up that the ruler.
4: Who is he?
5: 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General Alarm.
4: Who is he?
1: 03, that's one left for RP.
2: Chulo, that second bus is coming up now.
3: Yep, I got the first one right now.

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1: Continue, sir.

0: Whitespace.
1: Whitespace, when you get a chance, can you have a car stop? I have a walk-in robbery.
0: Alright.
2: For you, it says, could you file number, please, for somebody?
3: Absolutely. Stand by, please. When we're in the area.
4: Where's it?
3: Can you reach out to the caller and just have them give us a better location?
4: All right, yeah. The last call, he said that he was at the exit of the Whitman Bridge. But call code is typed up as Narcan Wallace. Let me see where he is.

0: And West, they got a big one.
1: 73, ahead of it, 23 West of Elk Place, 23 West of Elk Place, second floor. Call says she was assaulted yesterday by an unknown male at Bramhall and Jackson. She wants to speak to police now.
0: 3, received original locations on Jackson?
1: Yeah, the original location where it happened was Bramhall and Jackson. She's home now at 23 West of Elk Place.

0: West Tech, can I just get the event number today for that search one that I did on Carhartt?
1: Event number for the search one you said was?
0: Yeah, that's right. This one I did on 440.
1: Stand by.

0: Gregory. 23, can you check out 35 Lewis, 35 Lewis Ave, apartment 1 on a welfare check? Caller is a landlord, says he hasn't heard from his tenant in the last 2 weeks. It's a 30-year-old male named Domingo Hernandez.
1: Where is it?
2: Are you reaching out for 3?
3: Negative, West 502.

0: Yeah, if I'm just trying to clear up this time. What was to that Jewett Avenue schedule?
1: It was just hooked. We got the owner's information, and we have to put this plate into evidence.
0: All right, let's see that.
2: West City, we're relocating the vehicle.
0: Receive that.
2: We're going to be on the sky between the Center Circle and the Broadway Ranch.
0: Receive that. Let me know if you need a tow. Okay, let me know if you need a tow.
2: Thank you.
1: 5-0, we say to head in with 3 reports.
0: Yeah, I got to take it in.
1: Proceed.
3: All right, just stand by 1 minute.
4: Receipts.

0: after the Silva Alton, you're good to set him up. The Silver Nissan Altima is going to be the last call.
1: No sign, and I'll be off with the one car.

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1: 1039.
2: Yes, health one.
3: Yeah, there's no tickets on the car, but we'll just run the VIN, see if everything's good with this vehicle, whenever you set.
2: Go ahead.
3: Whiskey, Bravo Alpha, Papa Kilo 5 Charlie, 5-3, Bravo Foxtrot, 12, 5-8, 7-5.
2: Receive that.
1: And West Base, can you have the Detective Commander call, please?
4: West Detective Commander, call the West.
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2: Yes, it'll be a total of 3 buses, and that's actually 2 tractor trailers. Evergreen, it has both of them.
0: Okay, got it.
5: Three, got it. 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
2: Papa 6-7, Mike Sierra Hotel, Tabasco, Volkswagen.
1: Alright, the second.
2: New Jersey, Romeo 9-7, Whiskey Whiskey Kilo should also come back to your Volkswagen.
1: And third.
2: New Jersey, Mike 5-7, Mike Whiskey November should come back to a Jeep.
1: Alright, yep, 1 and 2 come back to Volkswagens. All of them are valid, by the way. First one, owner is out of North Arlington. Second one, owner is out of Kearney. And the third one, the Jeep, owner is out of Caldwell.
2: Mercy, thank you. Can I get us on the file number?
1: File number is 128-411. It's 128-411. Time is 10:07.
2: Mercy, thank you. So that's an okay. Tulo should be total just 3 buses. So 2 trucks. I had to go over here to the recycling. So just 3 buses.
0: Yeah, the first 2 passed.

0: South 2, we got all the info for this report. Rolling 2, can you take them in?
1: South 2, take your meal. How about that?
0: Sounds good, thank you.
1: You're welcome.

0: All right, South One.
1: South One, go ahead.
0: Yeah, South One, like you said, there's no plates attached with the 10 tag that's on it. It's expired. Permission for impound. Tax, I think that's started.
1: South Sergeant. Alright, South Sergeant. South 102 is off at 101 Myrtle. Came in as abandoned, apparently stolen. We ran the VIN. Everything looks good on the car, negative stolen. However, there are no plates attached to this vehicle and the temp tag is expired.
2: Receive. I'm registered vehicle. Impound approved.
1: Receive. All right, South One, I'll get that started for you. You want a flatbed or a regular?
0: I would say a flatbed.
1: Where's that?

0: Southbound, can somebody stop by with a ticket book? I ran out. Any unit in the south have a ticket book that they can lend to South 1?
1: Alright, see if you can close off. Shit.
0: Can lend to South 1.
1: South 1, we got one address.
0: That's going to be 101 Myrtle Avenue.
1: I received
0: that, thank you.

0: And South 6, any luck with your tow?
1: 6, that was Trojan.
0: That's correct. Have they arrived or do I need to reach out?
1: 6, they just got off action.
0: We'll receive that, thank you.
1: You.

0: one.
1: Good.
0: Airport, but we're going to hold them. Put us off on our directive of journalist list.
1: Proceed.

0: West 3.
1: I'm sorry, just give me one second. I'm just trying to get a little bit more information.
0: Okay.
1: Alright, can you just do me a favor and see if you have anything in the CAS around $1,500 about a female somewhere around Oak with a box cutter trying to stab at individuals? She had a red dress on as described.
0: This was yesterday?

0: Jo. Two, can you head over to 230 Sherman, 230 Sherman Ave, apartment number one? It's going to be the second house on the corner. Caller wants to report a porch pirate stealing from her and possibly the neighbors.
1: Porches.
2: If any unit in the city is looking to work overtime, July 4th evening tour. Any unit in the city looking to work July 4th evening tour, call 201-395-4425. That's evening tour overtime July 4th. Call 201-395-4425.

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1: Okay.
0: Avenue East, 735 Montgomery, NJ Tag on East Side.

0: No, three.
1: Good.
2: After knocking the door ring doorbell, male came to the window, closed the curtains on us, refusing to make contact with us. I'm not sure if that's the male himself, but other than that, there's nothing else suspicious going on over here.
1: All right, we see that

0: Alright, West 3, yeah, I found it. 501 MLK for a female acting crazy with a knife to my dress.
1: Name and a telephone number from the individual that called?
0: I got a male call that wanted to remain anonymous, and looks like it was all advised.
1: And you said you have a name?
0: No, you don't.
1: Alright, receive.
2: Okay.

0: Oh, soon, your cell is going to be true, Jenny.
1: Appreciate it. Thank you.
0: You got it.
2: That's how too, you can put us all in the one car.
0: Receive that. Let me know when you guys are CCO with us so I can send you back to your meal.

0: He's four.
1: Four.
0: Could you head over to 425 Washington Boulevard for a welfare check? Jack Brendan, victim of a DV, failed to show up for a court today for an RO hearing.
1: Where's he?

0: Celtics, I need you guys to head to 141 Myrtle. That's 141 Myrtle. Between MLK and Ocean. For a check the welfare of. Apparently, someone with the last name, Heredia. She was a victim of DV. She was supposed to head to court today for an RO. Didn't make it. They just want to make sure she's all right.
1: Sex receives. Yes.

0: I whisper.
1: Yeah.
0: Alright, so this female stated that while walking on Bergen and Bramhall, an individual that she believes the name was Xavier Hayes came up behind her, grabbed her by her shoulder. She decided to pull out a box cutter, and he started tussling with her, choked her, took the box cutter from her, and told her she was going to kill her, and started chasing her down the street. Jim just notified her boss

0: Lieutenant, I got someone that gave it to me.
1: Female says yesterday she was walking on Brenholm Bergen. Male came up behind her, grabbed her shoulder. She pulled out a box cutter. They tussled with it. He took it away from her and chased her. He was going to kill her.
0: Alright, was that an attempted robbery? Did they know the person? Is it a domestic?
2: No, it's not a robbery. It's not a domestic. She figured that he just likes younger women. He's an older gentleman, and he likes to be with younger women and harass them.
0: Alrighty, but he pulled out a box cutter on her, right?
2: No, she pulled out a box cutter on him when he grabbed her. And then after they tussled, he choked her and took the box cutter from her and started chasing her with it.
0: Okay, can she ID you?
2: Yes, she can.
0: I'm sorry, kind of broke up, yes?
2: Yeah.
0: Alright, if you can make a detective notification on that, sounds like he an aggravated assault there. So, make a detective notification and the ID.
2: Received. Do you want us to bring her out to the West District?
0: I'm assuming so, but let's wait for the detective notification and see what detective the victim's going to speak to.
2: Received.
3: West Detective, that's correct. You can bring her to the district.

0: Sorry, did you receive that from the detective?
1: No, I'm sorry, what was that again?
0: From the detective, you can bring it up to the wall.
1: Received.
0: TV, you still in Skyway?
2: TV, that's correct.
0: Alright.

0: Não.
1: GEI issue that was dropped back off the tower, P45492.

0: He's one.
1: What?
0: Each one, I'm gonna have to pull you.
1: Receive thunder.
0: Over to Grand Street and Center Street for NVA, possibly injuries, gray Jeep, and a Nissan by the gas station.
1: Receive.
2: You hear some kind of dispute going on there?

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1: East Bay.
0: Six Maverick Street. For a lost wallet, credit cards were being used. It's been approved.
1: Go with that address again.
0: 296 Vanderick Street.
1: 296 Vanderick.
2: Apartment attached, and the person who called is from the court. I have no other info except the name, which is last name Heredia, or Martinez Heredia, I'm sorry.
1: That's interesting. Possible robbery happened yesterday.
0: Location on Federal Call, please, for you.

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1: Hatırlıyorsun.
0: Negative, I was reaching out for three. South three. Three. Just making sure you guys ever made it to the base.
1: Yes, that's correct. We're doing having a report right now.
0: Receive that.

0: Good.
1: I just need to be two separate incidents. She's reporting the first incident took place on June 14th at 14:22 hours. The second incident took place on June 30th at 11:41. The first item taken on June 14th was a scooter valued at $180. The second package was multiple hygiene products valued at $67.18. The same person stole the packages on both days, Hispanic male, wearing two separate outfits. She has camera footage and is able to provide some detectives if they respond. Notify the sergeant and time to file, please.
0: North sergeant.
2: Sergeant, she has video footage for both incidents. All right, notify the North Detective Commander.
0: Detective Commander.

0: ayrıca.
1: Sherman Avenue. We got two separate incidents, same actor, package theft. First incident is June 14th, stolen was a $180 scooter, and then second incident is June 30th, $67 in hygiene products. There is video footage that can be available to a detective.
0: Alright, is it a multifamily building or is this the same victim?
1: Same victim.
2: Yeah. I'm responding to the base.
3: You said that's personal?
2: That's a negative for a walk-in.
3: All right, receive that.

0: All right, the second file number on that is 128481. It's 128481. No problem.
1: And South 1, Truchin is going to be about 5 minutes away from you.
2: Wonderful, Lucina, thank you.
3: East 4.
4: We checked with front desk. They don't have any numbers on file. We knocked on the door. There was no answer. Try to speak with neighbors, no answer. No calls.
3: Receive.
5: East 3, the police call. Can you have the caller step out?
3: East 3 is off. Receive.

0: E3, call this up and out.
1: Sorry, sir, we have the call.
0: What do you see?
2: Lieutenant.
3: Yeah, we're gonna need a bus over here. This guy's, all on something.
0: Alright, let me see.

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0: City traffic 1, I have a city vehicle involved in an accident at Grand and Center.
1: Receive.

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2: Five, can you give me a file number for this robbery? This occurred the 27th Saturday at 10:30. The patrol lieutenant was advised and notified, and the Southwest Detective Commander is also notified.
1: 128-475. 128-475.
2: I'm sorry,
1: one more time. 128-475. 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
3: Merge 1-2.
1: Merge 4, I got no units available. 4-7, I'm okay. I got a male, possibly Odin. MC's notified.
3: Merge 4-3. West Commander, can you reach out for the West, Lieutenant?
2: Lieutenant, go ahead.
3: Wait, pick up your cell phone.
2: All right, give me a minute, I'm inside.
4: West 3. West 3, can you just notify the West detectives that we're downstairs with the victim?
5: West detectives, I received that. I'll be down in a couple of minutes.
4: Thank you.
3: And South 1, Susan's off.
5: Jack.
6: 12 off.
5: 12 five.
6: Yes, that's a relief. Oh, broke
5: something. Hey, South 5, let me reach out to the sergeant and see what he wants to do. We have no units available.
2: South Sergeant.
5: South 5, who's been at 22 Fulton preserving that scene since this morning. Been requesting a personal, but I have units right now.
7: Grand and Center.
3: I don't see that.

0: Hey, can you show me a bus down at the municipal court building? We have a male sitting inside the park, violations of the department, ready to pass out. He's busy, and he's out of.
1: I don't see that.
2: From that crime scene.
0: Alright, receive. ETA on that tow? Did we get that?
2: Yeah, that's a low. Just pulled up.
0: Alright, when the tow gets done, I'll relieve the unit and they can come up with a report after that.
2: Receive that. Stop one, you receive.
0: And how's the stop?
3: It was a little loud over here. Go with everything what you said.
2: South Sergeant stated that after you guys are done with the impound, if you could please have the 23, I'm sorry, Fulton to relieve the 5-car for a quick personal. Afterwards, you're to head into the base to start that report.
3: No problem.

0: And South Sergeant, as far as that goes, we got 4 calls, 3 are priority 6, and 1 is a priority 4 for a VA.
1: So far, nothing priority.
0: That's correct.

0: 3, turn my phone.
1: D3, file for that lost property is 128474. 128474.
0: 128474, received. Thank you.
2: South 402, you on the air?
0: 402.
2: South 4, if you could just ask for the supervisor, call the base, please.
0: South 4, received.
2: And quality of life, good morning. Quality of life, good morning. Can you please start a bus to 185 MLK? We have a male here that's recently under the influence of some drugs.

0: I'm with Bill going up.
1: I receive.
0: And I'm with you. You got a what?
1: Yeah, MC's notified.

0: What's up, you got my request for a bus here at this 5832, right?
1: Emergency 4, from the caller over here, somebody Narcan'd the individual, and yeah, he got up and walked away.
2: Receive.
1: Maybe, Julie at this time.
2: Receive, Julie.

0: Sorry, quality of life. The Verizon MC was notified. However, they wanted me to know that they will send someone. Don't have an ETA. It's currently pending in their stack.
1: Go ahead.
2: Yeah, I just want to notify you of what's pending. I got a DV on 311-6. Third party caller here is dispute going good. Unit 207, unknown if any children, remain anonymous. They provided a number for the keypad to gain entry. Also pending at MZA on Van Wagon and Broadway. No injuries. And then theft of the property on 6 for a package report.
1: Alrighty, I know the four cars here with me now. What do you got everybody else doing?
0: Fulton, 23.
3: Chrissy Damro.
0: Chrissy.
2: The four car is, you're with them. The five car, they got that walk-in robbery. And TD's on the Skyway for disabled.
4: West 5, there's going to be four reports with this walking.
2: Received, that's four reports.
1: Alright, then, if you can reach out, see if we can get some help from another district, then. Looks like everybody's tied up.
2: Alright, we checked citywide, there's no other units.
1: Alright, so no other units anywhere in the city or the districts then, right?
2: Yeah, that's right. Everybody has a stack. And the North, they only have three cars that they're working with, and two of them are tied up, so they're only working with one car as of now.
1: Alright then, it's not what you do. Get to it when we do.

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1: Go ahead, 6.
0: All right, 6, show us responding over to 15 Carbon, please. We have a misplaced license plate over here. We're going to try to make contact with the owner and return this plate.
1: South 2, call South.

0: calling you. Do you have an update?
1: Nothing yet.
0: All right. Do you have a unit or ESC with Narcan? Please send them this way.
1: I'll receive that.
0: So a male on scene, he's saying that this male is a heroin user.
1: Receive.
2: Yeah, go ahead. Hello, channel, we need you.

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1: Good.
0: TD, that report from earlier was completed. From the base, we're going to be heading down to HQ from LRUS.
1: Received.

0: an emergency for, did you cancel the ambulance for that Forest and I'm okay.
1: Yes, yeah, in channel 1.
0: No, it's, I know they're busy as well, so I can't take it on this one.
2: Receive, they're notified.
1: ESU channel 1.
3: D302.
4: No.
3: Alright, report's been taken. We'll be RP from this location. How's it looking, taken?
4: Door service, take a ride past your post 173 North Avenue for a male urinating public.
1: User, I just notified MC, but they may need you for a Narcan. 185, I'm okay.
0: Alright, 185, I'm okay with you.

0: East 3, give me a favor, check 795 Jersey, 795 Jersey for NBA noise reason, it's been sitting a little bit. Gray Honda and a white truck.
1: 3, go again.
0: 795 Jersey Avenue, 16th and 15th across from NBA noise reason, it's been sitting a while.
1: 795 Jersey.
2: Mm-hmm. 546,
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0: How much more? What's for? Do you have an ATA on the ANC?
1: Stand by.

0: Isso.
1: Yeah.
0: The other description of these vehicles, so far I don't see anything out here.
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0: Okay, I'm standing here in the middle for me to find. 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
1: I'm sorry, one's an MX-5 gray and the other one's a pickup. 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
0: Please.

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0: They're going to be Mike 5-2 Romeo Victor uniform. Should come back to a four-door black Lexus.
1: Appreciate you putting us on.

0: All right, detail for that 2013 Lexus black in color. Just be advised it is expired as of 1/31/2026. The owner is out of 343 Claremont Avenue, last name Mendoza.
1: Thank you.
0: You're welcome.
2: Black, you come up here.

0: South Sergeant.
1: Hey, South Sergeant, just got a call for 73 Woodlawn Avenue, that's 73 Woodlawn, for, it's coming in as a domestic dispute, but the female did not give that specific information. She's saying that they're having a, she's having a dispute with a male, that she keep, that he keeps following her, I'm sorry, refused to give any other information, then hung up. I have no units available.
0: All right, what was everybody on? I know one car did the release, and they're at the full.
1: South 2, are you guys doing the reports?
0: Yeah, South 2, what's your question?
1: South 2, I'm going to have to pull you from your reports. Unfortunately, 73 Woodlawn Avenue, between Corcoran and Ocean, coming in as a domestic. However, the female's not giving a lot of information. It's a male and a female having a dispute. The caller states that, I'm sorry, she keeps following him, but the caller refused to give information.
2: Yeah, Reg.

0: at contact to the Mazda MX-5.
1: Does it send again?
0: Say it again?
1: Give me that for the radio again.
0: Romeo, Romeo, 2 Romeo, 3 8. Please have a license plate.
2: Yeah, that's correct. They have the misplaced license plate. And the unit that's at the district has a lost container report. If you need a backup car, you can use either one of those.
0: All right, let's see that. Well, thank you. We'll call you at license plate.
1: Steve, that was available. Receive.

0: Katie, you got a mile marker by any chance?
1: Stand by. There's no mile marker near us, but we're between the Fennelly Circle and the Broadway ramp on the Skyway southbound. We're right at the South Kearney exit, one and a quarter miles time.
0: South 3, what's your status on that report? We're still working on it, but if you need to call us, go ahead. Alright, I was going to ask you to go ahead and go in with the two car, because a secondary call came in. It seems like the other party is now calling. Might be EDP. Caller stating that the boyfriend killed her puppy. The police is looking for the boyfriend. Unsure what's going on. If you guys could just back up that unit, please. You got it.
2: Any follow-up?
3: Hello, everyone.

0: south, so that was 73, right?
1: That's correct.
0: Alright, you can put us on.
1: Receive that. And South Sergeant, so far it was only one call for a DV, but it's coming from a different number. Everything else seems to be medical assistance, a fire alarm. And in 2024 there was an ag assault, but again, doesn't match the number that we have here.
2: Receive. Did they give a floor or anything on that?
1: That's a negative. They did not. It seems like they were outside. I do have a number I can reach out to, though.
2: After you answer the...
0: Yes. There's somebody out here in front of 73.
1: Right, receive that.
0: He's very well.
3: That's it.

0: E4. Oh, pickup was coming back, expired.
1: Yeah, showing expired 3/5/2026.
0: Okay, can you ask permission for intercom? Okay, units for the 73 was on, she said that she's following the mail. They're on Dwight heading towards MLK.
1: Time expired, Rich. Time received. Well, what's it in front of?
0: I'm going to be in front of 445 Cabildo Avenue.

0: And so if you still have him on the line, we're going to scrap it.
1: Negative, we hung up. I'll reach out again.

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She's stating he turned around. I was, they're 178 Dwight. 178A Dwight.

0: 3, good show yourself. Receive that. Contact with those parties, please.
1: Yeah, make contact, Sergeant.
0: Receive that. Thank you, Sergeant.

0: And South 6, where are you from there? That was TCO, we're going to be off on the way.
1: With you.
2: So we're off as well.
1: I receive 11:59 on time right now. What TV that's going to be my way? I'm going to give them a call and bring you here.
3: TV received. From last night?
1: Stand by.

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I see you reset your radio.

0: City traffic one.
1: Yeah.
0: I'm all wrapped up with this scene. I'm going to be off at the JTMC making contact with one of the drivers.
1: All right.
2: All right, receive, yeah, so this is still a continuation over this dog from last night. If it jumped or was pushed out. Of some evidence.
3: That's correct, a report was done.
2: He's four.
4: He's four.
2: The Ford F-150, when did it expire?
1: 3/2026.
2: I see.
1: And East One, when you clear from that, can you take another MVA 426 Jersey Ave in the parking lot of Life Pancake House?
4: Receive, can you close the numeric one more time?
1: 26 Jersey Avenue, New Jersey, and the Life Pancake House parking lot.
4: We'll be on our way momentarily. I see the change to cleaning up the tools here.
1: Super.
3: West 5502.
4: West 5.

0: 5. I'm gonna have to pull you guys. I'm okay in Atlantic. We got this call secondary from Hudson County. They received a call from a female who stated somebody pulled a firearm out on her. She failed to provide any further information. Try multiple callbacks. It will straight to voicemail. See if anybody flags you down. That's gonna be I'm okay in Atlantic. ESU on 2. ESU channel 2. South Point, that was NG. Can you go again, please?
1: Go ahead and measure the south.
0: Receive that. That mail was dropped off?
1: Yes, yeah, correct.
0: Receive. Atlantic.

0: True Crime's on too. Was there a script for that Atlanta call?
1: No script. They failed to provide any information.

0: 3 traffic, 1 or East 1. Was there a red shop lights for that?
1: East 1, no shop lights, 5270.

0: 我是詹。
1: You can go ahead.
0: Atlantic and MLK, right? And no callback, no response, voicemail?
1: That is correct.
0: I'm here, lights on and everything. It's a ghost town. GOA unfounded, however, but there's nobody here.
2: On the south channel platform. He's got flagged up.
1: Lieutenant, receive. Direct you guys, I got these domestic 311.
3: Hey, hi, Lieutenant, I got somebody at Union in the Drive, 12 to Slick. You got me a second.
1: Alright, Union in the Drive, 402, that's Union in the Drive. Speak to the Lieutenant.
4: What's five? We're up here, we're making our way to that 426 Jersey.
5: City traffic one, I'm up at the hospital in VRP.
6: Yeah, there's more jumping in as they roll out.
4: Tell that off, you can cancel ours.
1: Thank you.
7: One 20 stop, receive.
1: Receive.

0: keep trails now.
1: Yeah.
0: All right, we got all the info for this report. We got two reports holding. How's it looking, Sagan?
1: Yeah, it's still looking bad. I got a full sitting stack. You have a 150 Bay, 150 Bay Street, apartment 717. On a roommate dispute, loud verbal.
0: When we're going off.
1: Mm-hmm.

0: South Sergeant.
1: Sorry, Sergeant.
0: Do we have I see the call start build up. Do we have city traffic available? Maybe at least help out with the parked auto truck.
1: Do have a city traffic. Let me reach on CV. Still on channel one. City traffic, you on the air?
2: I need to see that bus as well.
3: Motorcycles. Just did an escort to a cemetery.
1: Alright, I received that, X. So, I'll reach out and see if maybe the cars are available for city traffic.
3: Yeah,
1: receive that.
4: Emergency 4, actually disregard. Shots fired at Audubon Park, it was just fireworks.
1: I'll receive that, Emergency 4, thank you.

0: traffic unit, channel 1. That's for city traffic units that are available, channel 1.
1: City traffic 1.
0: Alright, city traffic 1, I have a call I need you to take care of, please.
1: Unit work in the city. I'm only available for crash investigations.
0: Yes, sir. So, damage to a motor vehicle, car hit another car.
1: That's an MVA. Is it a city vehicle?
0: Negative. South Sergeant, you copy?
1: Yeah, Sergeant, I got that. He's only for crash investigation. All right. No problem. We'll get to it when we get to it.
0: Receive that. Thank you anyway, city traffic.
1: No problem.

0: give me a reference to an incident that happened last night that was already documented. She's given a new call card with the number.
1: Receive that, thank you.

0: and South Seoul, I know you guys are holding some reports. Before you head in, can you just PCO a VA for me, please?
1: Yeah, no problem. See you guys.
0: Thank you. That's 1841 Kennedy Boulevard between Stevens and Wave. It's a commercial property. It says rear stairway.
1: Is there a

0: All right, five, I do have a high priority for domestic priority two.
1: Five, no problem. Can you hear the plan check, please, with Ms. Zoom?
0: Received 1218 on the time, what's the center?
1: Yep, got it. I guess you're giving the domestic. What was that location again?
0: That's going to be 311 Fifth Avenue, unit number 207, crosses Bryan Ave and Hearthstone Ave.
1: Yeah, I got it.
2: Caller stating that they're damaged to his black Mercedes, his car was hit. Tires inside of the car are all damaged.
3: So if there was a, can you call the address again?
2: That's 2093 Kennedy Boulevard. That's 2093 Kennedy Boulevard between Broadland Parkway and Culver.
3: Okay, we'll see you there.
2: South Fifth, your status?
4: I'm at South Sixth, we're available.

0: Right, and Celsius, I'm getting another damage to motor vehicle. Black Infinity vehicle struck sometime during the night. 176 Neptune, that's 176 Neptune between JFK and Old Bergen Road.
1: Okay.

0: Not for Rebecca service.
1: Receive that South 4. South 4, you had, receive that too. South 4, I'm sorry. 196 Bartholdi for a parking violation. That's 196 Bartholdi between Sullivan Drive and Romar.
0: Thank you.
1: And 4, you're going to be looking for a red Kia that's blocking the garage entrance. Call is trying to exit that garage.
0: Okay.

0: Bir gün.
1: Gel.
0: I think the driver's exchange. Can I get a VIN number, please?
1: Sure. 135-656. 135-656.
0: Appreciate it. Thank you.
1: No problem. East 4, are you still off in that communal floor?
2: South 1, South 102. If you can give me a 10 to south.
1: Gonna be 128-503, 128-503.
3: Okay. 1143 with this. 120, is the caller still on scene? There's nobody outside. I do see a U-Haul truck further up the block though.
4: Go ahead.
3: Fine, let me check.

0: Yeah, south on Shore River, just still standing by right now.
1: All right, receive that. South 5, your status?
2: 5, we make our way back.
1: All right, receive that.
3: T, yeah, call is still on site, but she says the FIA truck moved.
2: All right, receive that. Does she need to speak to us? If not, we'll just off you.
3: That's a negative.
2: All right, receive that. Off you.

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1: Go ahead.
0: We're going to open up Claremont from Holstein to JFK. Is that open?
1: Who sees that?

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1: Full receiver.
0: Five, receive.
2: Yes, it's going to be Foxtrot Hotel Mike 11. It should come back to Mercedes GLV 250, black and color.
0: Receive.

0: car accessory that comes back to a Mercedes black in color. I'm sorry. Goes until 6/30/2027. Owner is last name Rodriguez, out of 1641 Madison Ave, out of New York.
1: All right, thank you.

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3: Thank you, Regina. Also, the caller, he already set up a private tow for his vehicle.
2: All right.
1: And 6 months off. I'll call us up, please.
2: All right.

0: South Hill is gonna be apparently some different lines.
1: East 3, can you get your vent number?
2: East 3, your vent number is going to be 135734. That's 135734.
1: Reach you, thanks.
3: So 3-0, we're clear to take this hit and run report.
4: South 3, take 1801 Kennedy, 1801 Kennedy for a stolen motor vehicle. No clear to start.
5: South 3, you said that was 1801 JFK?
4: No, that's correct.
5: All right, received.

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1: South 6, your VIN number is going to be 135738.
0: 135738. 6, sorry, can you go again on the last three?
1: 135738.
0: Thank you.

0: is going to
1: All right, now the driver's exchange, both have to provide where our feet were holding to. How's it looking? Take a minute.
2: Stand by with that.
1: Appreciate it.

0: Thanks.
1: Yeah.
0: Yeah, six. It's going to be advised event number issue. We're going to be making our way over to Cato and Ocean to translate for CD traffic one.
2: Pick up for you at CDPD. You can head up to Central Booking and get the paperwork to zero bail.
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0: South One.
1: Yeah.
0: Yes, South One. We got relieved from the Fulton Ave. I'm going to be making my way to the south to drop off my partner. I think she has an impound report to do, and then I have to make my way to grand jury.

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1: New Jersey Reg, Lima 6-4 Hotel Whiskey Charlie. Can you run that for me?
2: Still wrong color.
1: That's correct, I'm the registered owner.
2: Gregory Bryant Jr. at a 23 Country Village, Court Bayonne, New Jersey.
1: All right, received.
3: North 1.

0: Yeah. What we got here? What else you got?
1: I'm clear for right now. I'll just stand by.
0: Okay.
2: CD MD stop. It's going to be Lexington and Bergen for New Jersey Ridge.
3: Oh.
2: I mean, New Jersey Ridge, 5-7, Romeo Sierra, Lima X-ray. Come back to a black Toyota Camry.
3: Okay.
2: Looks like it's occupied one.

0: Listo.
1: Listo.
0: Yeah, just be advised, you have to make corrections to evidence. We'll advise you when we're RP.
1: Receive.

0: Pardon, bien.
1: Yeah, $5 on
0: Excuse me, thank you. You could have taken those formal forms you have. Let me know when that's at the bank.
1: advisor. 5, receive that.

0: Let's see that far. Could you just head over to 224 Newark Avenue? Black female, green sports bra, yelling at people laying on the sidewalk. People have to now walk around her.
1: Perfect.

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1: Isso.
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1: Can you make your way over to 110 First Street? 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
2: Are you Steven Rocha?
3: Working group, right?
4: PD.
5: Over to 730 North, 730 North Avenue. 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He says that there's a bunch of cars parked on the third floor that don't belong there. He wants to issue them summonses.
4: Receive that.

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1: Okay.
0: WBE line services detail in front of 124 Storm. I have a red tree to run for me whenever you're set.
1: You said that's 24 Storm?
0: 124?
1: Go ahead, I'm set.
0: All right, it's going to be a Connecticut fleet. Bravo, Juliet, 76006.
1: Receive, standby.
2: CD, that's going to be one issue.

0: detail what kind of vehicle you have there?
1: Sorry, it's going to be a silver Tesla.
0: Right, yeah, I have that huge coming back valley, December of 2027. No local address.
1: All right, we're going to need this one. There are signs posted. Can you just start the unit this way?
0: All right, I'm going to give this one to parking.
1: Perfect, thank you.
0: No problem.

0: Alright, team.
1: Yeah.
0: Alright, team, over here on Merritt. Screener spoke with the patient, deemed that he is good to stay home with his mom. Are you time to file for a person in crisis report?
1: Come on. Come on, sir.

0: Hey guy. Can you put us off at this 7:30 Newark? Can you just reach out to the caller? I'm going to assume that's from like the building security. Just have him meet us out front, and he could take us to where these vehicles are.
1: That's 128536. Thank you. Thank you.
0: Briefly.
2: Four. Head over to 27 Grant Avenue, following 2 Foxtrot. Trying to check the welfare for Nicole Trout. She had a dispute earlier with her boyfriend. He stated that he was choking her but let her go. Just want to make sure things are right with her though. 27 Grant Avenue, following 2 Foxtrot.

0: What's wrong?
1: Yes.
0: For the caller that called this in, I have a number for you on your set.
1: Yes.
0: Is it 551-260-7866?
1: That's right.
0: Would you be able to give him a call back? Apparently he witnessed this.

0: Buford. D3. Alright, building management along with both parties, we're left with a number. We'll be RP from this. We're holding two. Can we take them in?
1: Detail.
0: Good. For many details, some of the Magnolia back on this. Receive, thank you.
2: Receive.

0: وصفه.
1: Yes.
0: What happened to Jersey Wrestling is set. Can you just run it for ownership?

0: South 2, can I get another number?
1: South 2, event number 135739, 135739.

0: East 5, that's 3 reports submitted to our team.
1: East 5, receive.
2: I
3: have New Jersey resume to set.
2: Go ahead.
3: November 9-8, Victor Echo Golf.

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1: ايش فاك؟
0: Could you head over to the 65 Bay Street at the Cycle Bar, front door motion, right along commercial property?
1: Five Bay?
0: 65 Bay.
1: Appreciate it.
0: EI-20.
1: EI-20, go ahead. EI-22, I'm sorry, I don't know if I off-piece from Johnson Avenue.
0: Racy.

0: And E2, can you get the caller and see if we got to meet him in the garage?
1: Great, Dave.

0: Yeah, just got off the phone with her. She's two blocks away. She'll meet you in the front.
1: Okay.

0: Use one.
1: That last unit?
0: H4, we're, RP from here is going to be, Sentinel Way. How are we looking at taking those three reports?
2: Well, we're trying to make contact. In the meantime, could you do a history check on the address?
1: Alright, let's see.

0: person down there back on June 17th, and nothing else for any kind of disputes for the last 2 months.
1: I received. As of now, we're stuck outside of the primary door. It's seemingly a 4-unit, so access to the vestibule is unreasonable at this time. However, how did this call come in?
0: So.
1: I received. And they have the victim or the actor?
0: They have the male at the MC. Stand by.

0: swing by that, you swing by that 124 storm, so it's gonna be a out of state first.
1: Bridget.
0: Call your life, I have. No complaints.

0: 我出。
1: 干死了。
0: For we responded 34 girl when it's on the 10, the other party is in the 8.

0: So it's going to be advised, by taking 2 or 4 seconds.
1: South 2 of Oz County, I'm taking the Alpha Eagle for you.
2: Stop at Hereford and Bergen for the New Jersey Red, what is that?
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3: It's no problem.
2: Hereford and Bergen, Hereford stop, New Jersey Red, what is that?
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4: In color, out of 29 Kensington apartment number 2. Last name is Dawson.
2: All right, we'll go to your show.
4: Proceed.

0: Safo.
1: Yeah.
0: And for as a point, we spoke to the MC detail, who's a regional caller, who said that he spoke to the victim, stated that they both suffer from mental illnesses, and that she stated that she was not injured, and that she does not want any further police action.
1: Where is she, though?
0: And also, at the point, we spoke to the resident at apartment 2R, who lives across from the victim, who stated that he saw her leaving at around 11 a.m. going to the Walter building.
1: Receive.
2: This is 65 Bay Street.
0: It's one of the towers here, one of the high rises. We're going to take the drive around the corner. Maybe it's on the opposite side.
1: Receive.

0: Isso.
1: Isso, God.
0: Hi, Phil Scott, the 2nd, 22nd, can you have some hour message?
2: Hi, for, this was called in by a third party. The owner of one of the cars, they don't want to report at this time, and the second owner wasn't able to make contact. Where are we?
3: Yeah. And 402, swing by 306 Alpha Sip for package bus.
2: 406.
1: Good attached to the system.
0: Okay.

0: All right, 5, we're going off here. 5, receive.
1: Clear left, that was one issue. We'll be turning from here.

0: diri.
1: Good.
0: See, the, just to keep you advised, talking guy here, he pointed out the vehicles to us. About 8 or so that he gave us, so we're off here, Richland.
1: Received.
2: East 5.
0: That's 200 Cornelius N for autistic male named Jalen Scott, age 18. Black male, want to report him missing. That's correct.
2: Appreciate it.

When you said, can you head up to 1212 Summit over at the McDonald's, address a merchant customer dispute, Hispanic female, blonde hair, refusing to leave,

0: You too.
1: You too.
2: I too am going to have events here at Experience Chicago Vehicle May 31st, approximately 3 p.m. Return to a vehicle today, July 1st, at 7:30, drove to a doctor and noticed a vehicle was rummaged through and missing was the manuals of the vehicle and the vehicle's registration. Nothing of evidence you value. There's no cameras in the garage. Notify the sergeant.
1: E, Sergeant.
3: E, Sergeant.
1: I have East 2 at 110 First Street. The VNT to a vehicle was parked in the garage. She last parked the vehicle on May 31st at approximately 3 p.m. Came today, noticed that her vehicle was rummaged through. What was taken was the registration and the manual to the vehicle. There's no cameras and nothing of evidential value.
2: Negative. I believe the caller stated she might have left her vehicle door open. There's no damage to the vehicle at all.
1: Received. Your file number is going to be 128562. That's 128562. And your time is going to be 12:52 on the time.
4: East 1?
1: East 1.
4: Alright, leaving the city to T-Max, pick up a prisoner, shop reg 2855, operator P.O. Vollmer, mileage 85444.
1: First aid 1334 on the time.

0: South Florida Union 12. I'm on the air.
1: Good afternoon, South Florida Union 4. South Sergeant Dave Sawyer, leave us on the air.
0: Clear morning, Greenwich Detail.
1: Detail, go ahead.
0: Put me on the first one.
1: Where's the phone?

0: Suwaki.
1: Present that.
2: What did he, we're no longer needed here. They were able to work around it, and they detailed their work. I grab you.
1: Not two, not three.
0: Two.
1: Three. 285 Magnolia. It's going to be 285 Magnolia, first floor at the Mount Carmel Guild. It's going to be for an EDP male in their group room. They say that they have this male banging on tables. He has a history of impulse control. They want him to get checked by an ambulance, but they state that he's potentially violent. 285 Magnolia, first floor. They're claiming that he was in prison for 25 years.
0: To receive.
1: We receive. And we also have MC notified.
0: Receive.
3: What's more?

85, if you can give the person a call back, see if they can let him. We have no access. Race.

0: Was that for South 2?
1: That's Riker status.
0: Working on those reports.
1: Receive South 3 your status.
2: South 3 is still working on this.
1: Receive SL 4.
0: Well, we're really...
1: Okay, up for 25 Winfield Ave for a VA. I did speak to the owner. She stated she's at work. It's showing a rear door, or I'm sorry, rear gate entry. The alarm is going off in that area of the home. She stated that it should be locked, but if PD could just make sure everything's okay, she'd be ever so grateful if you guys could head that way. 25 Winfield Ave. Between Garfield and Princeton.
3: I'm apartment 309 in the ticket. If that helps.
0: Yeah, I can check on the pad here, but there is no access from the exterior door.
3: Very safe.
1: All right,
4: what's the sentence?
1: Sergeant, I receive.
4: Sergeant, I receive. Sergeant, also, I'm on the air. Good afternoon.
1: Good afternoon. Thanks for leaving me for Sergeant on the air.

0: And where's 4? I'm searching for the file number.
1: Alright, what's 4? That file number would be 128589128589.
0: Received, thank you.
1: You're welcome. In detail on storms that New Jersey Victor 14, my Delta Romeo is valid. It's out of 345 Fulton Avenue.
0: Right, I have three additional registered one. Second one is going to be NJ Reg Echo 40 Uniform Papa Yankee.
1: Valid out of 124. It's out of Little Ferry, New Jersey.
0: Next one is going to be NJ Reg Victor 40 Whiskey Tango Sierra.
1: You said Victor 40 Echo Tango Sierra for New Jersey Reg.
0: That's going to be Victor 40 Whiskey Tango Sierra.
1: All right, that's a Violet Toyota Corolla, blue in color, out of Fairview, New Jersey.
0: The last one is going to be Romeo 21. Romeo Charlie Victor.
1: Valid for that Honda Odyssey out of Irvington, New Jersey.
0: What was that?
1: Irvington, New Jersey.
0: Yeah, please parking signs up. All these vehicles are going to need to be towed. Can you send parking enforcement?
1: All right, receive.
0: Thank you.
1: You're welcome.
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0: 251. New Jersey Red Rooster.
1: Go ahead.
0: It's gonna be Yankee 5-4, November uniform light. No backdoor check at this time. Let's see.

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0: 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Are you wrapped up at 110 First Street?
1: Yeah, I'm giving up.

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1: Huh? Seriously.
0: He's fine.
1: He's fine.

0: 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So far, unable to see any three black males. Signal script.
1: Received.

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1: Did you head over to 678 Grand Street? Female's in a black Hyundai states that she is trying to leave the lot and the male locked her in, accusing her of trespassing.

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0: Yeah, for the gate that gives access to the rear is locked, and it's a little bit hard for us to climb it. 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But at this time, it seems like it's safe. 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
1: Pursue that. When I see anything damage.
0: Stand by.
1: See that, thank you. Yeah, one, can you just stand by 12-12 Summit, CC, car 400?

0: Sorry, I have to fool you. Can you make your way to 638 Jersey Ave? Caller states that a Hispanic male, Hispanic female, fighting in vehicle, male is hitting female in a silver Honda SUV.
1: So, are you still in the area for that 285 Magnolia?
2: You're away, but we can head back.
1: All right, yeah. The caller is calling back, stating that that mail just returned North 3.
3: Yeah, 3 will head over to back, Bob.
1: See you.
2: To receive.

0: 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She no longer sees them in the vehicle.
1: We see the parts.

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0: Peace, Mark.
1: Can we shut off the phone?
0: Yeah, that's correct. You've been canceled. The people left.

It was five. 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
1: Gotcha.
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1: Breezy, thank you.
0: And CD for that Duncan and 109, they call back to cancel. You can disregard.
1: Hey, Breezy, we're off here. 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

0: 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Nothing showing up.
1: Driver's seat. 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
0: Do you have access or you want me to call the caller?
1: Yeah, can you please have the call set down?
0: Receive.

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0: Echo 5-3, Victor Zulu Alpha on a white infinity, one occupant. You can check that for me.
1: Infinity owners, Henry Gonzalez out of 572 Liberty. It's valid, 8 of 26.
0: All right, receive that. We'll be off here.

0: Good evening, sir, Sergeant.
1: And boss.
0: Evening, sir, Sergeant. Can you have a bus drive to Houghton Central? It's just off of Central on Houghton Street, next to the district. I'm just getting flagged down. I have an elderly female here. She's in the car with her son, and she's having trouble breathing. She needs an ambulance.
1: I receive.

0: Just let them know we're right here. We're parked right on the corner of Jersey and 3rd Street. Call back. We have them right here. Stay safe.
1: Good.
0: Let's have a nice degrees. Getting flagged down. See you one a little bit.
1: See.
0: Silver Honda SUV.
2: All right, Richard. We don't see anything here. We'll be jammed.
0: Restate.

0: Please go ahead.
1: Just out to see if there's any SVU detective working today at the Polis house.
0: With you, I'll go over four.
1: Six, the last message was NG, can you go again?
0: Or to see if someone's working.
1: Okay, thank you.
2: Yeah, 577, if you reach out for SVU, call 395-4021.
1: Yeah, East 5, we're actually making our way around right now with the victim, because it's around the corner from the spot where he met us at, and we're going to verify all that before we head up to the precinct.
0: That's 201-395-4021.
1: Appreciate it, thank you.

0: TD 2 Charlie Zulu.
1: Good.
0: Yeah, it's going to be 2 Charlie Zulu.
1: Proceed.
2: E3. E3, we can. This is the area of 638 Jersey, Erie Street, 8th Street, and West Hamilton Place at Cole Street. We do not see a silver Honda SUV. We'll be RP from here. It's going to be GOA. I'm going to head back to the test station and complete our report to Massimo Zoya.
3: Race safe.

0: 3 South 4 from the base. We have to head to BCI to RF 1.
1: Receive SL 4. Hey, SL Sergeant. Alright, Sergeant, I just got a call for 15 Freedom, please. Apparently a male called up, said he was arguing with his wife, refused to give an address, and then stated that he would talk to her and call us back later. No further info. At this time, I have no units available.
0: Alright, you got anybody on report you before? Hours today, that's when he observed that it was missing. There are cameras in front of two residencies, 268 and 270 4th Street. They look like they're room cameras.
2: Chief, Lieutenant, you received that?
3: Chief, Lieutenant, I got that. What kind of vehicle is that again?
2: It's a white Honda Civic 2018.
3: Was that keys left in the vehicle? Or did this happen overnight?
0: This had to happen overnight, boss. He has his keys still.
3: Has it been impounded? And he's up to date with his payments, has been repoed.
2: Yeah, boss, I checked the AIM system, nothing shows up for it being towed. And I also checked the RMS system to see if anything on there, the negative results.
1: I'm sorry, 15 Freedom Way. And he said he would talk to her and then call us back. If you guys could just head there and just make sure everything's okay.
0: Okay, receive. Do we have a name?
1: That's a negative. We have a number, but no name attached.
0: Receive.
2: Detective Sergeant, Channel 3.

0: TD.
1: Got it.
0: TD, we're going to be off at Central Avenue. We're going to be between Hoboken and Newark Avenue. I have a New Jersey wrench for you. Park there and occupy me, sir.
1: All right, just give me a second. I'm logging in.
0: We see.
1: Let me see. 8-2. Two. Are you wrapped up at the 678 Grand Street?
2: Yeah, I'll be.
1: Receive. Can you make your way to 200 Cornelison? Autistic male named Jalen Scott, age 18. They want to report him missing.
0: The private event 4833. If you can reach out, supervisor, permission to impound, slide over you.
1: Well, Sergeant.
3: Five, are we clear to head to the base with this victim, or do we have to wait?

0: 맞아. That's correct, TD cars off near Central and Hoboken. Permission impound for next 5 red.
1: Received, San Mark.
0: Received.
2: And now TD regular be sufficient on his job.
0: Received. East, Lieutenant. Is East not clear to head in with that victim of the stolen vehicle?
3: Yeah, absolutely. Just make sure you notify Detective Sergeant, please.
0: I will, boss.
1: East 5.
0: East 5.
1: All right, we're going to be heading to the base, mileage 947-01.8, operator 14-4.
0: Appreciate 14-35 on the time.
1: We just had a concerned citizen tell us about a wire that might have been down in the area of Jersey Avenue. Between 3rd and 4th.
0: I like that out on Jersey Avenue between 3rd and 4th Street.
1: You could just check. Most likely 3rd and 4th or 4th and 5th. He wasn't that specific.
0: Very safe.

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1: Five.
0: All right. I'm just leaving Marin Boulevard, making my way to ESU. We're going to be executing a search warrant under file number 124285. Do you need the plate, make, and model?
1: Go for it.
0: Doing a search warrant on a 2013 Silver Lexus model RX3, New Jersey Reg, Yankee 24, Whiskey Tango Charlie. You could just reach out to BCI and have them meet us there, please.
1: Absolutely, you got it.

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1: BCI,
0: good afternoon. We have ceasefire 5 heading to EFU to execute a search warrant for a vehicle. Ceasefire request for you to head that way, please. That's going to be EFU.
1: All right, can I get a file number and a time check?
0: Absolutely, that's going to be file number 26-124285. That's 124285.
1: And just a time check.
0: That's going to be 1442 on the time.
1: Appreciate it, thank you.
0: You're welcome.
2: Received, so we have someone available. Received.

East to all the calls, keep going straight to the voicemail. All right, Jules. Copy all. Let me see.

0: right. South 2, the caller stated if you could meet him at the front gate of the location. 15 Freedom Way is where they were having the verbal dispute. He did confirm that it was just a verbal dispute, but he said that he would like to speak to you guys in the front gate. If you can meet him there, he's going to be in a red SUV.
1: Where is he?

0: Sure.
1: We'll be clear from that. Can I just get the phone number?
0: Phone number is going to be 128-639-128-639.

So there's not a patient here. The staff just wanted him removed. He refused any medical attention. We contacted one of his family members and they came into the hospital, or RP. Thank that unit for the best.

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1: Help desk.
0: Have cell 2 call the cell.
1: Receive cell 2.

0: That's who we have to call in.
1: Percy, that's south to the desk. Asked for you to call on the south desk.
0: That's Angie.
1: The south base is requesting that you guys reach out, please.
2: Let me see.

0: 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Detective Sergeant, call the West Desk.
1: WI-33, we don't have an NDC tonight. The COC is covering. I'll give the desk a call.
0: Everything.
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1: Dale.
0: All right, so the brother of the missing person, sorry, the sister of the missing person is trying to report a missing and is unable to come to the district at the time. Mom is actually on the way to the district to continue the police report.
1: Appreciate you, Sultana.

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0: Good afternoon, 2, you're in service. This is by 192 Central, 192 Central. 192 Central for terroristic threats. Caller stated a male came to a vehicle threatening her. Try to call back on the way outside. Can you just see if you can flag down? These two guys.
2: To Continent Cambridge and possibly another unit. We have a man passed out here. High female. He's alert. He's just passed out on the floor.
0: Do you want the address one more time?
2: Cambridge and Hunt.
0: North 3 and 303.
3: No, what you got? Where is service?
0: Just right by with the that east car that's over on Cambridge and Hunt with the IP mail.

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1: Good.
0: When you get a call from Poland Oldbergen at the grocery store, obstructing a public passageway, drinking in public, have a unit or two go to that location.

0: not going to get out of line. Want to go again? Afternoon.
1: Sure.
0: Ace of Texas. Will you reach out? Keep forcing. I mean, we're taking him to the district.
1: Alright, East Lieutenant. Get all the particulars, please, and I will notify the detective lieutenant. I mean, detective sergeant.
2: Afternoon, are you in service? Can you swing by Old Bergen and Pam Raffle, Old Bergen Road and Pam Raffle, by the grocery store, DG's Drinking in Public, loitering, have them removed.
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2: Receive that.

0: 3-3.
1: Hotel 3, good afternoon. Not in service. I have to go to the west. This is my partner.
0: Who received that? Let me know when you guys are in service. Good afternoon. South 4, South 403.
2: South 4, good afternoon. We're in service.
0: Good afternoon. Can you guys respond over to Dwight and Kennedy Boulevard, Dwight Street, Kennedy Boulevard? It's going to be an MVA, no injuries. It's going to be at the intersection, southbound lane.
2: 4 receive.

0: 5, good afternoon, Union Service.
1: Good afternoon, that's correct.
0: Can you respond over to 23 Obergen Road, 23 Obergen, crushes of Marin and Pam Raffle? It's going to be for a check the welfare, CC with mobile crisis. They want to do a wellness check on a female, trying to find people in the community, talking to himself, walking around, diagnosed with schizophrenia.
1: Two, three, Obergen.
0: South CEU.
2: South CEU, CEU, good afternoon, not in service, working on the ASO report.
0: Good afternoon, receive that.
3: Detective Sergeant, Channel 3. Detective Sergeant, Channel 3.

0: Heat detective. I don't believe that there's an NDC. I believe it's a CIC today.
1: Thank you. Case 5-5.
2: Yeah.
1: Alright, in reference to that search warrant under file number 124285, the silver Lexus, just the time check, please.
2: Time check is going to be 1517.
3: So myself over 562 off at 565 Newark Avenue, Curry Own Restaurant, for a follow-up.
1: Yes, sir.

0: There's no way. Detective Sergeant in see the COC if we can just assign a detective to this hack risk person.
1: Receive that.

0: lieutenants. If we do not have a detective sergeant, could you please notify the COC, see if we can get a detective assigned for this at-risk missing person?
1: Rosie, we're working on it now.

0: north and south end of the machine advise the channels are going to be patched for the next couple of minutes.
1: Cornelia 5313 wants to report the brother missing. The mother is responding to the base to do the report as well.
2: I receive, so they're taking the reporting party to the youth district. We'll meet them over there.
1: Thank you.
3: East Detective. They're bringing the mother from her residence, correct? I just want to be sure that the residence was checked.
1: I believe they're bringing the sister from the residence, and the mother is just meeting them at the base.
3: All right, could we just make sure that that victim's residence is checked, make sure they're not there?
1: Ace
2: Lieutenant, they did not transport the sister. The sister has other children at the residence with special needs. They were unable to transport her here. They stated that they went over here with that. But the mother is supposed to be responding to the East District. They're taking a report now. If the sister is unable to respond, they'll bring up the report so they can sign it. But no, they did not transport anyone here.

0: Southwest.
1: Alright, I need to pull you from this Dwight and Kennedy. He just walked over anyway and said that all the cars left the scene. They're no longer going to be there. So I'm making your way to 51 Colony Road. That's 51 Colony Road. Caller said there's a male at the location. Where'd you kill him? Hispanic male wearing a safety vest, black shorts, no weapon seen. Him and the supposed actor are still there. 51 Colony Road. Fort Jersey Boulevard.
0: Any weapons at all?
1: Negative. No weapons.
0: Where is he?
1: All south and north units, the channels are being attached again. All south and north units, the channels are attached.
2: Eight six seven zero one two eight six seven zero.

0: Yeah, sorry,
1: what's the damage to a red Tesla is 98 plus 6 feet between Warren and Washington.
2: Good afternoon. I got an NVA 143 Romaine Ave. No injury. I'm going to be in front of 23.
1: Damage to a red Tesla, 99 Sussex Street, between Warren and Washington.
0: Where is it?

0: West 5, I'm making my way back from the south. I'll give you more in a sec when I'm up with my partner, Gus.
1: Alrighty.
0: I'm waiting on my partner.
1: Thank you.

0: Hey, sir, good afternoon, your service. It's got a damage to a Mazda, 168 Mercer Street between Monmouth and Barrett.
1: So, East Lieutenant, do you have an officer at the house of that missing individual?
2: Long channel, boss.
1: COC to the East Lieutenant, do you have a unit off at the home of that missing juvenile?
3: East Lieutenant, that's the negative. The unit's off with the mother right now at the East District.
1: Is there any other residents at the house now?
3: I believe it's the sister, but they've already checked the residence.
1: All right, that was my next question. They did check the residence. They went inside and checked all the rooms, closets, et cetera, basement.
3: And the sister's there for three minor children.
1: All right, receive that. I just didn't get your last screen session. I'm going to check the entire house.
3: According to the unit, they checked the entire house.

0: Three, you guys are nervous.
1: Hey, John. West 5 Ruffy. So I'll do that's a negative. You can put us off at 23 Phillips and off with a prosecutor pending a search warrant.
0: Receive that.

上上山我们转的方式。We have a park that's occupied at Rose and McAdoo. Can you run it for stolen? It's got a significant front end damage. It's a New York Reg. Lima Uniform Echo 7582. I have a black Toyota Corolla S model.

0: and traffic sergeant on one, while I'm running this ticket, by any chance, do we have any available traffic units right now that can handle an MVA out for the COC?
1: Yeah, they're supposed to remain in the confines of the South District, but if the COC approves, you can pull one of them to do whatever they need to do. But they need to come back here after.
0: Receive that. The call is in the South. What unit can I use? We have an MVA involving an all-suit PL.
1: Either Bandu or Exposito.
0: Receive that. City Traffic 1.
2: Traffic 1.
0: Racing Speed and Careless Driving off 440 and EV.
2: Was it a white? What? You know, can you send me a bus to the Sunoco? The operator of this motor vehicle got into a MVA, the other driver fled, and she's having a little bit of a emotional breakdown here.
0: All right, receive, no problem.
3: Ceasefire 5.
0: Ceasefire 5.
3: I'm not sure if it was you or the previous dispatcher. Was DPW notified about this Lexus?
0: That's a negative, but I will notify them now.
3: That's perfect. Okay, we're up to the issue.
0: Receive that.
3: And I also requested a flatbed for this vehicle.
0: Receive that. We'll add that in.
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0: All right, City Traffic Sergeant, for that New York registration, Lima Uniform at Goalie 7582 is coming back to a Toyota Corolla. Negative stolen. Registration is valid 1/24/2028 out of New York.
1: You saying this comes back to this car? Because when I run it through my MDT, it comes back to a Jeep Cherokee.
0: Just to verify the reg again, New York, Lima, Uniform Echo 7582. I'm getting a four-door Toyota Corolla, black in color, out of New York.
1: That's what I have. Let me just make sure the last four of the VIN match. Actually, I'm going to give you the last five. 53279.
0: That's correct. That's what I got.
1: I receive. I'm going to be off issue and it's a park hanging off the corner. It's got significant damage and it looks like it's been parked here a while.
0: Receive.
2: Stop for.
0: Being in. This road rage is all one and the same from that MVA. Another vehicle flag.
3: Yeah, I just need help with translation. She's unable to slow down and speak into a translation app. I would just need an officer who can translate Spanish to English.
0: All right, receive.
1: What's the vehicle for this all?
0: Are you off on Romaine? That's correct. Receive. See you.
4: See you.
0: Yeah, can you swing by this local gas station for translation, please? I have that traffic in it off. Appreciate it. Thank you.
3: Mike Ray. It appears that the husband is right now chasing the other vehicle recklessly on West Side. Just any unit in the area, just be advised.
0: Yeah, I just got off the phone with the husband. He was advised to stop, and he's making his way to his wife.
3: Excellent.
0: Yeah, that vehicle is gone in the wind.
1: Here
0: to call someone else. Just gotta head to DCI to drop off for some ROR paperwork before we're in service.
5: Alrighty, just let me know when you guys become available.
0: Okay. Thank you.
3: Let's talk about.

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1: 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It's going to be apartment 3 hotel. Cross 2000 West Side. Quality of life.
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0: Please go ahead.
1: Hi, this is RP.
2: Is it just a status on the two car? Evening 4203.
3: What are your status?
2: So I'm still at the base lamp for my partner. Right, we see that just report to the desk.
4: Two.
3: Good.
4: Event number when you have the chance.
3: That number is going to be 135838, 135838.
0: Wife possibly is trying to do fraud with his card. I want to check to make sure this male is all right. It's going to be a 74-year-old male by the name of Martin Vasquez Rosario.
1: Close.
5: Traffic charges, that's 2 issues. Thank that unit for the backup on Marpy.
0: Ricky?

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File number is 128675. That's 128675. You're welcome.

Okay. Hey, stand by. 63 Sherman Place. 63 Sherman Place between Sanford and Summit. Residential BA. One of the owner, one Miss Morales, is hitting their panic alarm on the application. It's 63 Sherman Place between Sanford and Summit.

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1: Good afternoon. Can you swing by 57 Fifth Ave over at the Early Cafe for a shoplifting that occurred earlier today?
0: Christina, no worries.
2: And please stop.

0: to be a black male, approximately 5'7", skinny build, got black hair, brown eyes. When he left home, he should have been wearing a black hoodie with black pants and an orange t-shirt. I'm not sure if you can see the t-shirt. If you can, if you have a car available, the last time they found him, he was at the borderline of Hoboken. And in a few minutes, myself and the Northwest detective will also go out and look for him. I know we're short manpower these days.
1: Thank you. Page 4.

0: Yeah, he's 14. This is a borderline of Hoboken mechanics for that male. His name is Jalen Scott, black male, 5'7", skinny, black hair, brown eyes, black hoodie, and black pants with an orange t-shirt underneath.
1: Each file was not sure if it wasn't relayed from the previous dispatcher, but wanted a warm paper from a here. On the trash.
0: Privacy.

0: All right, see you at the bus off.
1: All right, Dave.
2: Tell the detective, according to the mom, he was found by, like, the Hoboken City.
0: Got it, Lauren. Do we know where the exact location is on the Jersey Avenue side or the Maryland Boulevard side?
2: We've actually found at McDonald's on Washington Boulevard.
3: Okay.
2: Dispatch, can we notify Hoboken, please?
1: Thank you.

Oh, true. Seven 37 Seacaucus Road, 737 Seacaucus at the McDonald's. Anonymous caller calling about DGs on the outside drinking.

True with you. I just have a trespass in 129 Essex Street instead of 32, and I was trying to take bikes. One in a white t-shirt, black shorts, and a half on.

0: of that.
1: Have a unit available?
0: Yeah, that's right.
1: All right, then I'm open. I'm okay. Clear the corners.
0: 303.

0: South 1, can you respond over to 16 Bayside, please? 16 Bayside, please. Crushing of the dead end and full, and it's going to be for a large group of DGs. Want them removed.
1: Two.
0: April, are you ready to contact?

0: Obvious.
1: Yes.
0: That's going to be one issue. You can clear.
1: Receive that.
2: East 3, that's going to be advised.

0: South 5, South 503, are you off with mobile crisis?
1: Loud and clear.
0: Receive that.

0: Hey, sir, I got a call at 141 Bright Street. It says, someone didn't pay the bill, they walked out.
1: See you. Can you respond over to One Lion Court? One Lion Court, gonna be, off of the Dead End and Robinson Drive. Caller states he works for a pool, private pool company at that location. There's a black male and a Hispanic male making threats, refusing to leave the pool area. Want them removed.
2: See you.

0: Sorry, Roger. Tower quality alert. We just want to talk 178 Bayview across the street. There's some car lights issue here.
1: Proceed that.
2: Alright, WI-33, myself in the Southeast Texas, we're going to start canvassing. We'll keep you advised. And just a little more information, he is autistic and mostly nonverbal. If he's approached by a stranger, just for the, I guess for the units that are out there canvassing, and then just to advise the other agencies. Thank you.
0: 30105.
2: See that, thank you.

0: Yes.
1: Alright, Miss One, active with GOA, caller wants to know for the police action, we're gonna be up here.
0: Receive.
1: West 5, we'll make this to you, they're both advised.
0: Receive, thank you. PR Rodriguez, I see you keying up, but your transmission's not coming through. Call 5192, please.
2: Okay, well, there's no construction here, it just looks like somebody's moving in, but I've been advised to just park the car normally, and we're gonna be RP.
0: Receive.

0: We're here with the mail. Has this call come in?
1: Call came in from JP Morgan Chase Bank. They stated that the wife took the male's passport and debit card, possibly trying to defraud 74-year-old elderly male, Martin Vasquez Del Rosario. No name on the wife.
2: So, are you reaching out?
1: Yeah, that's correct. Can you guys call 5492 for me, please?
2: We receive.
1: One.
0: Leave a number, please.
1: 135-869. 135-869.
0: You will be off the line.
1: Quality of life.
2: One male is advised here to remove the tent from the, you can clear it from here.

West 3, start me a bus. I female over here on the corner. And West 3, we're going to be safe from that MV, and we're going to head over there.

0: Mike 3.
1: Yes.
0: All right. This accident occurred at the Walmart in Bayonne. Therefore, based on their statements, both were issued reckless driving and leaving the scene of the accident and advised to Bayonne.
1: MCB

0: All north and south units, the channel's been patched momentarily. Kiev, what's up?
1: Greetings. South one over.
0: South one.
1: Respond over to 26 Freedom, please. 26 Freedom, private home, crosses of Garfield off of a dead end. It's going to be for a neighbor dispute.

0: conmigo, por favor.
1: And one, I just got a call at 207 15th Street. She says the group of DTs in front of her building. She wants removed.
2: Don't
1: you know? 207 15th Street. Yeah, 207 15th Street between Erie and Grove.
2: There's a

0: About 3:03. He's still off on 22 full time with the prosecutors.
1: Shop 3, that's correct.
0: Mm-hmm. Exactly.

0: Sorry about that. Just having trouble hearing you. One more time, please.
1: So a group of homeless males in front of the building she wants removed.
0: Where is he?

0: Vamos lá, afinal, Costa Nova. Diga, né? Segura, como é nosso?
1: Júlio. Yes.
2: Made contact with the male, Martin Westbrook. He was advised, he stated that he did not authorize his wife to use his card. He will be reaching out to JP Morgan about it.
1: Receive. Receive that. And on cell phone, your call is 7 off.
0: Moving on, thank you.
1: Receive.
2: That's out for, we'll respond to BCI if there's some evidence.
1: Receive that.

0: difícil. There's nothing short. Most of our friends are going to want to see this.
1: Mm-hmm.

0: Alright, South 2, can I have you respond over to 120 Suburbia Drive, 120 Suburbia Drive, apartment 6, cross streets of the Dead End and Suburbia Terrace. It's gonna be for a neighbor dispute, Mr. Hannah, the chronic caller.
1: To receive.

0: 5. Did the MC give you an ETA?
1: That's a negative.
0: That.
2: That was extreme.
0: I received

0: 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Call it safe, someone stole some motorcycle. Steven, West 3, that bus is on Granite coming to Paul. Just give them a few minutes, stand route.
1: 3, thank you.
0: You're welcome.

0: 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South one.
1: Go ahead. 135-922, 135-922.

0: Three, could you just run this plate? I have a picture of a plate.
1: I load it.
0: It's going to be Pennsylvania, November, Delta Zulu 1043. That should come back to a report edge.

0: he says, have a unit stop for a transport.
1: So, you need to get on MLK and over, can I call you?
2: No, we are no longer needed.
1: Alright, I got a landlord tenant dispute, 122 Corbin Ave, apartment 105, crosses Broadway and Pavonia, caller states his landlord cut his power off.
2: Alright, receive that.

0: 31st, 2024.
1: All right, receive. Can you give me a time to file? Can you attach that? Do you want a self of service report? Documentation.
0: Thomas 1558, file number is 128710, 128710.
1: All right, receive. It's going to be approximately $80 for the documentation.
0: I see.

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1: Receive.
0: Alright, press it off.
1: Receive. Oh, so you can put it on.

0: 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Should be a black BMW.
1: I got a 2020 black BMW 840, a registered 831-2026. It's going back to the 64 Mercer Avenue apartment 10.

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1: It's gonna be Julie.
0: Bruce, do you think you have a transport at the base?
2: New Jersey Reg, I need to run following ship. When you set?
0: What's that locational tendency?
2: Let's use non-Kensington.
0: Okay, I'm set for you. Go ahead.
2: Thank you. That's going to be Whiskey 93, Victor Papa Alpha. Whiskey 93, Victor Papa Alpha. That should come back to a black trail.
0: Whiskey 93, Victor Papa Alpha is valid to a 4-door 2015 Toyota Camry Black and Color out of 30 Kensington Apartment 405.
2: 30 Kensington Apartment 405. Okay. Thank you.
0: Anytime.

0: 一传什么？
1: Service along the Hoboken and Jersey City border, as well as the pier. Negative results. We're going to be headed to City Hall for that.
2: Travis, please.

0: And 5, just notify the detective that we had negative results.
1: Mm-hmm.

0: WY-33, go ahead. I'm with the leach tanker.
1: Yeah, probably sloppy, so negative results.
0: Which location was that?
2: Along the Hoboken and Jersey City border, as well as the Sierra. Negative results.
0: Thank you very much for checking. Proceed.
2: You got it.

0: And, detective, if you don't mind, can you have, any available cars periodically keep searching the same areas for that mail? And by the waterfront?
1: That's right, can you see?
2: And detail, you said that was apartment 405 for 30 kids, is that correct?
3: South XO, I'm just taking over. What address?
2: I just had a New Jersey Reg rent. I'm just confirming the apartment. I believe she said 30 kids in apartment 405.
0: And what do you prefer this all?
3: Mr. Stephen, South XO, so yes, it's the 30 Kensington, apartment 405.
2: All right, thank you.
3: No problem.

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1: City traffic 3,
0: officer. Good afternoon. I just got an NVA on 14th and Marin at the Shell gas station. It's a Nissan and a Honda Odyssey. No injuries.
1: City traffic 3, receive that. Can we just get permission from the traffic boss? We were instructed to enforce traffic on Ocean and MLK.
0: Traffic sergeant, channel 3.
2: Traffic sergeant 3.
0: Is there permission to use traffic 3 for that 14th and Marin Boulevard MVA?
2: Are you going to need approval from the COC? They're supposed to be doing a violent crime initiative in the South District.
0: There's the

0: SD, Lieutenant.
1: Guys.
0: I mean, how's South Five Claw making out? They're assigned to me down here at City Hall. I need them at 1700 hours.
2: South Five, we're doing a sick call, transporting one and one out. We're just around the corner from the MC. Should be in downtown, should be at City Hall, excuse me, City Hall, a couple minutes.
0: You got it, just making sure you're not tied up on something, see you there.
2: You got it, boss, see you there.
3: So, residents, I should say, this apartment states that nobody owns a Toyota Camry, that color. So, I'm going to go back just to make sure I wasn't incorrect, and I'm going to give you the information again.
0: No problem, boss.

0: Yes.
1: All wrapped up here. Even though we've got some stuff.
0: Receive. And 4 on your way back into the south, Westbound 129 Van Ostrand, 129 Van Ostrand, cross sheets of wreckage and ocean. It's going to be for stolen bicycle.

0: Alright, when you're ready for that, New Jersey Roger, yeah. Go for it. 93 Victor Papa Alpha. That's Whiskey 93 Victor Papa Alpha. That should come back to a black Toyota Camry 4D.
1: That's what the previous dispatcher ran. That's be coming back to that black Toyota Camry.
0: Alright, that's interesting. I'll let you know if I need a hook here.
1: Appreciate it.

0: trash, dude. We gotta. You got the 5-car available. I'm gonna need them down here at City Hall, 1700 hours.
1: Responding here now.
0: All right, just make sure you get something else. Thank you.
2: That's fine. I guess you just want to make sure you get sidetracked. Thank you.
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0: Did you help me yourself?
1: That's correct. We have any updates with my report?
0: Yeah, I see you are still speaking to the party here.

0: what everybody says on the way out there.
1: On one. Traffic sergeant. Ocean and Weed, I have a parked and occupied New Jersey Ridge Race set. Adam, set. Sierra 27, Whiskey, Whiskey Kilo. I have this plate coming back expired, but when I run the VIN, it comes back that plate's good. So can you confirm? Receive that.
0: Me too.
1: Mm-hmm.
0: Alright, we'll be transporting the victim back to his residence at 263rd Street, starting mileage 109-370.
2: Thank you.

0: current traffic sergeant to verify Sierra 27 whiskey kilo. I got a 2006 Mercedes Benz white in color. Negative stolen registration is coming back valid as of 5/31/27.
1: All right, received. Thank you. Nothing further.
0: Proceed.

0: Poisson. To the head. That's gonna be advised. You can put us off on Sunderland and the Boulevard. We're gonna have a man down. We'll give you more teams to send us a bus this way, too.
1: And it's Sunderland and the Boulevard, receive.
0: Thank you.
1: No problem.

0: And so this mail is IC. This is an update.
1: Alrighty, receive him. He was notified. I told him you were going to flag him down.
0: Mm-hmm. Thank you.
1: No problem.

0: Are you clear from open MLK?
1: Yeah, 3, that's correct. I went over with that before. It was just a sick call.
0: Alrighty, can you assume by 743 coming up calls for in the parking lot of Domino's for our DG? Homeless individual is calling a disturbance.
1: Three receives.

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1: Chester is. Currently on our empty stop. Three nine seven.

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1: Thank you.
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0: while north and south we reach the channels where we crash for the next couple minutes.
1: Are on the search for this missing and frozen child, or are they back on patrol?
2: They're responding to the cameras of the case. DO3 status?
0: Yeah, that's correct. We're still searching the area. You want us to RP?

0: All right, apparently, this back phone didn't get that. Yeah. Continue, canvassing. Unless, the other, calls start packing up, and then, we'll just, have the report done.
1: We received. We're at the, foot of Montgomery. Just, switching up here.
2: Traffic sergeant. Officer sergeant. In front of 40 Barthelmy, I have a parked unoccupied New Jersey Ridge when you're set.
3: Barthelmy, receive, go ahead.
2: New Jersey, Kilo, 46 Sierra, Uniform Papa, I have expiring in 2024.
3: Receive.
0: All right.

0: Alright, Traffic Sergeant Kilo 46, CR Uniform Papa, 2014, Fiat, black in color. A negative stolen registration is, as you said, expired 10/31/24.
1: Stop me, help, please.

Gotcha. Alright, Eagle Bird's over at 2826. Any sort of, we're getting flagged down. I'll give you more in a bit.

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1: 128-750-128-750.
0: Appreciate it, thank you.
2: That's the ticket for me, for that stolen moped.
1: Alright, go with the resident set.
2: It's gonna be a temporary plate. It's gonna be 456-18-Victor.
1: Alright, that temporary plate is gonna be 456-18-Victor.
2: Yeah, that's right.

All right, unit C, well, on all units, black. Send a copy of information on the missing endangered person. This male is going to be an autistic male out of the East District. Again, all units citywide, send a copy of info.

0: I mean, Unison Patrol citywide. Missing from 200 Cornelison Avenue is going to be 18-year-old Jalen Scott. He is an autistic, nonverbal male, described as a black male with a tall build. He was last seen in the area of Montgomery Street and Summit Avenue and has also been found in the area of Hoboken. This young man was seen wearing black pants, an orange t-shirt with a black sweatshirt over it. Once again, he's going to be considered missing, endangered, as he is autistic and nonverbal. He's going to be missing out of 200 Cornelison Avenue. It's going to be 18-year-old Jalen Scott. Tall black male, last seen with black pants, an orange t-shirt with a black sweatshirt over it. Be advised that Jalen was found in Hoboken in the past, and he's also been seen in the area of Montgomery Street and Summit Avenue. All personnel citywide, if you come across this male, please stop and advise, as he does need to get reunited with his family. And we also ask that you check your city email. Detective Brzezicki sent the photo with that description attached. Once again, he's going to be missing from 200 Cornelison Avenue. Black male. He's autistic and nonverbal. Jalen Scott is 18 years old. He was last seen with black pants, an orange t-shirt, and a black sweatshirt above his orange shirt. That's all we have at this time. Again, check your city email to get familiar with the photo. Detective Brzezicki sent the information in the citywide email.
1: All right, South City, we're going to be canvassing for that missing male. We got some information from the detective.
0: We'll receive that.

0: Please press star one.
1: Excuse me, Texas.
0: I'm sorry, I should have told you earlier. I need some information from the CEU unit. This missing autistic male was also found in the area of 15th school. One other time that he went missing. I contacted the South Sergeant, so they have permission here.
1: Chrissy,

0: হয় হয়
1: Hi, there's one sick call to MC. We are now at City Hall.
2: Receive up.
1: 2200 hours.
2: Receive.

I need Unit City Ride. Once again, I got another BOLO. This one's for stolen vehicles. Stolen from the area of 4th Street and Jersey Avenue. Being reported stolen today. Set to copy this information. All units on patrol. While on patrol, be on the lookout for 2018 Honda. It's going to be white and color with the New Jersey registration of November 4-6. Uniform golf trolley. This vehicle was stolen between June 30th and today's date from the area of 4th Street and Jersey Avenue. Once again, it's going to be a white color Honda Civic, New Jersey registration of November 4-6, uniform golf trolley. It's a 2018 model of that Honda Civic. Anyone coming across it, just be advised, it's being reported stolen either between yesterday and today's date from the area of 4th Street and Jersey Avenue.

0: One. Yeah. Alright, it's gonna be a merchant customer. Can I get a VIN number?
1: Yes, it's possibly tied to the address 2833 Kennedy, because I got a call, so we said you would like that.
2: Terrorist threats, caller states male at the location threatened to kill him, refusing to leave, no weapons, black male with a beard, bald, wearing a blue shirt, jeans, and brown shoes.
1: 35981.
0: Thank you, we will still be off alive.
2: When you got that? South 103, did you get that? Received. South 203. 2, can you respond over to 32 Fulton Avenue, 32 Fulton Cross Street of Veerland Place and Bayside Place? Caller states she's having a dispute with a neighbor about the male taking pictures of the kids playing in the water.
1: Received.

0: And I see you cross off in the, area of 15 school.
1: Receive that.
2: Five, can you swing by Keith, tell me 15 Tyson Lane, they had a merchant customer dispute going on, cross with Kennedy and Communipal.
0: The unit is with the class speed office.
1: Are they still needed off at that scene, or can I pull them to answer that call?
0: It's literally across the street, so they can answer.
1: All right, receive that. Sounds good. South 2, South 203, disregard that full pin. South 303.
0: Sounds good.
1: South 3, do you respond over to 32 Fulton, 32 Fulton Avenue? It's going to be for a neighbor dispute, male taking pictures of kids playing in the water.
0: Yeah, we got it. We'll take it over.
1: All right, and South 2, South 203, if I can have you respond over to 65 Bidwell Avenue, 65 Bidwell, cross streets of Garfield and Ocean. Then a CC with mobile crisis for a 33-year-old frequent patient having an episode, history of aggression. They want to get him evaluated.
0: Yeah, we got it. We'll take it over.

0: Isso. Alright, this mail entered the store at 15:49 hours and left at 15:51. He took approximately $454 of Red Bull and concealed it in a red reusable beach bag. Camera footage, but it'll be available at a later date. I'm kind of awesome.
1: Hey, can I get the approach? I'm sorry.
0: $454 of Red Bull.
1: I received the actress walked in, grabbed, walked out. Okay.
0: Yeah, he took him out of the fridge and put him in a red BG bag.
1: I'm sorry, that's pretty old. Okay.
0: He grabbed him from the fridge and put him in a red BG bag.
1: I received the app footage, but, not available for a later date. Right, just gonna reach out to the Houston bank to see what that was called for.
0: Houston. East
2: Detective. Shoplifting at the Walgreens, 52 River Drive South. Mail entered and concealed Red Bulls valued at $454 and a BJ's bag. This footage is not available right now.
0: Alright, Detective. You could forward that to the East Detour or to the East Detective, just let the CIC know. And so time is off.
2: Psalm 1657.
3: Alright, so you check the call history, see if this shoplifting was already reported earlier today from that location. If so, we'll just add that on to the already open report.
0: Seeing that was a different shoplifter.
3: I received that. Different actor?
0: Yep.
3: Closing.
0: Thank you.

0: South Sergeant.
1: South Sergeant.
2: Is the MC supposed to be here?
1: Mobile crisis needs him.
2: Mobile crisis here?
1: Yep, they should be. They called it in. You want me to call?
2: Yeah, I'm parked right outside. Nobody's approached me. I don't know what kind of car they're in.
1: Where's he at? Alright, South Sergeant, she's gonna set you now. Okay.

0: এবং এইতো থাকো। Do you still need that car to change the area for the mail?
1: E-detective, if you can get the car and keep canvassing for as long as you can, that would be great. If you don't mind just notifying the boss or the CIC and letting them make the decision if we can borrow that car.
0: What time do you freaking out?
1: Detective, that's correct. If you could just notify the lieutenant or the CIC, just to be sure that we can borrow that car.
0: Thank you.
2: Keep the car. Keep canvassing.
0: Sorry, sir. You could continue to canvass that area.
2: Appreciate. And East Lieutenant, I can have Post 28 meet me at Erie and North.
0: Post 28.
3: I still have a Michigan reg. It's actually a different one. It's going to be Bravo Papa Tango November Tango.

0: Alright, South CU, we're gonna be negative results over here. We're just gonna keep an eye out for that juvenile. I mean, for Romeo.
1: Receive that.
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1: West 3303. West 3. And West 2.
3: West 2.
1: Alright, stomach go to 57 stips. Units were there earlier, but this is a separate altercation. A submerger customer dispute over at the cafe. Kava says 2 mils destroyed the inside of his cafe, possibly under the influence. When asked if any weapons, he stated maybe in his pocket. He was unsure. Then he stated that one of the individuals had a silver knife with a black handle. I'm calling back to see if there's a direction of flight. As far as the script, it's going to be black male wearing a yellow t-shirt and black shorts. Once again, that's 57 stick crosses Jones Street Summit.

0: Here it is. Receiver. I receive.
1: Roger, all of that.
0: Sorry. Can you have the EU just check, hoping I'm okay regularly, please?
1: EU, open, okay.
0: Yeah, I received that, yeah. Oh, Sergeant, the SIP call, they're GOA?

0: this one.
1: We gather the info from the floor. We're going to be canceling a GA on this recovered stolen bike. We got the phone number ready. It should be the same as before, which is we'll be holding one.
2: Hey, Stephen, before you go on to cancel it, that caller called back for 207 15th Street. She said they're back in front of the door and she can't get in.

0: at North 4. Just stand by at the location for a bit. That caller just called back. I'm trying to figure things out now. The supervisor's picking up them.
1: 4-0 office.

0: Up 4, sub 4, over.
1: Sub 4.
0: 4, can you respond over to 6 Berlin Terrace? 6 Berlin Terrace, off of the dead end in Garfield's, SD has a working fire, they need a traffic assistance.
1: Pursuit in route.
0: South Sergeant. South Sergeant, be advised, I have South 4 heading over to 6 Berlin Terrace. SD needs assistance with a working fire for traffic control.
2: Traffic Sergeant, how much left is on the timer for ANO?
0: Timer ran out.
2: Would you mind giving them a call?
0: Receive.

0: Station is passed down.
1: Fire resume.
2: What was that address on 15th Street, Michael?
0: Then 15th Street.
2: I received that was 12 also.

0: And I'll see you, Triangle Fox, all clear. Put us off on your length of Rutgers. Direct to patrol.
1: Ripping.
0: Traffic Sergeant, ANL's off. You can put us off.
1: Ripping.

0: Sorry, Wester, I have the details where you're at. Alright, it is a customer merchant dispute which led into criminal mischief and shoplifting. Two black males, two actors. One of the males took a naked juice, left the premises, didn't pay for it. The other male pushed the cash register off of the front desk over here and broke it. The owner says it's worth $2,400, and that male fled northbound on Summit towards the Heights, and the other male went in a vehicle. We do have the plate for that vehicle. Just notify the boss.
1: Sergeant, you monitoring?
2: Yeah, Sergeant, did he clean up yet?

0: Boss, the only photo here would be the cash register. It's clearly broken up here. They stated they just picked it up off the ground and put it back on the table. They didn't really play with it.
1: All right, receive. What's the value of the cash register? And did they have video of the incident?
0: That's correct. They have video. He showed me on his phone, and it's $2,400.
1: Receive. Go ahead and have BCI respond there and have the West Detective head over there, please.
0: West Detective on scene monitoring. Do I have a West Detective on scene monitoring?
2: 33, I received that. What was the address?
0: Yeah, it was this. Seven-six, they got a criminal mischief turn shoplifting. You're needed for damages.
3: You got it.
2: Because you are having a single number.

0: File number, yeah, that file number is 1287-83. That's 128783.
1: All right, received. Myself and the Southeast Detective are responding.
0: All right, received. Thank you.
2: East Bay, have the one car called East.
1: Marcy.

0: And 503 was us.
1: Five.
0: Five, swing back around to 15 secondly in another merchant customer dispute.
2: City Unit Citywide, regarding the Volvo for that stolen Honda Civic, it is not stolen. The owner recovered the vehicle and forgot where he parked it. Again, November 46, Uniform Golf Charlie is a 2018 model of the Honda Civic, white in color. Broadcast is stolen from 4th in Jersey. It is not stolen. The owner forget where he parked it at, and we're going to recover it as soon as there's a unit available. Anybody that was looking for it, you can disregard it this time. 1741.

0: Talk to you.
1: Go ahead.
0: Yeah, see you. Just notify if you got an open fire. 170 Wilkinson.
1: 170 Wilkinson?
0: Correct.
1: Receive that.
0: Yeah, to mobile cars to determine that Mel's in good health. We're going to be okay.

0: All right, South 2, if you could respond over to 202 Pearsall Avenue, 202 Pearsall, apartment 3, crossroads of Kennedy Boulevard in Oberg, and caller wants to speak with police about being possibly sexually assaulted by a male she was dating. Incident happened Sunday and today.
1: So who's dating?

0: Charles Sergeant. How are we doing on that work fire?
1: Top 4, any updates with that fire?
2: Yeah, 4, it's still working on the direct traffic. We'll give you both of them.
3: Traffic 3.
1: Still working fire. SD's still working on it and the unit is still directing traffic.
0: Okay, we'll see.
3: City traffic 3, call control.
1: Yes, I can. Alrighty, I have a loud verbal coming in, 400 Claremont. It's from a third-party caller. They hear people arguing in apartment 6078, that's 400 Claremont. Crosses Mallory on West Side.
4: Let me see.
5: Bob, we're 12 and Marin right now, making our way.
1: On your event number 135983, 135983.
5: Thank you. We're still off over here, off
1: advising
5: the other
1: party. Receive that. And South CEU for that New Jersey Reg, Tango 63, Whiskey CR Kilo, 2008 Honda Odyssey Blue and Color, negative stolen, Reg is valid, 331.27.
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0: ¿Qué es eso?
1: I got a fucking license to kill, social area, okay, my man.
0: Receive.
2: Brother, I didn't hear what you said.
3: Might want to pull a U-turn, it was close last time we came around there, the road work.
2: I'm sorry, did you say there's road work there?
3: Yeah, that's correct. The tree was closed.
2: Alright, let's see.

East one. That was on the corner over here, or in front of. Matter of fact, East one, just have a call step out. Have a talk to us.

0: She's saying she wants to stay anonymous.
1: Receive. Is she talking about, there's a couple gentlemen here on the corner.

0: The handset.
1: Hey, Bravo, Papa Tango, November Tango.
0: Alright, Michigan, Bravo, Papa Tango, November Tango. Two O Two Pearsall, apartment 3.

Yeah, let me have you guys start making ready for the West Side for some type of street fight. I'm gonna be two females inside the store. No weapons. That's 88 West Side Cross Harrison and Newfall.

0: 子。
1: Three of the animals in my house are pregnant.
0: Mm-hmm.

0: 寒い。Yes. Don't we, we all wrapped up, then I headed us off to take a group personal.
1: Receive that.

0: ESU specific.
1: Yeah, I have two units responding to 588 West Side. We just got a secondary call update. It's going to be a knife. One of the parties are going to have a knife on them. The actor is a male. He was the last seen wearing a black shirt, black jeans. That's the individual with the ledge knife.
2: I see.

0: dispatch, call and test, please.
1: What's your cross on that west side?
2: Cross is Harrison and Camino Falls. That's 588 west side. Harrison and Camino Falls across.
1: See.
2: Go ahead.
3: Drop off at that call.
2: I receive.
3: You can put it off.
2: Receive.
0: Alright, just gonna check. I know it's came in at 2 feet on fighting, so the concern is the mail coming through with a knife.
2: Yeah, it says here from the second that we call the actor, male, last seen in a black shirt, black jeans, he's the one who has a knife.
0: I see that shows off.
2: Received. And now, so you said you're off with those units?

0: Yes, Sergeant, you're going to have to get your radio checked. That was completely empty.
1: Crossroads Communicable and what?
0: For that 588 West Side Crosses Harrison Communicable.
1: Thank you, thank you.
0: You're welcome.
1: South 4, all that and screen lane. What on the neighbors stated that the fire truck hit their vehicle. Notify the South Sergeant if we have any accident investigation, please.
0: Yeah, South 4, that transmission was muffled. Go again.
1: Yeah, put me over at 6 Greenland. One of the neighbors stating that the fire truck hit her vehicle. Just notify the sergeant.
2: All right, Sergeant, I copy. Reach out for an accident investigator. Do we have any identifiers on the truck?
3: West 5, can you just add this plate to the ticket? Golf 97, Victor Papa. We just spoke to one of the parties. They stated they didn't want any police action, but just in case it comes back again, we have that.
0: Golf 97, Victor Papa. I have the patch.
3: Thank you.
2: All right, dispatchers, note that I reach out for an investigator. Thank you.
0: Receive that. We have two in the south, but one is doing the detail in downtown, and I have one currently at a sexual assault call on Pearsall.
4: There with a vehicle.
0: I'm going to reach out. The city's an accident investigator. Switch over to channel 1. If there's any unit in the city who's an available accident investigator, channel 1.
1: And 4, how's that New Jersey rush? Whenever you're ready. So we'll grab patch it.
0: I'm ready.
1: Channel 415, Mike Bravo Victor should come into our rest of the order.
5: A few lines, so this is a space condition. Just leave the phone number open.
0: It's going to be 128781,
5: 128781. I received RFP, hold on, sir.
0: Receive that.
1: Scroll 3. 3 transporting 1 male from this location to county, mileage 85473.
0: Thank you.

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1: South 4.
0: South 4. Do you have a specific FD unit that crashed into the vehicle?
1: Yes.

0: Do you want the actual number or the spare unit that they're using?
1: The spare unit will work.
0: All right, so that'll be ladder 10.
1: Receive, thank you.

0: 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I'm off on Freeland. Are we going to use the file number 128791?
1: South Sergeant, do you want to use the same fire incident file number, or do you want me to create a separate one for the MVA?
2: I'll create a separate one for the MVA.
1: All right, receive that. Traffic Sergeant, I'll give you the file number for that MVA in a second.
0: Receive.

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Once again, all units citywide, sent to copy this information.

0: I'd be on the lookout for 2021 Honda Accord, four-door black in color. New Jersey registration displayed as Yankee 29, Uniform Tango Whiskey. The registered owner is going to be Ira Dickstein. He's an 88-year-old white male, about 5'4". Male was last seen with a flannel shirt and jeans on. Again, it's going to be a silver alert coming in from the Manalapan Police Department. This male was last pinging in the area of Jersey City. Again, it's going to be a 2021 Honda Accord, four-door black in color with a New Jersey registration of Yankee 29, Uniform Tango Whiskey. The registered owner is going to be Ira Dickstein. He's an 88-year-old white male, about 5'4". He was last seen wearing jeans and his flannel shirt, possibly still driving in the area of Jersey City. Anyone coming across this male, please stop him and try to get some help, as he is reported as a silver alert out of Manalapan, New Jersey. That is all we have at this time, KRF 537 with Jersey City Police. Stay alert and stay alive. 1811 on the time. And traffic sergeant, I have that phone number for you if you're set.
1: Send it.
0: It's going to be 128-816, 128-816.
1: Did you come in?
0: We're going to have 1757.
1: Thank you.

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1: South 3.
0: 3, respond to 37 Boswick Avenue, 37 Boswick, cross streets of Ocean and MLK. It's going to be for a check of welfare. Bet Casinos wants to do a wellness check on one of their clients, 29-year-old male, Andrew Torres. States he went on live and stated that he wanted to harm himself. They want to make sure he's in good health.
1: Where's he?

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1: What was the price on Bram Hall?
0: Holiday Street.
1: Appreciate you can put us off.

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1: Isso.
0: If you try to call back to the closed school system, ma'am. It's 4.
1: 4.
0: Off our county, be advised, 3 vehicles ahead of us.
1: Perfect.

0: 2022 Kennedy, I got a merchant customer dispute. Said he was overcharged. It's a verbal dispute.
1: Ricky, do you know what it's about? I think we were there earlier.
0: Said it was an online transaction and he was overcharged.
1: Ricky.
0: And East 2, no answer. I'll call back.
2: Same with Joey.

0: Sounds fine.
1: Roger.
2: Particular advice, they were told to leave the area. Parking.
1: Sergeant, go ahead, what's your message?
0: I'm going to be offering from this pistol, units making notification to the county, you guys, for your

0: Monseigneur. Oh, just to check. No one gave any details regarding this 581 side call, right?
1: Yeah, I section, there's a vehicle attached to the wrench for you guys. No knife on scene upon arrival.
0: Alright, pretty much it was a mutual fight that occurred inside the store. Damaged some of the owner's property, about 4,100 total value. This video, could you notify the sergeant, please?

0: Roger.
1: Yeah, I'm not sure if you got that. That's the CU off at that 588 West Side. $4,100 in damages, and there's videos available.
0: In the primary?
1: Everybody was tied up on a call when I had sent them. And then 5RP didn't back them up.
0: Okay, it's the 5 cars now. Oh, you're right here. Disregard that. See, you just says, send a detective over there. Is any photograph needed?
2: Yeah, well, so some damage, some miscellaneous cell phone items that's damaged. You can send them this way.
1: West Detective wants
0: it. Just start BCI and notify the West Detective, please.
1: BCI, can I two? BCI, there's a two. Yeah, you're needed at 588 West Side. In regards to damage to a store. Yes, definitely. I have that phone number on your reverse set.
2: All set.
1: 128807.
2: We'll see, thank you.
3: WI-33.
1: I'm not sure if you called that 580 West Side.
3: That's a negative. I was tied up on this 57 zip.
1: Alrighty, yeah, unit solved. There was a mutual fight at that location. Damages is going to be in the store. VCI is responding and they have surveillance available.
3: Alright, received that. For this 57 tip, I have to take the store owner, the victim, in for a statement. The COC is aware of that, so can you just notify her or just run this by her, please? I think the detective is also tied up on something, so.
1: Easter. Yes, sir, can you just meet the East Detective at 200 Cornelson?

0: and Fowler Avenue, going to be for a possible BNT to our property.
1: About 2100. He said he got to go check more things. Identify the price was, but at the moment, I can't do it for you.
2: Yeah, that's more than enough. That's fine. Just put down approximately 4100 and get the video, the surveillance if you can, and then forward it up.
1: I'm not receiving that.

0: Well, I think he's coming out.
1: I see you. Yeah, well, apparently, the pink shirt female from this incident just responded back to this location.
2: Alright, Sergeant, yeah, do you know?
1: Sergeant Logan, I'm sorry.
0: Yeah, he's asking if he ID'd her.
1: It was, that's correct. So for the tape, during the mutual fight, the female in the pink shirt, she was the one who was attacked.
0: Alright, receive. Sergeant, you got that?
2: Yeah, I got that. Let's get her pedigree now. You're also going to need another simple assault report, because you're doing a criminal mission for the owner, correct?
1: So the female with the pink shirt is a trooper now. She's off here with her father. They don't want any police action, but we're off here with them right now.
2: Alright, receive. And just to clarify, two random people fought in the store, right?
1: Yeah, that's correct. From the video, they both were just standing in the store. They started throwing blows.
2: Outstanding. Okay. No police action on that, and just criminal mischief on for the owner.
1: But also, again, as I was saying, the female who just responded, she had a pink shirt on. She was attacked by another unknown female with a lime green t-shirt on. But again, her and her father said they want no police action from us.
2: Yeah, that's fine. They can carry on then. Actually, no, you got to get her pedigree for the criminal mischief report. She's still involved. But as far as the assault, no police action for you.
1: Understood.

0: 10, missing juvenile from 200 Cornelison Avenue. We are still looking to locate 18-year-old Jalen Scott. Be advised, he's an autistic male that is also nonverbal. Description is going to be a tall black male, last seen with black pants, orange t-shirt, and a black sweatshirt over it. This male has now been missing since about 2:30 this afternoon. We are looking to still recover him and reunite him with his family. Once again, he's going to be 18-year-old Jalen Scott, tall black male who is autistic and nonverbal. He was last seen wearing a black pair of pants, an orange t-shirt with a black sweatshirt over it. Grandparents possibly live in the area of Summit Avenue and Ivy Place. It's going to be more specific for the units in the east and west to be paying attention. In the area of Summit and Ivy where grandparents possibly reside. Again, if you come across this male, be advised, he is autistic. He is nonverbal. And he is missing from 200 Cornelison Avenue. Let's try to locate this male and reunite him with his family. It's 18:29 on the timeout.
1: East Lieutenant, the weather being as severe as it is, is it possible we could grab any other units from other districts to canvas for this autistic child?
2: Yosemite Carney for Welfare Tech. We got this call from Bet River Sporting Book. They were in a live chat feed, and a male stated he wanted to kill himself due to losing money. That's 270 Carney Ave. No four apartment number. However, we do have a last name.
3: So we're also going to be heading to 151 Highland as per the district commander.
2: Harrison.
3: So that's at 151 Harrison.
2: Alrighty.

0: tough one.
1: Good.
0: South Fork, so it's determined that it's not going to be the fire truck causing the accident. It's actually one of the firefighters that walked through it that caused the damage. So we're going to leave a report for damage to property. Let me get the file number for this, please.
1: Good. Yeah, we're suing outside. All right. You try to call back again and see if he's at the location or if he's at the house or where he's at.
2: So this is for the 22 County?
1: That's correct.
2: I'll try to call back, but it was a transfer from Hudson County.
1: Thank you.
3: She stated that she does not know anyone by that name. So at this time, I'm going to be RP.
2: Lyft driver. It's coming from ADT. The Lyft driver said he needed the police. That's all he gave the ADT operator.
4: All right, receipt. What's the address?
2: 197 12th Street between E and Manila.
4: At 197 12th Street, receipt. I'll make one.
1: Got
5: it. Unfortunately, I know the lieutenant was looking for another unit to help campus with his child. Does he need us to go anywhere?
6: Do you want anyone else to see with this victim?

0: What, are you just working on this GA? Canceling that out? Alright, I gotta pull you off of that. I got Columbus and Marin. That's Columbus and Marin at the Starbucks. Caller stated there's a male slumped over with foam coming out of his mouth. MC is notified in the heading.
1: Lieutenant, that's post 28's post that they can respond to.
0: Post
2: 28.
0: Responded that Columbus and Marin for the male overdosing.
2: For the location?
0: Columbus and Marin at the Starbucks.
2: Okay.
3: All right, after reviewing footage, this fire truck did not strike this vehicle. It looks like it was maybe one of the tools. So the unit is going to do a damage to property report, but there is no traffic investigation going to be done.
4: Receive.
3: Can you just notify the COC? I know that has to go in the major incident report.
4: You got it.

0: Indianapolis when he did the walk-on call.
1: Go again, you cut out at the end.
0: Yeah, this male got up and walked away, we're up here.
1: Pursuit. And East Lieutenant.
2: East Lieutenant.
1: Just advising you, COC just notified me, she wants Post 28 to head over to Glendy Pier to canvas for that juvenile.
2: Alright, receive, done.
1: Post 28.
0: Post 28, receive, Glendy Pier.
3: Between the hours of midnight and 2700 hours today, actor

0: So you have one. Actor forced his way into the apartment complex and stole the electric scooter that was inside the hallway. Just notify the sergeant. Now he's going to be $500.
1: All right, so Sergeant, I received that. Whatever he identifies on the scooter, you can put in the NCIC. And just check the block up to each intersection for cameras and ultimate report.
0: Receivers.
1: And Sergeant, just notify the NBC. And is there anything about entry value?
0: Oh, that's a negative.
2: No plate or anything, just a motorcycle that was going in the wrong direction.
3: Proceed, canvassing.
0: Is there a callback? Close no one out.
4: Is that your sergeant, Channel 1? Detective Sergeant, Channel 1?
2: I'll try to call back to EDT Davis.
4: Stop this at the moment.
2: One. I apologize, I forgot to put it over. Your call back was no good.
0: Alright, you know we are here.
5: Ace Attack, you're coming off of this 220 office.

0: Isso já que estará aí, filho.
1: Yeah, that's correct. We're on the, it's on the back side of the 200 sinus.
0: Awesome, thank you.

0: Jason said, I'm off the two car. Any luck with the callback?
1: On it. I'll answer so far.
2: One channel for this, please.
3: Hopefully, you put us up in the air and out.

0: We have a shoplifting. Total value of proceeds taken was $151.36. Just notify the boss that there is camera footage. They forwarded to us.
1: For the north, boss. North sergeant.

0: North Sergeant. Three cars off at the Walgreens on Central at the shop with the $151. The footage is being forwarded to them now.
1: First thing, just forward that to the detective.
0: File number is going to be 128826, 128826.
2: And East of 10, unless you have something further for this Jones Creek call, it's not valid.
0: Yeah, there's no answer on the callback.
2: Alright, we should go up here and get a couple more people.

0: Yes.
1: Put on down here. What?
0: Okay. All right, three. We're speaking to the individual now. She appears to be in good health and everything, but send me that bus. I receive.
2: Appreciate that, okay.

0: Peace, Detective.
1: Sure.
0: Peace, Detective. According to this victim's sister at 200 Cornelison, she had called before 2 o'clock. Oh, no. She had called before 2 o'clock initially, and she believed that somebody had tried to call her back, and she missed the call, and then reported her brother missing again at about 2:30. Would you be able to tell me the time the first call came over today?
1: You gotta give me 2 seconds to go on the history.
0: Thank you.
1: No problem.
0: And for the tape, I believe New Jersey Transit and their K-9 are off here.
1: Received. And I found that first call. It was closed out. There's no response. No notes in it, but that one came in at 13:19.
0: I appreciate it. You could just relate it to CIC at the time of the original call.
2: That's correct. The initially responded to the address. I tried to make contact, and then we had multiple callbacks with no answers to the RP at the time.
0: Yeah, that's what she said, boss, that she missed the phone call. We just need a more specific time for the K-9. Thank you.

0: North 1.
1: North 2, that's going to be North Hose.
0: That's true, sir. Well, can you respond over to the 32 Franklin, 32 Franklin? CC of the call on the outside stated that a person that drove up in a van believed this person was about to throw stones at him, but drove off. This 32 Franklin between Palisade and Arlington on the outside.

0: Evet.
1: South 4, you could actually had an advice first, and then let me know when you're at the base starting those reports.

0: Check the area on the border where SIP is. Just canvas for that juvenile. It's possible he was found over on 5th Avenue before. Just canvas, see if you can see him. There's nothing showing, just let me know and you can head on with the report.
1: Person.
2: Hey, Lieutenant, where on 5th Avenue?
0: The number I got from the control supervisor was 51, but he was just recovered in front, so.
2: I see. I want to make my way over there also.
0: Perceived.

0: Alright, WA-33 for the 57 SIP, I'm going to be taking a statement from the victim. Just want to advise you, I'm going to have my radio down, so if you're reaching out, that's I don't answer, that's why.
1: Thank you.
0: I'm going to see you.
1: Good.
0: Alright, we're wrapped up at the 581-5, more reports you can work with.
1: Please see.
2: Check it out.

0: Yeah, I got DBs in front of 48 there. I'm going to cross, bring them out to sell them.
1: I got it.
0: West 1103.

0: Want to swing by Sweetie Fairmore? Pack your stuff. Actors are going to be due away. The last scene headed towards Bergen from 280 Fairmore across Bergen and Monticello.
1: Hey, VCI. What was the address on SIP?
0: I had two jobs for you, the 57 SIP and then the 580 West Side.
1: I apologize. I mean for the missing juvenile. I believe someone came over with a 51 SIP on the address.
0: I'm getting that it's 51.
1: You can put me off. I'm canvassing.

Yeah, so we're over the medical center. And crew also has a point out, SVU has been notified and they're going to be making their way to the medical center. We're going to stand by with the victim.

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0: Thank you.
1: You can RP calls on the BGOA. I'm going to have you guys swing by 2671 Kennedy for a customer dispute.
0: 2671, no problem.
2: So we're going to be RP. To receive.
3: All right, let's see. Yeah, the whole thing, I guess. So.

0: And, DC Finish, I can just give the local hospitals another call, just in case, including the ones that, you know, that, towns that border our city.
1: Appreciate it.

0: Yok yok.
1: Two.
0: Do you swing by Hoboken Summit? Hoboken Summit. CC with the caller at the location stated that he parked his vehicle in the rear parking lot of the Eastern International College. He's unable to find it. Believes it's possibly stolen. It's Hoboken at Summit.

0: needs to check. Find out how functional this person is. I know they're nonverbal, but would they know to seek shelter, utilize the bathroom facilities on their own and whatnot?
1: Police detective?
0: How functional is the autistic kid? I know he's nonverbal, but would he know to seek shelter, avoid the heat? Would he be able to utilize the restroom on his own? That kind of information.
2: The mom said he hates being hot, so he would probably take his sweatshirt off just to avoid feeling hot. She also said that if he was hot or thirsty and was approached by someone, he may ask them, just letting them know that he's thirsty.
0: All right, let's see. This is almost 100 degrees. Why don't we start hitting the malls and local shopping areas that this guy makes quite frequent. Do we have any insight?
2: Yeah, boss, I don't know if he's with manpower, but I guess the more the merrier on this at this point.
0: All right, when you go to the mall, Target, any shopping areas that this guy would be familiar with?
2: That's a negative.
0: All right, received. If we have a unit available, with the three cars still out there, can you have them or come out to the mall, look around over there, and then we'll just start looking for any place that you can possibly go to.
3: Four back in the city, we just dropped off old vehicle, picked up our new vehicle. Do you want us to help out, check Target, and help you guys assist with that?
1: Yeah, if you could.
3: No worries, just attach them anytime, please.
1: You got it.
0: Hey, East Virginia, we'll you see me at Target on 14th Street, and we'll go from east to west.
3: Appreciate that, LT.
1: And I'll also give mall security the heads up as well to keep their eye out.
0: Appreciate it.
1: No problem.

0: Questress.
1: Yeah.
0: All right, West 3, that's going to be an RMA. Can we...
1: what was that message?
0: 3, that's going to be an RMA. Do you have the report that we're still holding? Can we take it in?
1: Yeah, go ahead. I'll find a job for you. Let me know when you're off at the base.

0: Yeah.
1: On the way to our club, we're going to have the MVP stop 6th and Marion. I got a New York Red Wing set.
0: 6th and Marion?
1: It'll be Mike Charlie Whiskey, 9553. It's over Toyota. It's 4 on board, no back, just check it.
0: Just here.

0: What kind of car do you have? It comes back to the vehicle, green color, expires 1/8/28, negative stolen.
1: We'll go for sure.
2: You got any update on the apartment number, by any chance?

0: One, I'm sorry, what was that last message?
1: Yeah, one, just trying to see if you have any update on the apartment number.
0: Yeah, no, they called back and they gave us an address of 47 Tunnelly. It seems like that original address was that address. For that 47 Tunnelly, the cross is Magnolia and Kennedy.

0: Jesus.
1: Yeah.
0: And you want to shoot in a cutting circle.
1: South 303.
2: Come on over to 13 Conquering Street, 13 Conquering Street, crosses of Fulton and Woodlawn. It's going to be tenant landlord dispute.

0: dark-skinned Indian male, and he said he was running in the hallways naked. I'm going to notify the MC. That's 205 8th Street between Erie and Grove.
1: Receiving, what is on?

0: West 1, you can put us on.
1: East.
0: I literally try to call back on one.

0: Traffic sergeant. Traffic sergeant. Do you have a Spanish speaking officer working on this officer? Do I have an available Spanish speaking unit in the south right now?
1: West one.
0: Okay.
1: Yeah, one. If you could just reach out if you just, we have an Arabic speaking officer in the west. This victim's requesting.
0: Received. An available officer in the west that speaks Arabic. Once again, Arabic speaking officer on channel 2. 1920 on the sign.
2: Received, so they're at the corner of Fairmount and Cornelison.
3: Yep, and it looks like we're going to be going eastbound.
2: Received.
0: East 2, can you send a bus to this location, please?
2: I already have a problem.
0: Thank you.
2: No problem.
4: Alright, East Lieutenant, target officer is going to be cleared. Security, you know, to look after the gentleman.

0: I just said, forgot the interview. When you said I'm at McDonald's on Old Colony, I mean, sort of along that route.
1: Next one.

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So once they reach the target on 14th, she just had security search around and start making her way westward, hit the mall, and any other place where someone might be able to go in just to pull off.

0: And then I'm North 3.
1: North 3.
0: Anything around the area, sir?
1: That's negative.
0: For sure.
2: North 4.
0: Good.
2: Yeah, 4, we'll be handling our walk-in pedestrian truck here. Thanks.
0: Receive, you need a file.
2: Yeah, that works, please.
0: Not a problem, 2 seconds.

0: Ma foi.
1: Bien.
0: Richard?
1: Yeah, I got the phone number when you're there. Yeah, forget. 128-871. 128-871.
0: Thanks.
1: No problem.
0: Intel.
2: Yes.
3: You guys had a silver alert for that Yankee 2-9 uniform Tango whiskey, that black note cord.
2: I'll notify.

0: services Southwest is going to be patched for the next 2 hours. You just make sure you come over with your respective district. Again, the Southwest will be patched for the next 2 hours. Make sure you're coming over with your respective districts and unit numbers. 1931 on the time.
1: Yeah, that's 9 Erie.

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1: For sure.
2: But so can you respond over to the Skyway, 100 Skyway is going to be northbound near, right before mile marker 52. They have a disabled motor vehicle. Should be looking for a black SUV with tinted windows.
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1: 5.
0: 5, can you respond over to 33 Journal Square, 33 Journal Square, 7-Eleven, caller wants to report her sister's phone stolen. She has videos.
2: Traffic Sergeant.
0: Traffic Sergeant.
2: Just from my recollection, I know that one of my units came over earlier with a car that there was a some type of accident in Bayonne that wound up in Jersey City. Did you get any calls for reckless driving with a New Jersey Reg of Zulu 51 Victor Juliet Alpha?
0: I can look at the history, but since I've been here starting the shift back 1500 hours, I haven't had any reckless driving calls in that area.
3: All North and East units, the channels will be on pants. 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
2: And once again, Unit Citywide, set the copy information on a silver alert. We have an 88-year-old male that's going to be reported missing out of Manalapan, possibly in the area of Jersey City.

Unit citywide. This vehicle was lasting in the area of Ocean and Wilkerson about 6:45. Lasting southbound. It's a 2021 Honda Accord, four-door black in color with the New Jersey Reds Yankee 2-9 Uniform Tango Whiskey. 88-year-old Ira Dickstein. He's going to be a white male, about 5'4". He was last seen with a flannel shirt and denim jeans. This guy was put in as a silver alert again. His vehicle is going to be a 2021 model of the Honda Accord, four-door black, Yankee 2-9, Uniform Tango Whiskey, 88 years old, silver alert. Last description we had was a white male, about 5'4". He was wearing a flannel shirt with denim jeans. Vehicle pinged at Ocean and Wilkerson southbound about 6:45. Anyone coming across, please advise as we're trying to locate him and get him reunited with his family.

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1: Listo.
0: All right, H-10, you can cancel that bus. H-10 has been in these Waldorf. And also, I checked the McDonald's, it's clear.
1: Lieutenant, receive.

0: Uh-huh.
1: Dude.
0: A victim here was driving Uber. She refused to pick up a client who was too inebriated, and he was upset about it. Punched her car, caused her so much damage to the heart. No, follow number, please.

0: that First Financial Lieutenant, Uber driver, refused to pick up a client. The client got upset, punched your car, caused you so much damage.
1: Not recently criminal mischief. Is he, how much damage?
0: $200 worth approximately, and she can't really ID. She just has a small description of him.
1: Alright, if everybody's in agreement, we'll just take the report and forward it to the detectives. I just reach out to the detective group.
2: Traffic Sergeant, can you just check EG and West Side as one of the locations that this possibly came in as a road rage incident?
3: Nine Erie Street, I just got a victim. They refused to pick up a client that was RT, the Uber driver. Asker punched the vehicle, $200 worth of damages.
4: Yeah, he's detected. That's going to have to be forwarded. We're out here looking for this endangered missing now.
3: Mm-hmm.
4: I see that I said that's going to be forwarded.
3: Mm-hmm.
0: I'll post when you just follow.
4: Thank you.
3: 128872. 128872.
0: Thank you.

0: EU, Control to Channel 3. And traffic sergeant, be advised, Communipon 440, your traffic unit 3 came over approximately 1628 hours. That was at the gas station, Sunoco, for an MVA. This was also duplicated with that call for the reckless driving of the Sprinter van. Again, no plate number provided.
1: All right, received. Thank you. Apparently, this accident happened on the S turns between Avenue C and Nina Drive. One of the vehicles fled the scene, and that's how this all got called in.
0: Receive that. I have a blue color Toyota RAV4 with a jersey plate of Mikey 0, top of Foxtrot X-ray. Sergeant?
2: The COC for the CEU?
0: This vehicle was last seen west of Montgomery, then east on Columbus. They have a Homeland Security and a white Tahoe following. Again, it's going to be a bluish color Toyota RAV4, older model. Might be 0, top of Foxtrot X-ray. It's going to be actually on Green Street.

0: Expediency Report.
1: Well, that's correct. Are we able to take that in?
0: Stand by with that. I have a few calls here in the back. If we could see CO first. You start making your way over to 236 Garfield Avenue, 236 Garfield. Some kind of domestic going on. The third-party caller states the mother that lives at that location is hearing a possible dispute going on, clothes being thrown out of the window. Caller's concerned. South CEU, can you respond over with the one car, 236 Garfield, crossing of Lembeck and Pearsall? South CEU.

0: West 1, can I get an event number?
1: West 1, event number is going to be 136061, 136061.
0: This is
1: South CEU.
2: All right, disregard that for now. This is coming from the COC. Start making your way towards the area of Green Street near the waterfront. We're looking for a older model Toyota RAV4 Blue Mikey Zero, Papa Foxtrot X-Ray. We have a Homeland Security officer following in their white Tahoe, but we want that vehicle stopped.
3: Calling out.
2: All
4: right. Pass us to it.
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0: 997 was the last location of that HSI officer.
2: South on Green Street from Montgomery. South on Green from Montgomery, yeah.
0: I received, so it's going to be pushing toward York Street.
2: Sorry, pushing towards York Street.
1: Receive that.
0: South 3, we have ours. We come back to UNRL.
1: Receive that, thank you.
5: Okay, Lieutenant.
2: Go ahead, Lieutenant.
5: Okay, Lieutenant, you should have two SC hosts, SC 1 and 2, down in the waterfront.
2: SC 1 and 2. All right, you guys copy that info? You off with the vehicle or just in that area looking?
6: Yeah, the vehicle as well as Homeland Security is parked unoccupied at this time.
2: All right, which one of the cars you got? Both of them or just one?
6: What was that?
2: Got both the white Tahoe or the RAV4?
6: We got both. We're here with Homeland Security in the white Tahoe. And the blue RAV4 is parked here unoccupied.
2: It's just be advised the SU has that vehicle off Homeland Security. If you're not off there, you can disregard it or slow down. Nobody get hurt getting there.

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2: SD2, we're up with them.
3: SD2, see. Four. Four, see.
0: I need some top forwarder on this guy's investigation. Is there someone who's supposed to be looking for a script or anything?
2: Yeah, SD1. We have the mail here. The Homeland Security agent is speaking with him now.
0: Alright, very good. Whatever he needs, just let us know.
3: Actually, Wilson, you can disregard anybody else coming this way.
4: They
3: can't get access.
4: Please do.
3: Sergeant, where are they?
1: I don't see citywide. Go to where your channels are. You have a dispatcher that's reaching out for units, and we have to go over other channels looking for them. Units, be sure that your radios are where you're assigned to.
3: And West Sergeant, yes, that's correct. They're on Tunnelly, but there's no other units available.
5: Yeah, pull the 3 car. That seems like an accident circumstance. Pull the 3 car.
3: Receive that, West 3. I'm pulling you from the base. Make your way over to 6 Jordan. 6 Jordan Avenue. MC may need a forced entry. Receive. And again, Ms. Blue, if anybody else is headed this way, you could disregard them. We have more than enough help.
1: Right, and once again, you're citywide. Anybody still responding to that 100 Green, you can disregard. There's enough help. If you haven't gotten off there, disregard. Nobody get hurt getting there. It's enough help at their location.
0: Yeah, East, so the web's not off at that location. I'll continue to search for the autistic child and anybody not even at that location. Do the same.

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1: ESU Channel 1.
2: Emergency 3, 6th Jordan Avenue, 6th Jordan. Have a unit heading over there. MC needs a possible forced entry for a male that fell and hit his head. Can't get to the door.
1: Okay, we should obviously...

0: Please, detective.
1: I'll have to fix your order shortly.
0: Receive. This is, thanks to Dieter and Francis and their amazing training. Quick, this dog stopped sniffing in the area of Brandon Fryer, right at the bus stop. This bus stop here is stop number 20753, and it's 812 Exchange Place. So if you could just have those units keep canvassing down by Exchange Place, hopefully, shows up.
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3: Post
2: 2084 again. Just the canvas, Exchange Place area. The canine stopped at the 81 bus stop.
3: Post 2084.
4: Alright, yeah, redirect everybody else to click on you here. Is there any other location that this kid would hang out on that road?
0: That's a negative, boss. All we have is what we gave him before. He was found once on Montgomery, once in the south, and then once in Hoboken. So I don't know where he could have went from Exchange Place if that's what it
4: is. Is there any chance this kid knows how to use the pass station?
0: I'm not sure the mom's out with us right now. The only transportation she'll tell me that he would possibly use is a bus if they let him on without money. Three, which four is this?
5: They stated in the rear. No specific apartment or floor. It's going to be the rear house at that location.

0: All right, West 3, this is the carriage house behind this apartment building here. EMS is off. They said they have them. So you can cancel ESU. Receive that ESU on 1. You can disregard this, Jordan.
1: Check out 850 North Ave, 850 North Ave between Senate and Tunnelly. Apartment 2 Charlie, it's a welfare check. Call is concerned about his son, one Connor. Mulcahy, 27-year-old male.

stated that there are no health or mental issues that this male suffers from, but he hasn't heard from him last week, and he got a concerning call from his job that they haven't heard from him in a couple days. They just want to check on him and make sure he's okay. They've been trying his phone, but I'm not getting any answer. You just swing by that way and check it out. 350 North Ave, apartment 2 Charlie.

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1: Go ahead.
0: WI-33, I'm wrapped up with that Stephen from F-57 ship. Back on set.

0: All right, and I'll. You just make your way over to 625 Summit, 625 Summit, cross the 5th and High Street. Caller wants to report a possible plate stolen. I'm sorry, 625 or 425?
1: Go away.
2: Receive that. 5-5, I got the details in a set.
0: Oh, what's 5, guys?
2: I just notified the sergeant. We're going to have a theft of misplaced property. It occurred at 1825 hours. The whole thing is caught on footage. And the proceeds are going to be an iPhone 17 Pro Max valued at $1,500.
0: Sergeant.
2: Sergeant.
0: West 5 is off at 33 General Square. They're going to have theft of misplaced property. Incident happened approximately 1825 hours. There is video footage available taken with an iPhone 17 Pro Max value $1,500.
2: All right. Video can be downloaded today.